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Yes, I know you all are up and you are ready because you're locked in to Magic 102.7, the hits of today and yesterday. Yay! It is Friday. It is Friday, August the 28th. There is so much good going on around our beautiful island of Bermuda. If you look around, if you listen, there is so much good going on in and around our beautiful island of Bermuda. I definitely want to shout out to all of those teachers, the principals, to the entire faculty of all the schools, and of course the parents. I have to shout out to you all and give you all your praise, because listen, you all are on, you are back on the grind. The breaks are finally over, and for some of you the breaks are finally over, and some of you the breaks are not quite over yet, but you are still holding the forts down. So I want to say to you all this morning, thank you for all that you've done and all that you are doing with the future of Bermuda. Yes, you're locked into Magic 102.7, the hits of today and yesterday. Happy Friday.

0: Good morning. This is Morning Magic of 102.7, the hits of today and yesterday. Happy Friday to you. Happy Friday to you, caller.
1: Good morning.
0: Yes, happy Friday. Good morning. This is Morning Magic, the hits of today and yesterday.

0: Tech Caller, you are on the air. Welcome to Morning Magic. How you doing?
1: Yes, good morning. I'd like to send out birthday greetings to Jackie Augustus, celebrating her birthday today.
0: And who's it coming from?
1: It's coming from Aunt May.
0: Aunt May. Hey, happy Friday, Aunt May. Okay.
1: And to you, sweetheart. You have a great day with a great God.
0: Okay, awesome. Yes, he certainly is. God bless you. Enjoy your day. See you on Sunday.
1: Thank you.
0: God bless.

0: 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It is a pleasure to be back here with each and every one of you. I have to tell you all something this morning.
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2: 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It, you know, it's Friday. We've all come through some things, but most of all, we have arrived back at Friday. So it is just about that time. You're locked into Magic 102.7, the hits of today and yesterday. We had a little bit of good morning magic, and now we have, listen, Dusty Rivers with Thank God for This and Thank God for That. It's never too early or too late to thank God. It's just about that time to buckle up and turn it on.

0: Yes, that is thank God for this and thank God for that. 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

0: 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You're on the air. 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Happy Friday.
1: Good morning. It's never too late to thank him every day.
0: Amen.
1: And you're never too young and you're never too old. I want to say good morning to your background staff, especially you and my family, my whole entire family, everyone. I love them. And I love my friends. Dear God, I was thinking about the same thing you saying this morning. Thank God for the teachers. I was thinking about that old week, saying, when are you going to call us to welcome the teachers back for the children? And for real, I must say, it's been playing on my mind the whole week. I've been thinking about Mr. Lightburn and his wife. I'm thinking about them. I haven't seen them for a little while. I see them in the hospital. I'm thinking about him and his wife. And even Tiffany and that white beat taxi. And my Somerset friends right down to St. George's. Especially my sister. And I want to say morning to Beverly. Beverly Hollis. And Beverly, please call sometimes and say hello. And found the hospital when I went. And a few other people were telling me how they join the music that you play every day is something different. If I lift up to them. You know, some moms say they can't move this way and that way, but they get a shake. I say, yeah, whatever you move, shake it to him. Because he knows. And he has your back. For real. Especially, I want to say good morning to Brenda Richardson. That's Pocus' wife. Pocus is in heaven and her family. I'm thinking about a few people all week. My neighbors, Kathy, and up in Blue House, Auntie, and especially our mother in Devonshire. I forgot her name, you know. But Auntie is your mother. Beth Ann, and even Miss Bascom. I went to Harbor Night Wednesday, not down the bottom, but I was up on the top. I heard Miss Bascom, she's back in Bermuda. She was singing. It was so beautiful to hear the locals down there playing and singing. But I went down a little late. It was about 8:30. But it was really beautiful. You know, the people walking up the hill, just watching them, sitting up there, you know, in my friend's car. The breeze and everything was nice, and the security guy. Oh, it was a nice little evening. Bermuda, and your children, please pay attention. You got these little bikes. Be careful and pay attention to your mothers and your father and in school, especially the teachers, okay? Thank you for Rhea for this time. And have a lovely weekend.
0: Yes, Bermuda, you too. God bless you.
1: Thank you.
0: Yes, thank you.

Yes, we have some shout outs to do this morning. They're saying thank God for Karima, Takuma, Lisa, Temi, Dorney, and family. Tarika, Brenda, Terry, Kirk, and Gail and family. Gavin and Rita, Tiffany and Christian, Ertley. Thank God for each and every one of you. We want to say thank God for all of our wonderful teachers that are out there getting ready, prepping. You know, I want to even thank God for our students that are about to go back to school or that are in school because some have already resumed. Listen, we just want to thank God that you all are settling in. Wow, we want to thank God for all the back to school events that have happened, and there's more to come. We want to thank God for those wonderful teams that have come together, all the sponsors. We want to thank God for them as well. We also, I want to just do a big shout out to All Shores as well, because they had a wonderful, they had 30 summer intern students across its jurisdictions. And out of those 30, 18 were here in Bermuda. And it was an amazing experience. All Shores is celebrating another successful year of its summer internship program. The program was headed up and by the head of talent and management. They provided the internship program that offers students more than a workplace experience. During their time with All Shores, they had the opportunity to contribute to real projects, learning from experiences, colleagues, and they participated in professional development sessions, networking opportunities, presentations that broadened their understanding of both All Shores business and the insurance industry. As part of the program's interns was able to reflect on their experiences as an intern in Bermuda. They also shared, "My internship has given me a valuable insight into the important role the insurance industry plays in every day." They've also learned the importance of staying open to new experiences, building meaningful relationships, and continuously growing. The supportive environment of All Shores and opportunities to work across different departments have made that experience. I would highly recommend to other students. Abigail Clifford, the group president and chief executive officer, added, "Our internship program is one of the ways we invest in the future. Each year, she spends time with our interns and is always happy, inspired by their perspectives, their ambition, and their energy. She hopes they've left All Shores with valuable skills, lasting connections, and the confidence to take them to the next step in their careers." Yes, so All Shores contributed to high school and college and university students through their summer internship. And we want to say to All Shores, thank you for all that you've done and all that you continue to do in our community. You're locked in to Magic 102.7, the hits of today and yesterday. This one is, you know, there's nothing in our hands, and this is the first time I will be sharing this over the ear. But the message today, last night I was led to go to Bible study, hadn't been for a while. And I'm just going to briefly share and tell you, let go. Vengeance is not yours. Vengeance is the Lord, especially being a child of Christ. He tells us that is exactly what we have to do.
Do not take your junk from one place to the other. If it's broken, let it go. You cannot mend it. You cannot fix it because that is not who God called you to be. Let it go. Leave it in God's hands. And so this one this morning is Nothing in My Hands, and it's by Dusty River.

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2: 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And I'm Maya Palacio. Bermuda has a growing problem sitting in plain sight around our coastlines. Abandoned boats that no one is claiming, maintaining, or taking responsibility for. Keep Bermuda Beautiful has identified 122 boats and pieces of wreckage around the east and west end that can potentially be removed. And for an island heading through hurricane season, that matters. An unsecured or derelict boat can quickly become more than an eyesore. It can break apart, drift, damage other vessels, threaten marine life, or become dangerous debris during severe weather. KBB has already helped remove more than 100 vessels from Bermuda's waters, but this latest group could cost around $200,000 to clear. Right now, the organization has about $65,000 funded entirely through private donations. So there is a wider community question here, too. How did we get to a point where boats, something so large and expensive and difficult to dispose of, are being left behind like they are disposable? It is another reminder that waste does not disappear just because we stop looking at it. Whether it is a plastic bottle or an abandoned vessel, eventually someone has to clean it up. And in this case, that cost could fall on the community. KBB is asking boat owners to make sure vessels and moorings are properly registered and maintained, especially ahead of what could be an active hurricane season. Now, Bermuda, it has been 1 year on from the double murder on Court Street. Police are again asking Bermuda for help identifying the two people responsible. Two young men were fatally shot around 4:40 p.m. on August 12, 2025. Two people have since been arrested in connection with the investigation, but no charges have been laid. Police have re-released images of two suspects on a dark motorcycle believed to have traveled from Earring Street along Court Street before escaping via Dundonald Street. Investigators say even a small detail could help bring answers to the families still waiting for justice. Crime Stoppers is offering up to $50,000 for information leading to an arrest and charge. Anyone with information can contact police or make an anonymous report through Crime Stoppers on 800-8477. Closing out, six Bermudian athletes are sharing $23,500 in government performance incentives after medal-winning performances at this year's CAC and Commonwealth Games. The recipients are Adriana Penn-Roddick, Jack Harvey, Sakari Famous, Sebastian Kemp, Tyler Smith, and Jessica Lewis, recognized for podium finishes across sailing, swimming, athletics, and triathlon. And while the money celebrates what they have already achieved, it also highlights what we already know to be a bigger reality for Bermuda's athletes. Competing internationally is expensive. Flights, coaching equipment, training camps, and competition fees all add up, especially for athletes chasing bigger stages like World Championships and the Olympics. We love seeing Bermuda on the podium, but getting there takes more than talent. It takes years of investment, support, and funding behind the scenes.

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2: Good morning, I'm meteorologist Johnny Storm in the Hurricane Weather Center. We're here in Bermuda this morning. Our satellite loop has been indicating mostly just partly cloudy skies. However, Bermuda Weather Service radar is indicating some little bitty showers riding the low-level winds out of the southeast about 5-10 miles an hour. Most of the activity has been northeast and east of Hamilton. But in the meantime, if we look at the weather over the next several days, certainly this weekend, certainly through next week, we have our moisture-laden southeasterly wind flow weakening. However, early next week, widely scattered showers possible anytime because of the nature of the warm, moist tropical air mass in our area. Now, also keeping an eye on 40-mile-an-hour tropical storm Dolly over the central Atlantic, now located about 1,500 miles southeast of Bermuda. It's way out over the central Atlantic to our southeast. It's not going to be affecting us. It will move on towards the west quickly at about 24 miles an hour, weakens into the northeastern corner of the Caribbean on Sunday, continues as a tropical wave through Hispaniola, Cuba, the Bahamas, maybe even South Florida by Tuesday night or Wednesday of next week, before then eventually reaching perhaps close to the Texas coast of the U.S. on Sunday. That would be 9 days from now. Again, no effect for us here in Bermuda. There are other tropical waves leaving Africa during the next 2 weeks, none of which significantly develop. Here's a forecast calling on skies, partly cloudy, along with a 20% widely scattered shower for the next 5 days. Highs every day, a warm, humid 88, 31 Celsius. Lows at night, 81 Fahrenheit, 27 Celsius. And winds today out of the southeast, 10 to 15 miles an hour.
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0: This one is going to Max out there, locked in to Magic 102.7. This one is also going out to Sasha. Happy Friday to you.
1: Everything he said about me is still standing. Big doors open. Big moves happen.
0: God already. This one is also going out to all my sisters and brothers that have got big things happening. 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This one is going out to you, or you are expanding in your business or in your personal life. You're taking up some courses. 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This one is going out.

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0: That's right. Everything he said about you, not what they say, is everything what God said.

0: 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That settles it. I don't chase. I stand.
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3: 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And of course, many of our seniors will be in attendance to watch their grandchildren have a most fantastic time with MP Zane De Silva during the annual Southampton East Constituency 29 Back to

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1: And same to you. Happy Friday, sister.
0: Yes, happy Friday. Happy Friday to you.
1: Anyway, I'm going to just quote my scripture. I will bless the Lord at all times. His praises shall continue to be in my mouth. And also, would you mind sending out two happy birthday requests today for me?
0: Sure, go right ahead.
1: Okay. The first one would be my granddaughter, Rakisha Yui. Okay. And it's coming from her husband and her two daughters and all the family. And also the second would be Benita Ming celebrating her birthday tomorrow.
0: Okay, sure. Can you repeat that first name?
1: Oh, the first one?
0: Rakisha? No, not the... I have the first one. The first name of your second request.
1: It's Benita Ming.
0: Benita, okay.
1: Yes, Benita Ming. And that's coming from her children, grandchildren, and old friends and family. And she's celebrating tomorrow.
0: Okay, I have that one. So okay. I have both of your requests here.
1: All right.
0: Rakisha Yui and Benita Ming.
1: Ming, uh-huh. Okay. Rakisha's celebrating today and Benita
0: celebrating, yes.
1: Thank you so much.
0: Yes, you're very welcome. Have an awesome day. God bless you as well.
1: You too. Have a blessed weekend.
0: You as well. This is Last Time I Checked by Samuel Meads. You're locked into Magic 102.7, the hits of today and yesterday. What I want to tell you all is a thank you, but it's just about that time. It is 8 minutes after 7, and it's about that time for you to listen, turn it up.

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1: Good morning, Bermuda. It's Leone. I'm bubbling with joy because God made it a way out of no way for me. My car wouldn't start, but he got me to work on time. I didn't know how I was going to get here, but I went down the road and a good friend stopped and gave me a ride. It's just bubbling. It's bubbling. But my inspiration for the morning is we need to love. 1 Corinthians chapter 13 and verse 7 says, love never gives up. Love never fails. It's always hopeful and it endures through every circumstance. So we have to keep loving. But and then the other thing that I got pointed out was reading this devotional. It may sound a little far-fetched, but one thing we have realized, your gifts and giftedness have nothing to do with your spiritual maturity, because the gifts of God are without repentance. He chooses who he wants to be an evangelist. He chooses who he wants to be a pastor. But they're without repentance. And it doesn't prove that you're spiritually mature. Your demonstration of love does. So may the Lord fill us with love today, that we love our enemies and do good to those who despitefully use us, and we can turn the other cheek. And you know, we can see the thing, the other inspiration is to read 1 Corinthians chapter 13 in the New King James and substitute it with your name, and then also substitute Jesus' name, so that we can understand how we really need to love. And the thing I got out of this morning too was, judge not, lest you be judged. Work out your own salvation with fear and trembling. Bermuda, have a good day, and maybe learn to love one another, and be mature in our love like Christ is. Have a good day, Bermuda.
0: Have a good day again as well, Aunt Leanne. And I'm just going to piggyback on that, because it does say, love thy neighbor as you love thyself. But I have to remind some people, because I had to remind myself once upon a time that I had to love myself more in order to love other people. But that also goes along with the message that was at Bible study last night. And Bishop Lamb, the three words that he gave last night was the charge, the challenge, and the change. So once you become a born again Christian, the things that you used to think, the things that you used to say, the things that you used to do in the places that you used to go, you no longer go and do those things anymore, right? And then he ran into talking about the vengeance is the Lord's. And then I took these notes. It says, forgiveness, he said this, forgiveness breaks the cycles of multitude of sin. He also used Romans 12 and 17 last night as well. And he talked, and you talked about maturity, the love of maturity. What I could have done, I didn't, because the love of the spiritual maturity. That is when you know that you are spiritually mature. When someone tries to inflict their pain or their circumstances on you, they try to play victim and, you know, make you the victim, and they are the person that is in the wrong. They paint the picture of you to other people that you are this, but you're really that. But you say, you know what? I'm gonna take care of that, and I'm gonna tell this person that, and I'm gonna do this to them, and I'm gonna do it. Vengeance is the Lord's. So listen, I will say this to you, I'm gonna say it. Sadia Bean says this as well, what people have in the inside of them is what they put out. So listen, if someone that you are getting around is not putting out those things that are love, that are true, that are kind, you know, the word of the Lord says all of those things, you know, in in the scripture. So if people are not doing that, then you need to remove yourself from those circumstances. But when you remove mm-hmm. yourself, this is what we do. This is our vengeance as believers. We love them from a distance and we pray for them. We pray for them, but we don't pray harm for them. We pray love. We pray blessings over them. And heal the broken heart. And so let's continue to do that as we all go about our wonderful weekend. Thank you, Aunt Leonie. God bless you.
1: And I can hang up. It's now 8:14 and I turn in at 8:15.
0: Okay, God bless you. Have an awesome day. You too. Yes. So listen, I was going to share was at Bible study last night. But listen, that's just how it goes, you know, when the divine intervenes. So I have to let you all know, you know, today, this is what I've come to do. You know, this morning, I came in, you know, thank God for this and thank God for that. You know, we just have to do that. But this is what I've come to do today. I don't know about you, but I've come to clap my hands. I've come to stump my feet. I come to praise the Lord on Magic 102.7, the hits of today and yesterday. That's right. It's just about that time. It is now 8:15 a.m. on Friday.

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2: 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This one is Blessings After Blessings, and this one is by Positive. Yes, because we have the wonderful Positive Magic here at 102.7, the hits of today and yesterday. Blessings after blessings after blessings, all day, all weekend long.
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And, of course, those that are on dialysis. Blessings. 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Blessings and blessings all over each and every one of you, no matter where you are.

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5: Good morning, I'm meteorologist Johnny Storm in the Hurricane Weather Center. We're here in Bermuda this morning. Our satellite loop has been indicating mostly just partly cloudy skies. However, Bermuda Weather Service radar is indicating some little bitty showers riding the low-level winds out of the southeast about 5-10 miles an hour. Most of the activity has been northeast and east of Hamilton. But in the meantime, if we look at the weather over the next several days, certainly this weekend, certainly in through next week, we have our moisture-laden southeasterly wind flow weakening. However, early next week, widely scattered showers possible anytime because of the nature of the warm, moist tropical air mass in our area. Now, also keeping an eye on 40-mile-an-hour tropical storm Dolly over the central Atlantic, now located about 1,500 miles southeast of Bermuda. It's way out over the central Atlantic to our southeast. It's not going to be affecting us. It will move on towards the west quickly at about 24 miles an hour, weakens into the northeastern corner of the Caribbean on Sunday, continues as a tropical wave through Hispaniola, Cuba, the Bahamas, maybe even South Florida by Tuesday night or Wednesday of next week, before then eventually reaching perhaps close to the Texas coast of the U.S. on Sunday. That would be 9 days from now. Again, no effect for us here in Bermuda. There are other tropical waves leaving Africa during the next 2 weeks, none of which significantly develop. Here's a forecast calling on skies, partly cloudy, along with a 20% widely scattered shower for the next 5 days. Highs every day, a warm, humid 88, 31 Celsius. Lows at night, 81 Fahrenheit, 27 Celsius. And it winds today out of the southeast, 10 to 15 miles an hour.
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0: That's right, we just had blessings. You know, you got blessings, but this is what you gotta believe.

0: This one is going out to all my WNE workers, all my post office workers out there, all the blue collar workers. This one is going out to you as you're locked into Magic 102.7. I want to do a big shout out to my girl Davana. Happy Friday to you. I want to, we're also shouting out to the Frizzles Hill family from way back in the day and up to now. Charlene Bascom, Nelson Bascom Jr., happy Friday to you. Many people are thinking of you over this wonderful weekend. So many things are bringing back great memories about the Frizzles Hill block party. Shout out to Galvette Black on that note. Listen, shout out to the Busby family, the Stevens family, the Woodleys on top of the hill. Listen, shout out to each and every one of you. Also, the Carries on top of Frizzles Hill as well. Many folks are like, we got to bring that Frizzles Hill block party back. Yes. So listen, I'm going to say to you all out there, just, you know, aunties, you know, welcome back to the beautiful islands of Bermuda. We're saying happy Friday to you. Yes, we certainly are saying happy Friday to you. We also want to do some birthday shout outs. The birthday shout outs are to Rakisha Yui. She's celebrating her birthday today. We want to say happy birthday to Wynette Mean. And she's celebrating on Saturday. So if you see Wynette Mean over the weekend, tell her happy birthday from her family and her friends. And Rakisha Yui, your happy birthday request is coming from your loving husband, your children, and the rest of your family. Also, a big shout out to happy birthday to Dow Otterbridge and Roseanne Edwards. If you see Roseanne out there in that big taxi driving in and around the beautiful islands of Bermuda, she's celebrating her birthday for the entire month of August because she's a little confused on what day her birthday is in August. So she's celebrating it every day for the month of August. So anyone sees Roseanne Edwards, former counselor and great representative for the folks in the east end of the beautiful island of Bermuda. So her happy birthday, especially from her Court Street Market family. Happy birthday to Dow Otterbridge from her Court Street Market family. Also, I want to also do some more shout outs here this morning. Shouting out to and saying happy birthday. Not happy birthday, just happy Friday to Miss Butler, Stacy Hill, Emma. We're saying happy Friday to you, Clay Smith, and Nikki Smith. Happy Friday to you. Caller, you're on the air. Welcome to Magic 102.7.
1: Good morning. How are you?
0: I'm good. Happy Friday to you, Aunt Cynthia.
1: And same to you, darling.
0: Yes, yes.
1: Anyway, I want to wish my aunt, Bobby, we call her Aunt Bobby, but she's named Sharon Miller. Her birthday is on Sunday.
0: Sarah Miller celebrating her birthday on Sunday.
1: Yes.
0: Okay, great.
1: Okay.
0: Yeah.
1: You know the song, It All Comes Down to Love.
0: All comes down to love. Okay. I will do my best.
1: Alice from all her nieces and nephews should have no children.
0: Okay. All comes down to love. Okay.
1: All Bessie right. From Cynthia, Gavin, Linda.
0: Okay.
1: And all the rest. I can't name them all.
0: Can't name them all.
1: My grandmother 13 children, so could you imagine how many grandchildren?
0: Well, yeah.
1: Yes.
0: We'll just leave it as family and friends.
1: Yes, yes.
0: God bless you as well.
1: But mention Gavin.
0: Yes.
1: Because he does the most for her.
0: Okay. Well, God bless you.
1: Thank you.
0: You're so very welcome. Good morning, Corley. You're on the air. Welcome to Magic 102.7. Happy Friday. Yes.
2: Good morning. Happy Friday to you also, Ferreira. And the name is Juanita, not Wynette. Juanita, Juanita, Juanita Ming, celebrating her birthday tomorrow.
0: So we thank you very much for that caller. You did your wonderful
2: I would hear herself.
0: Yes, okay. So God bless you and happy birthday to you.
2: Thank you so much. You have a great day, a great weekend.
0: You as well. And so, callers, we also have some more shout-outs. We want to say happy Friday to the wonderful Joanne Burgess, Irvinette Young, happy Friday to you. Kathy, Roy, Clifford, happy Friday to you. Happy Friday to Tina Stevens Cardi and Henry Cardi as well. Happy Friday to Barbara Burt. Marlene Durham, happy Friday. Toes and Shanette, happy Friday. Sandra Pascal, happy Friday to you. Mr. and Mrs. Dornat Hart, happy Friday. And Lavette Pemberton, happy Friday. Leola Stovall, happy Friday. Mr. Woodley, where someone special is thinking of you today. Listen, Hedline and Bruce Swan, happy Friday to you. Miss Lee and Miss Esmeed, happy Friday to you wonderful ladies out there as you are locked in to Magic 102.7, the hits of today and yesterday. I want you all to remember Marilyn Jackson. I want you to remember you are royalty. Felicity Jacobs, this one is going out to you.

So that was Royalty by Samuel Mead. You're locked in to Magic 102.7, the hits of today and yesterday. Listen, this is one here I'm going to share with you, because I know I need the phone lines to be blazing up, because I can't be the only one. This one is coming from Samuel Mead. This one is also going out to Aunt Diane, Bianca, and Gail. Aunt Lynn DeGraff, happy Friday to you. Don't worry, I didn't forget about you, not at all. Shouting out to you today and letting you know you are special, and thank you for all that you do. Thank you for loving us like we are your original family. Happy Friday to you, Aunt Lynn, from the other side of the other family. God bless you, Aunt Lynn, and all that you do. This one is Can't Be the Only One. Can't Be the Only One. This one's going out to a good friend, Aretha. This one's also going out to Michelle and Kenesha Grant. This one's also going out to Michelle and Lori Wade.

0: Happy Friday, calling. You are on the air. Welcome to Magic 102.7. That's right. We can't be the only one to call on his name. That's right. I love you too. Right back at you, Michelle Grant. This one's also going out to our girl, Sia Spence. This one is going out to Sherita Powell. I'm getting these WhatsApp messages that are saying, listen, I'm at my desk jamming. Of course, I want you to jam in work and jam out of work, saying, look, thank God I made it through to another week. But that's why you can't be the only one to call on his name. Good morning, caller. You are on the air. Welcome to Magic 102.7.
1: Good morning. Good morning. I love your show.
0: Oh, thank you so much. And we love you. And what is your favorite station that you love listening to?
1: That's Magic 102.7.
0: That's right. That's what I'm talking about. Happy Friday. And might I ask, if you wish to say your name on the ear, who are you?
1: Yes, yes. This is Mally.
0: This is Mally. Happy Friday to you, Mally. Happy Friday.
1: Happy Friday.
0: Happy Friday to you. And I thank you for all your support and you even, you know, having the confidence and being brave enough to call over the ear. So I want to do a big shout out to Mally today that is going in. You're going into work, Mally, I'm assuming.
1: Are
0: you?
1: Yeah.
0: Okay, Mally's on her way into work. Do you want to shout out to anyone special this morning, Mally?
1: Friends and family. Friends and family, yeah.
0: Okay, well, who's your family, Mally? You got to tell us, what's the family last name, at least?
1: But, you know, don't worry about all that.
0: Okay, don't worry about all of that. But this is... that's right, Mally. That's right, we're all related because we came from one. That's right. So we can't be the only ones, right, Mally? So, yes. God bless you and your family and your friends and all that you do. Even your transportation that you're traveling in to work. May God bless that, too. God bless you, Mally. Yes, that is Mally calling in to say happy Friday to each and every one of us. You all are locked in. Stay locked in. Buckle up and turn it up. Yeah,

0: Way to work, I'm out here.
1: You're breaking.
0: I don't do it, lock myself out.
1: Oh no, Maddie. Because oh my god, because you typed it in your phone and you're just boggling away to Magic 102. Okay, Mally, let's see. What parish you living in, Mally?
0: It's me outside the door for you. Hot 107.5.
1: Listen, you know what? I cannot be the only one that does this slow. You know what? You guys, this is our production manager. Just left her swipe. Mal's been at work about eight. Okay, Mal, I'm going to be right there at the door for you. I was like, okay, talk to you a little bit. I'll see you in 1 minute.

You all, I cannot be the only one, right? Listen, my colleague steps outside, forgets her swipe. She forgets her swipe, right? And says she's calling radio station. And I'm like, wow, wouldn't she just send me a WhatsApp? I'm like, oh, yeah, you know. And she's outside in the hallway, little wet because it's probably raining outside. Listen, only here on Magic 102.7, right? You know, this one is giving out to Tina Stevens Cardi. And listen, this one is definitely giving out. I have to play this one. You know, everybody is at their desk, boggling, listen to their music. We are here at Magic 102, cracking up laughing. So I know you all are too. So this one right here is a little bit of spice. This is God Bless Me. Yes, that's right. May God bless each and every one of you that are locked into Magic 102.7, the hits of today and yesterday. You know, we keep it real. So I'm just warming up the little, you know, I'm warming up the worship room for Evangelist Nikita Robinson as she's making her way in this morning. Happy Friday to each and every one of you.

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1: Hey, listen, this is Magic 102.7. You heard it right here. This is God Bless Me by Lady Spice.
0: I was afraid, I was terrified. No one knows what I really been through.
1: She's Spice.

This one, I'm taking it from the top. This is going out to all those lady friends. Hey, listen, lady listeners, this one is going out to you. Because listen, God bless you. They don't even know what you've been through. This one is called God Bless Me by Spice.

0: Okay, I have to take this one from the top. This one is going out to some other lady friends out there. Cindy and Tracy and Jamaica Augustus. This one
1: I was terrified.
0: Is going out to you.
1: No one knows what I've really been through, but God stayed by my side.
0: This one's going out to Michelle Grant.

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4: You know, this one is going out to all of those, you know, we all work in workplaces, you know, you're out there jamming and sending me messages. Faria, I'm at my desk, I'm jamming. Faria, I'm at the door and I can't get in, I'm locked out. Wherever you are listening to Magic 102.7 from, listen, you could be in the gym, on the aircraft, because that is how we do it here. You're able to go onto Google and type in Magic 102.7, you know, and then you hit that play button. And we are wherever you are and wherever you go. So stay locked in, because this one is going out to you. You're going to be doing a little bit more jam. And this is by Benetton, God in Me. Listen to this one.
5: Benetton.
4: This one is going out to my girl Mouse. That's
5: some
4: right. This is what you have to tell some of these people.
5: I said the devil in you can't stop the God in me. The devil in you.
4: Listen, sometimes you have to tell that person, right? Whoever they are, wherever you go, they say, how you doing? Sometimes you have to look that adversary in the face and say, hey, the devil in you cannot stop the God in me. And that is what this one is all about by Benetton. God in me. That's right. Happy Friday. It is August the 28th. It is now 9:06 a.m. You got to tell these people.
5: Jack Frost. I said the devil in you can't stop the God in me.
4: Happy Friday to Aunt Jennifer. DeRosa Holder, happy Friday.

This one's also going out to Janita Thomas. Janita, you have to just let them know, girl. The devil in them cannot stop the God in you. What God has called you to do, you will do.

0: that's going out to Jessica this morning. Hey, Jessica, listen, let them know the God in you. Listen, cannot stop you from achieving what God has for you.
1: Some of you tell these people.
0: This one's going out for those that know, that know.
1: I said the devil in you can't stop the God in me, the devil in you.
0: This one is also going out to a good friend of mine, Glaston Stovall, up there in Paget.

egregious, egregious. This one is going out to everyone that is traveling on the roadways of Bermuda. Listen, nothing can stop you. This one's going out to all my truck drivers, especially the trucker Nathan Stevens. Let them know that guess what? No matter what they do or say, Mr. Stevens, they cannot stop you. They cannot stop the blessings that God has for you. This one's also going out to Wendell Eve, as he's out there paving the way, paving the roads for us.

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Our God is awesome. You're locked into Magic 102.7, the hits of today and yesterday. This is Anthony Brown with Something Good.

0: That's right. This is your daily reminder. 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
0: That's right, because our God is...

This one is going out to all of those down there at the Maui, and it's also going out to those in the Dignity House and those in any sort of treatment facilities. This one is also going out to those that are sick and shut in. I need to let you know that God is amazing. No matter what you've been through, He heals the sick. And listen, He makes the poor rich too. God is amazing. Everything before that was He makes the blind see.

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1: 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Come on, we got to roll through this.
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3: This one is going out to Robin and Derek Simmons today, celebrating their wonderful anniversary. Happy anniversary to you. And this one is Caribbean Christian. Yes, it is. It is Friday. This one's going out to those.
4: Ask me where I'm from the Caribbean, and I'm a Christian boy. Oh, Lord, oh, Lord.
3: That's right. 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Happy anniversary.

Hey, Michelle, don't fall out of your office chair. It's okay to dance in your cubicle, girl. Close that office door and just have yourself a little Friday. You know, because you're proud to be a Christian, Caribbean Christian.

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This one is going out to all the nurses down there at KEMH, coming from Nurse Christine. Happy Friday, Christine. Happy Friday to Christine and Linda.

0: That was Blessings by Tia Mowa. Listen, in advance, you need to give God thanks and give God praise. But let's just say thank you,
1: just
0: Lord.
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This next one is going to go out to my one and only mother. Those of you that know, and those of you that don't know, listen, I'm shouting out this morning saying, thank you, mother. Thank you so much for all that you've done and all that you continue to do. And may God bless you with good health and everything else that you are in need of. And it's also giving out to our wonderful spiritual mothers, our nurse mothers. Listen, there's school teachers that take our kids in as if they were our children. Thank you for our spiritual mothers that keep us covered in prayer. You know, the mothers that are in ministry, just all the mothers out there. But this morning, you know, we're always thanking our Father. You know, I always, all of us, every day we're thanking God, because God is our one and only Father, and we have dads. That is how I classify it. So, you know, we always thank our Father. But, you know, today is, every day is a special day, but it's dropped in my spirit that I need to just thank you, Mother, publicly. So, yes, I call my mother by her first name, which is Velvet. So I thank you, girl. I thank you. I thank you. I cannot thank you enough, because if God didn't position you to be the vessel to bring me in this world, I would not be here on Magic 102.7. So I personally, publicly say thank you to my wonderful mother. So I would encourage someone out there listening today, hey, listen, a lot of times we may hang out with our moms, visit our mom, you know, talk about our mom, talk to her over the phone, but literally publicly thank your mom, because we do it, you know, we do it behind the scenes. We shouldn't have to wait for Mother's Day, you know, to celebrate our parents and to celebrate ourselves. But, you know, because I'm always giving thanks and praise to my father. And of course, I speak to my dad over the phone. He's overseas. But, you know, I have to publicly, it is dropped in my spirit, Mother, I say thank you. And also to all those spiritual moms out there, because that's one thing, you know, we may not, you know, we may classify as a spiritual mom as someone that continues with you on your journey as you go. But take a little different look at what a spiritual mom is. That a spiritual mom, because I said it over the ear, so to mother, sister Adamson, Deborah Addison out there, you know, she gave me some good advice, and that is what a spiritual mom does. She isn't someone I call every week. She saw that I was going to, what I thought I was going to retaliate in a way. One day somebody said something to me, and, you know, she said, you know what? Practice shut mouth grace. So, you know, just for that, you know, I am so thankful. And I said it over the air, you know, my spiritual mom, she isn't someone I'm calling up and praying, but we need to recognize these women that pour into our lives in so many different ways. But to my mother and all those other mothers out there today, I'm saying a thank you. Even all my mothers that I worship and praise with, I'm saying

0: you. 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Or, hey, I said mothers. I definitely did. I said mothers, go out and see your mothers. But this is Thank You Mother, Thank You Mama by Sizzla.
1: Gladness from your mother and your father.

never go. This one, I'm going to be taking it from the top for my mother, our mother, from Marcus Nathan Stevens, Arlette Stevens' mom. This one is coming out to you today. We want to tell you publicly, thank you for all that you do and all that you continue to do. God bless you, and may he strengthen you and heal you is our prayer. But most of all, we want to say thank you.

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No matter where you're locked in from, in North America, Canada, Puerto Rico, Hawaii, USA, Virgin Islands, and the beautiful islands of Bermuda, we're saying thank you.

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2: Good morning. How are you?
1: I'm good, thank you, caller. How about yourself?
2: I just wanted to enjoy the game tomorrow.
1: Pardon me?
2: Enjoy the cricket game tomorrow.
1: Enjoy the cricket game tomorrow. Okay, yeah. I will do my best, and whatever you are gonna do over this wonderful weekend, not just today, tomorrow and Sunday, that you enjoy it and you be safe. God bless you.
2: Thank you.
1: You're so very welcome. Thank God for that, mom, as well, for that wonderful advice. No.

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1: So this one goes a little like this. You know, I just feel, and I'm committed to just thanking God for this, and I'm thanking God for that. I'm thanking God for everything from the beginning to now. No matter what it looks like, I know that God is good, and he does things exceedingly above all that you can even ask for. So listen to each and every one of you out there today, locked into Magic 102.7. I'm going to be stepping away with this one, and may God bless you and cover you and keep you, protect you in all that you are going to do over this wonderful weekend. So I'm going to be stepping away, but this one is going out to all the nurses and the doctors down there at KEMH. I have a wonderful list, and I'll start working on that on Monday. I have the names, the wards, and all of that good stuff. I want to thank Nurse Christine, because I said, hey, listen, because they are listeners to Magic 102.7 daily, but not just listeners. You know, they are our rock, supporting rock, taking care of our communities from admissions to administration team, Michelle Wade and her colleagues, you know, that are making it possible down there, to HR, to the director, you know, to the board, everyone down there at KEMH, even the pink ladies, the cafeteria staff, the facilities, you know, this one is going out to you all, especially today. Albert Wilson Sr., this one's going out to you as well.

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1: Let me hear the worshipers!

I know that I have broken your laws, and my sin has separated me from you. I am truly sorry, and now I want to turn away from my past sinful life towards you. Please forgive me and help me avoid sinning again. I believe your Son, Jesus Christ, died for my sins, was resurrected from the dead, is alive, and hears my prayer. I invite Jesus to become the Lord of my life, to rule and reign in my heart from this day forward. Please send your Holy Spirit to help me

Gold in my right mind. Good morning to your family. How you doing on this Friends and Family Friday here in the worship room on Magic 102.7? I met some new people in the water. Oh my goodness. You know how, what is it? What's that show I used to watch? Mr. Rogers. Yeah, or did he used to say, who are the people in your neighborhood? Yes. I mean, who are the people in your neighborhood? In your neighborhood, in your neighborhood. Hey, who are the people in your neighborhood? And you can tell me what the rest says. Anyway, good morning to you, the people in the neighborhood. Good morning. Bom dia, buenos dias, magadan umaga, bonjour, gui maru, ohayo gozaimasu, sawadi panchao, magwanani, habari gani, junachimo, borada, azao shang hao. Let's go ahead and officially open up. I'll tell you who I met after we open up with the Lord's Prayer here in the worship room. You ready? Here we go. Our Father, who art in heaven, hallowed be thy name. Thy kingdom come, thy will be done, on earth as it is in heaven. Give us this day our daily bread, and forgive us of our trespasses, as we forgive those who trespass against us. And lead us not into temptation, but deliver us from evil. For thine is the kingdom, the power, and the glory. Amen, amen, amen. Well, today's a Friends and Family Friday. I met some friends at the beach. I did. Aunt Angie was there. I didn't see all the other Shelley Bay swimmers. It was just Aunt Angie and myself. But I did meet Diego and Arunde, father and son. Yeah, they were at the beach this morning, so I want to give them a shout out. And I'm trying to think, wait, which one was the father and which one was the son, right? Because, yeah, they were at the beach this morning. And Dina and Carrie were at the beach as well. Yeah, they were just doing their laps, but in the water, like I see a lot of people do. Yeah, exercising their legs in the water, and they were just walking back and forth in the water and stuff. So again, yeah, Angie, Arunde, Diego, Dina, and Carrie, good to see you this morning. My husband was there. Swanee, I saw you. He takes care of the Laverne spot, so I appreciate him for that. Absolutely. I'll call it Laverne spot right there. He puts up the umbrellas there and all of that. So give him a great big shout out. All right. As I mentioned, it's a Friends and Family Friday, right? So Proverbs 17:17 says what? Morning, Mouse. Says a friend loves at what? All times. And we know a friend that sticks closer than a brother. And his name is Jesus. Today's also a Fullness Friday. Psalm 16:11 says what? Thou will show me the path of life. In thy presence is what? Fullness of joy, and at thy right hand are what? Pleasures forevermore. That's why it's so important that we stay in the presence of God. Amen, amen, amen. Now, for those of you that are new to the worship room, welcome. It's a pleasure and honor to have you. What typically happens is that our local listeners call into our local number, which is 297-1027. Our overseas listeners, anywhere in the USA, Canada, Puerto Rico, Hawaii, and the U.S. Virgin Islands, they call into our toll-free number, which is 1-888-257-9086. And they'll call it with either their scripture of the day, their devotion, their miracle, their short testimony, their song request, a back down memory lane song, a poem, a song in their heart, a prayer, a prophetic word, revelation, their shout outs, their triumphs, their words of encouragement, their take note of, their did you know, their reflection, their thanks and praise, and their just a reminder. My morning shout outs going out to my RRCF family, the social team. Thank you, Deacon Renee, for the word, Pastor Kenji for the word as well. Well, family, I'm going to come back and do my other morning shout outs. And of course, tell you what's on our interview schedule. But right after, what's the song coming up next? God's Got Me. And then right after that, I'll open up the phone lines for you. Keep it here, Magic 102.7. And it's nice and high at Shelley Bay. Get there if you can. It's beautiful.

0: me, woo. Feels so good to be loved by you. You got me and I got you. Yeah, let me hear you say it. God's got me. I thank God that he's got me. Trust me, man. I got to give a shout out to my girlfriends, Michelle, Marlo, Mickey, Jane. Oh, we all went to Grotto Bay last night. I didn't last. I said, you guys, I got to go. Oh, my goodness. I didn't eat at all yesterday. And when I did eat yesterday, it was like 11. And it's nothing but yogurt and granola. Oh, my goodness. I had a challenging time yesterday. I did. Oh, my goodness. But God. That's all I got to say. But God. All right. But God. I tried to rest in him, but I had to fight. I did. I was like, I wanted to hang out with my girls yesterday. It was not happening, man. I was like, went home, had to take my meds and just be in a room with darkness and say, God, you got me. That's for sure. Anyway, I'm shouting out to the Shelly Bay swimmers, the Sunrise swimmers, the Dawn swimmers, the Daniel Head swimmers, the Pool Pals, the Saturday Dolphins, all the solo swimmers out there, the Mermaid, the Merman, Clearwater Pontoons, Horseshoe Bay, and again, Arunde and Diego, and Dina and Kelly. Yeah, shouting out to, and our aunt, of course, Aunt Angie was there. She's so funny. I said, Aunt Angie, she's like, God, you make me nervous, you know. I'm like, Aunt Angie, why are you making you nervous? Because, you know, it's high tide, and when it's high tide, you don't have to go out far. But my thing is, I drop my bags off, I take off whatever smock I got on over my bathing suit, and I just swim out to the buoy, and then I swim in where I can stand, do my exercise, and then I come in and talk to everybody. You have to swim now. I'm like, Aunt Angie, have you seen the other swimmers? They go around the corner. They go, actually, they swim down flats and back, Aunt Angie. Come on now. But let me tell you, I think it was a snapper. Was it a snapper? No, a snapper? I don't know. It was these big fish. They were not bothered by me whatsoever. They were after the fries or the pilchards. They were not interested in me. They were swimming all underneath me. That's how high it was. That's how high it is at Shelly Bay. What? And love it when it's high tide for sure. So shout out to those I met at the beach today. Now, who else I got to shout out to because it's Friday? Shout out to Bermuda Whaling Women International Network, Sisters to Sisters, Women of Living Waters. What's up? Wednesdays are for women. United to Healer. Yeah, they should be singing on Sunday. Yes. Wisdom Women's Movement, Praying Women of Worth, Parents Pray Bermuda, Women Connecting in Prayer, Girls at the Gate, Ladies in Faith and Enterprise. Now, let me go ahead and look at my interview schedule today. With Chuck a Block, we've got at 10:30 this morning, Alicia Tucker's going to be coming in from Christchurch, Devonshire. 1:15, we've got Mira's Alumni and Friends Association coming in. And then at 1:35, we've got our inspirational Song of the Month spotlight, Rave. And so I definitely check if that's how you pronounce her name. So, yeah, I'm Chuck a Block today, family. So just want to let you know that's what's coming up here in the worship room on Magic 102.7. And so I just wanted to let you guys know as well that I want to give a great big shout out to my girl Sia Spence that stopped by yesterday. Thank you, Sia. I appreciate you. And of course, she is the winner of the 6th MOPSA, that's how she said it, screenwriting competition for her screenplay, A Holiday Choice. And let's pray, you know, that is certainly going to come to the big screen and she gets that particular donor. And yeah, I'm looking forward to that, and all the best with her as well and all the other endeavors she's got going on for our what she's got going on for our island here in Bermuda. And I'm so excited how she was teaching at the summer camp and was teaching our young people, you know, the film industry and all of that. And I'm just so excited. And I just want to say thank you, thank you, thank you, and all the best to you. And you guys, don't forget, you can follow her or by email, Frames for the Future. Was that Frames for the Future MC@gmail.com? Or you can go on Instagram at The Real Sia Spence or at Frames for the Future BDA. All right, so you guys got that information. So definitely all the best. Looking forward to seeing A Holiday Choice on the big screen one day. Absolutely. All right, family. We got to move. And then we're going to have company studio. We've got blessings on blessings, family. Yes. You guys ready to get your body moving? If you guys are you good, 297-1027 or 1-888-257-9086. So that means you guys are good. All right, then. Let's get the body moving here in the worship room on Magic 102.7. I hope you remember this one.
1: Ladies and gentlemen, this is not a drill.

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1: What you about to learn?
0: Report to the dance floor. Report to the dance floor. Report to the dance floor. All right, right, right foot, right. Step up, back, up, back. Lean to the right. Step up, back, up, back, and lean to the left. Turn it out to the right. Clap, clap, step up, step back. Turn it out to the left. Clap, clap, and then you turn it to the left. All right. So we go first. Up, back, lean to the right. Up. Back, up, back, and lean to the left. Turn it out to the right. Clap, clap, step up. Step back. Turn it out to the left. Clap, clap, and turn it to the left.

clap, clap, and then you turn it to the left. 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Say up, back, lean to the right. Up, back, lean to the left. 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Clap, clap, step up, step back. 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Keep going, you guys. 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

0: All right, family, did you practice the B.O.B. bounce? You did? All right, good. I don't think we're doing that one on Sunday. I don't know if you guys can handle it, but if you can handle it, just let me know. We'll be doing that on Sunday. We'll see, but we'll definitely be doing God's Not Through Blessing You. Well, we've got company in the studio, family. We've got Alicia Tucker here. She's from Christ Church, Devonshire, and I know she's a dancer, and I don't know if she does other things. Yeah, did she go? You remember that time? Yeah, she's a liturgical dancer, for sure. Alicia, thank you for coming to the worship room. How are you this morning?
1: I'm fine, thanks. Good morning, Bermuda.
0: Good morning. So, please tell us what's going on at Christ Church, Devonshire.
1: Christ Church, Christ Anglican, okay, Devonshire Church.
0: Okay, Christ Anglican, Devonshire Church, okay?
1: We are celebrating our 7th pastoral parishioners anniversary, and we have a fundraiser. And it's called Dine Under the Stars.
0: Dine Under the Stars.
1: And that's going to be held on Saturday, September 19th.
0: Okay, Saturday, September 19th. Mm-hmm.
1: All in the churchyard from 6 p.m. to 9 p.m. Mm-hmm. And what that is, it is a dinner and live entertainment.
0: Nice.
1: And we have a wonderful lineup, as some of the names have already been mentioned in the commercial. And we have a great door prize.
0: Well, what's a door prize? She says a great door prize. I'm like, well, let us know what it is.
1: Wow.
0: It's a great door prize. It surprise is, or?
1: Well, since it's already been let out in church during announcements.
0: Okay.
1: We have been blessed by a plane ticket from Bermuda Air.
0: Oh, Bermuda Air. Bermuda Air.
1: So that is our door prize. Ooh. So just imagine. And tickets are $90 for seniors and $100 regular price. Mm-hmm. So just imagine if you win, you're getting a plane ticket for either $90 or $100.
0: A plane ticket. That's what I'm talking about.
1: So giving thanks to Bermuda Air. Big shout out to you guys. Thank you. Thank you.
0: All right. So we've got that great door prize. Now, you said $90 for seniors, $100 for regular. How do people purchase tickets?
1: They can purchase tickets from any of the committee members.
0: Committee members? And who are those committee members?
1: The committee members are Nancy.
0: Hi, Nancy.
1: Hello, what's Nancy's last name? Jesus.
0: It's all right. It's Nancy. That's fine. Nancy.
1: Nancy. Mm-hmm. We have Kelly. Hi, Kelly. Warden Sharon, we have Natalie, Joanne Fox, and Joanne Fox is actually she's part of the entertainment committee, and so she's the one that's doing all of these lineups for the entertainment for that night.
0: Okay.
1: We have Gail Williams, who's also one of our Sunday school teachers. We have Michelle Fox. If I'm not forgetting anybody. And if I'm forgetting anybody, please forgive me, because you know your chairperson, Wanda, as well. And also, most importantly, our church office, and you could contact us at 236-3671 or myself, 705-9644.
0: Okay. So you can call the church office 236-3671. And what hours are the church office?
1: Church office is 10 to 2.
0: 10 a.m. to 2 p.m. Monday to Friday? Okay. You guys got that? All right. Good. All right. So we've got the evening set Saturday, September the 19th, 6 p.m. to 9 p.m. What's the itinerary like for that night?
1: So doors open at 5:30.
0: Okay, doors open 5:30. Okay.
1: And always come get your seats early.
0: But you said it's outside though, right?
1: Everything is outside in the church yard.
0: So we can just park in the immediate area.
1: So you'll be parking in the lower area. Lower area of the church yard and along the church lane.
0: Along the church lane. Okay, yes. So doors open at 5:30. Gate open at 5:30. You guys, the event
1: will be
0: served
1: at 6:30. And we do everything on time.
0: Ooh, there you go.
1: Everything is on time.
0: Well, you got the MC that you've got. Yes, it better be on time. Because she don't play with time, okay?
1: And neither does Gord, because he is an on-time Gord.
0: Yes, he is. So your MC is none other than, you could say who it is.
1: Patrice Frith Hayward.
0: Hey, Patrice. What's up, girl? What's that, coffee, lipstick, and something else? Or always has her encouraging word. Appreciate that. So you got Patrice Frith Hayward is going to be the MC. Dinner at 6:30. What's for dinner?
1: I'm not going to say that, but it is a great meal.
0: Okay, it's a great meal. It's okay, a great
1: meal, and it's being catered by Royce. And everybody knows about Royce from Police Club. So okay. Roy is doing the catering.
0: Okay, so Roy's doing the catering. So you got some great food. Mm-hmm. All right, and is dessert with that as well?
1: Of course. Okay, I'm this just double checking. Yeah. This is Christ Church Anglican Devonshire.
0: Yeah, Christ Hello, Anglican Hi. Church Devonshire. Hello, got
1: the
0: you covered.
1: The church with the big heart.
0: Absolutely. I got to give a shout out to my aunt Rosemary that attends there, of course.
1: Yes, now, you guys, Matthews, yes.
0: Yes, so 236-3671-705-9644. How many tickets are available?
1: We have 100 tickets.
0: 100 tickets.
1: But we are at our half mark, just about. And all the fundraising goes towards the essential needs of the church.
0: Mm-hmm. Like?
1: Whatever the church needs, that's what it goes towards. So we collect these funds, mm-hmm. and then we submit it to the finance team, and the finance team gives it to off to the treasurer and whatever else follows.
0: Okay, got you covered on that.
1: So basically, whatever our church is in need of, mm-hmm. We fundraise for. So we don't just fund this. This is a committee that is put together, which is put together by Pastor Jay Tucker.
0: Mm-hmm. Hey, Pastor Jay Tucker. Hi, First Lady.
1: And he put this together maybe 4 years ago now.
0: Okay.
1: And this is our third Dine under the Stars.
0: Is it really?
1: Yes.
0: Wow.
1: So, yeah. So we do it every other year.
0: Okay. Dine Under the Stars. I think one time you had Last Call there for Dine
1: Under
0: the Stars.
1: Yes, that was for the fifth one. So we've done it on our third anniversary. Mm-hmm. We've done it on our fifth anniversary. And now it's our seventh anniversary.
0: All right, and so who's going to be some of the entertainment?
1: So some of the entertainment.
0: Or all of the entertainment.
1: Well, we're trying to keep a few names.
0: Oh, secret?
1: Okay. As a surprise.
0: Okay, so we won't say the surprise names.
1: As some of you guys remember from off of the commercial, we have Willard Birch.
0: Hey, Willard Birch. Oh,
1: we
0: nice.
1: We have Loretta Adderley.
0: Ooh.
1: Sherrianne Brangman.
0: Oh, yeah, saxophonist.
1: Olivia Hamilton.
0: Olivia Hamilton, nice.
1: Garen Simmons. Oh,
0: right. Garen Simmons does, remind me.
1: Flute? Yes.
0: Okay, good. Okay, flute. Hey, Gary Simmons. Okay.
1: And forgive me because I cannot pronounce this name. It's Venice or Venice Watson.
0: Mm-hmm.
1: And of course, Sean Herman, Prince Jackson.
0: Hey, Prince. Uh-huh. Oh, nice.
1: Damara Mabry.
0: Oh, former Bermuda Idol winner, Damara Mabry. And also Loretta Adderley as well. Mm-hmm. Nice.
1: Paul Smith.
0: Oh, Paul. Paul's going to be doing his steel pans.
1: And we have two of our very own groups.
0: Really?
1: And it's going to be April Shahadri DeShiel and Naughton Brangman.
0: Is April dancing?
1: Yes.
0: Okay.
1: Why should be doing a different dance?
0: A different dance.
1: Yes. So just to let everybody know this, though it is in the churchyard, mm-hmm. this is not, we're going to church on Sunday.
0: Okay.
1: So it's not, everything's not going to be gospel. It's going to be a mixture.
0: A mixture of music.
1: Mixture of music.
0: Okay, no problem. Mixture of music. So you stopped, April Shadri, and what was the other
1: Nelton
0: name?
1: Naughton Brangman.
0: Naughton, what's Naughton Brangman? What does he?
1: That is
0: the duo.
1: Yes.
0: Oh, really?
1: So they be dancing together.
0: Oh, beautiful.
1: And then our very own is going to be, well, another one of our very own, Kamora Dill Daniels and Nakoda Bascom. And those two grew up from young in our Sunday school and moving on to now they'll go in college.
0: Yeah. Nakoda, I know Nakoda sings, he acts, he does a lot of things, mm-hmm. and they'll be doing something together?
1: Yes.
0: And that's dancing and acting, or?
1: I will not say.
0: Okay, cool. Okay, so that's a surprise. Okay, so that's a surprise.
1: Say, but what I can say is this is an event that people always ask us to put on annually, but we put it on biannually.
0: Biannually,
1: So come out on Saturday, the 19th of September,
0: mm-hmm.
1: and Be blessed and enjoy.
0: Absolutely. So again, it's Dine Under the Stars. Mm-hmm. And you said it's your 7th pastoral anniversary, is it?
1: Yes.
0: Okay. And so congratulations to Reverend Jay Tucker. Sister Isme, how are you? Have to give her a shout out for sure. Absolutely. All right. Anything else that we need to know? Number 236-3671. Well, 705-9644, you guys. We got the date, Saturday, September the 19th, 6 p.m. to 9 p.m. at Christ Anglican Church in Devonshire. And, yep, it's at from 6 p.m. to 9 p.m. It's in the churchyard, so you can park down in the lower half of the yard, or you can park in the surrounding area, of course. And the tickets are $90 for seniors, $100 regular, and there's only 100 tickets being sold. Alicia, do I have that right?
1: Everything that you said. And we also have raffles for $5.
0: Oh, raffles are going to be for sale, yes, as well. Okay.
1: We have raffles for $5, mm-hmm, and $10 and $20.
0: Raffles for $5, $10, and $20.
1: Yes.
0: Okay, great. All right, on the evening of, and the MC is Patrice Frith Haywood. And again, tickets available at the church office. You can also call Alicia, or you could go ahead and purchase them from any one of the committee members that she had on the list. Anything else that we need to know, darling?
1: No, but just looking forward to having a great evening of Bermuda entertainment, great fun, great food, and strengthen our community.
0: Absolutely. And what's your usual hours at Christ Anglican Church, Devonshire, like on Sundays?
1: We worship on Sundays at 11 a.m., or mm-hmm, 8 a.m. for communion, mm-hmm, and 11 a.m.
0: Okay. And then do you have a service during the week?
1: Oh, sure. We sure do. Okay. On Saturdays, we have intercessory prayer at 8 a.m. to 8:30 a.m. on Saturdays.
0: Wow, Saturdays. That's good. Absolutely. 8 a.m. to 8 30 a.m.
1: Yes.
0: All right. And any Bible study?
1: That's on Tuesdays.
0: Okay. Tuesdays is Bible study. Okay. And
1: Tuesday,
0: what time is that?
1: Evenings. Mm-hmm. And I believe that is 6 p.m.
0: 6 p.m.
1: Okay. And then we also have, this is one on Wednesdays at lunchtime as well.
0: Wednesday at lunchtime? That's, yes, nice. Oh, that's awesome. Wednesday lunchtime. Now, what did you guys, social media for Christ Anglican Church Devonshire, on your Facebook or Instagram?
1: We have Facebook, Instagram, mm-hmm, and we also have YouTube.
0: And YouTube. All right. So you guys can find them under Christ Anglican Church Devonshire. All right. Mm-hmm. You got it. Alicia, thank you so much for stopping by.
1: Thank you for having me.
0: My pleasure. All right, family, keep it here. We'll be right back. It's Magic 102.7. It's the worship room. And we got to... Hold on. Wait a second. No, you tell everybody what you got.
1: Oh, okay. So since we are celebrating our 7th pastoral parishioners anniversary, we have ticket number 7 as a giveaway. Mm-hmm. So we're going to give it to the 7th caller.
0: All right. So you guys start calling now, and I'll go ahead and play a song for you guys. Actually, we'll play Believers here on Magic 102.7. And like I said, we will take the 7th caller here in the worship room.
2: Come on, everybody. Put your hands together right here.

0: Hi, caller, you're caller number one.
1: Won't
0: turn back. Hi, caller, you're caller number two.
2: Nothing else will do.
0: Hi, caller, you're caller number three. Hi, caller, you're calling number four. Hi, caller, you're calling number five. Hi, caller, you're calling number six. Hi, caller, how are you?
3: Hi. How are you, Nikita? I'm Nikita.
0: I'm fine. How you doing?
3: I'm great.
0: Guess what you are?
3: Caller number seven.
0: Caller number seven. Woo-woo! Congratulations.
3: Alicia.
0: Wait, put on the headphones so she can hear you. Alicia, put those headphones on. So go ahead, tell Alicia hi.
3: Hi, Alicia.
4: Good morning.
3: Morning. You don't catch your voice?
0: Do you catch the voice yet?
4: No.
3: You were with me last week Friday.
0: That's Jody!
4: Jody!
0: Yay! Happy belated birthday, Jody!
4: Hey, Jody!
0: Look at that. What are you, the big 6-0?
4: Yeah.
3: The big 6-0.
4: And what? The diamond.
0: And look at that. The diamond won a diamond present.
3: Yes, I'm bright like a diamond.
0: All right, Jody, congratulations. You are caller number six. I got your ticket.
4: Seven.
0: I mean, sorry, caller number seven. Don't mind me. Thank you. Get it right, Nikita. Caller number seven, God's favorite number. Congratulations, Jody.
4: Congratulations.
0: Thank you so much. Appreciate that. All right.
4: Have a
0: thank
4: good
0: you.
4: One.
0: Yeah, so you can pick up the ticket from us. You're going to hold the ticket. Oh, you hold the ticket here at Magic. Okay, you can come and pick it up from us. Okay, Jody?
3: Okay, great. Thank you.
0: All right.
3: You.
0: Blessings.
4: Have a good one.
0: Yes, absolutely. Have a good
3: great
0: one.
3: Day.
0: All right. Thank you so much. All right. Jody was our caller. Okay, you guys, I know I've got last call here, and I'm going to put that song back up. It might start it again, okay?

0: That's right, believers. We believe in you. Congratulations, Jody Edness, caller number 7. I appreciate you for calling in, and she'll be joining our family at Christ Anglican Church, Devonshire, for their 7th pastoral anniversary with their Dine Under the Stars, Saturday, September the 19th, from 6 p.m. to 9 p.m. at Christ Church Yard, at their Christ Anglican Church, Devonshire Yard. So you can certainly, if you want to be a part of that, again, tickets for seniors are $90, regular is $100, and you can call the church office at 236-3671, or you can call Sister Alicia Tucker at 705-9644, or you can stop any other committee members for those tickets as well. There's only 100 tickets being sold, and your MC for that evening will be Sister Patrice Frith Haywood. You guys got that? All right, good. Believers, we're calling you out. Guess what? Our 5th Sunday Worship Assembly is this Sunday. I'm looking forward to seeing your face in the place for 2 hours, 3 p.m. to 5 p.m. This is the press release we released recently. It says, One Body in Christ Movement for God's Purpose Creative Arts Ministry, along with evangelist Nikita Robinson of the Worship Room on Magic 102.7 FM, and inviting all of Bermuda to come together for a time of prayer, praise, and worship this Sunday, August the 30th, from 3 p.m. to 5 p.m. at Marsden Church Field in Smith Parish. Clergy from Radnor Road Christian Fellowship, Marsden, St. Philip, St. Mark's, and Taking It to the Streets will lead us in prayer. We've got praise and worship and dance and song. It'll be ministered by the Filipino Christian Fellowship dancers, Sacred, Kairos 22 with the new Leveling Up Challenge, United to Healer. 15-year-old Alexia Henry will be singing her new single, Power. And you know that she was our Magic Spotlight for the month of July. And of course, you've got One Body in Christ Movement for God's Purpose Dancers and Flaggers. And we'll be ending it with God's Not Through Blessing You Bermuda Lion Dance for All. And of course, covering you and covering ourselves with the Aaronic Blessing. So the public is invited to come out and support us in prayer, praise, and worship as we give God all honor, glory, and praise. We are encouraging you to bring your tents, your chairs, your shofars, your flags, your wings, your streamers, etc., and come expecting God to move by bringing positive change to our island in areas you want to see and in preparation for the new school year. Our scripture focus is Romans 1:16, for I am not ashamed of the gospel, because it is the power of God that brings salvation to everyone who believes, first to the Jew, then to the Gentile. Yeah? All right, just wanted to share that with you guys and give a great big shout out to our musical engineer, Duvon Powell. Phone lines, 297-1027 or 1-888-257-9086. I got to come back and give you guys my scripture of the day as well, but I do want to go ahead and line up a trust in God. And I did see the phone lines ringing, so if you call right back, I'll be sure to take your call, 297-1027 or 1-888-257-9086. Would absolutely love to hear from you, family. And again, thank you to Alicia for stopping by to tell us about their Dine Under the Stars that's happening real soon. All right. Good morning, Magic 102.7.
1: Good morning, my darling. How are you?
0: I'm good, Sister Molly from the West. How are you?
1: Good. I'm good.
0: Good to hear.
1: Good. I would like to say happy birthday to Rochelle Lindsay and Jennifer Arbel Parentchief. Her birthday is tomorrow.
0: Okay, so Rochelle Lindsay is today, right?
1: And Jennifer Arbel Parentchief is tomorrow.
0: Okay, wait, Jennifer, because I got to write this down. Arbel Parentchief.
1: Parentchief.
0: Okay, I've got that on my list now. Thank you so very much.
1: How's Mom, everybody?
0: Mom is good. Thank you for asking. I appreciate that.
1: Good. Your family's good?
0: Yes, they are. Yes, they very, very, very are. They are real good. Thank you.
1: Good, good.
0: Your family's good?
1: Good morning, Aunt Caroline, Father Simmons, my caregiver, Kiva, and all of Bermuda. Have a good day. A happy and safe week.

0: can, and God bless everybody, and don't let nobody water down your Jesus.
1: You got that right. Don't let nobody
0: love
1: water.
0: Life,
1: love you to life. And I'll
0: God
1: see you on
0: will,
1: Sunday.
0: I'll see you on Sunday.
1: God willing, I'll see you on Sunday too, darling. Thank you so much. I appreciate you. Sister Molly's coming from Somerset, you guys. Who else is coming? Call me and let me know that you're coming. I'm looking forward to seeing your face on the place on Sunday. I certainly am. Well, family, it's 10:53 here in the worship room on Magic 102.7. And you guys know, Sunday, Fifth Sunday Worship Assembly. I'm excited about it. The next one's in November, and it's going to be in the west end. The west end of the island. All right, phone lines are not ringing, so that means you guys are good. All right, so we're going to go ahead and get to trusting God. I'll come back, and I'll give you my scripture of the day. But wait, phone lines are ringing again. Good morning, Magic 102.7.
0: Happy, happy, happy.
1: Happy, happy, happy to you, too.
0: That's the song I want to hear.
1: All right. Happy, happy, happy is on my list, darling. Thank you so
0: Thank
1: much.
0: Thank you, darling.
1: All right. Appreciate you. Okay. See you later. Appreciate that. All right. So happy, happy, happy is her song. Let me go ahead and put happy on the list. Happy is now on the list. All right, you guys, also want to remind you that Testimony Tuesday, we've got Pastor Kent Baskin, who's actually going to be praying on one of those clergy that will be praying on Sunday. So thank you, thank you, thank you. He's going to be praying for education, our school students. So we're really, really, really excited about that. All right, so yeah, he's going to, and then we got Pastor Brendan Smith. And what we do is we give the pastors just a suggestion of what they can pray on. So we've got Pastor Brendan Smith, let me look at my list, and he's going to be praying on businesses in that particular area. And so, yeah, but we give them, you know, because God may have placed something else on their heart. So we certainly are looking forward to what God has on their heart and for them sharing as well. And I wanted to remind you that, yeah, Pastor Kent Bascom, September the 8th for Testimony Tuesday. Yeah. All right. Good. Good morning, Magic 102.7.
2: Hello, my dear. How are you?
1: Hi, Sister L. I'm good. And how are you?
2: This house pressing on.
1: Praise the Lord. I'm glad to hear that. Praise the Lord.
2: Thank you.
1: Amen. I'm glad to hear you're pressing on. Amen.
2: I'm pressing on.
1: Thank you. Praise the Lord.
2: Thank you.
1: Thank you.
2: I just give you a call.
1: All right. Appreciate you. See you on Sunday.
2: I'll see you on Sunday.
1: God willing. Love you
2: to
1: life.
2: Might be a little late, but I'll be there.
1: That's all right. I appreciate you.
2: Thank you.
1: All right. Love you to life, and I'll see you later. And don't let nobody water down your Jesus, Sister L. All right. Thank you, Sister Molly. Thank you, Sister L, for calling in. I appreciate you guys. All right. Let's go ahead and get into that trust in God here in the worship room on Magic 102.7. You ready? Well, here we go.

0: I trust in God, and he will never fail, family. He will not. Look, you guys, got to give you my scripture of the day. And thank you for joining RRCF as we pray for boldness in evangelism and our witness. In Jesus' name, amen. It's from Isaiah 61:1-3. What does it say? The Spirit of the Lord God is upon me, because the Lord has anointed me to what? Preach good tidings to the poor. He has sent me to heal the brokenhearted, to proclaim liberty to the captives, and the opening of the prison to those who are bound, to proclaim the acceptable year of the Lord and the day of vengeance of our God, to comfort all who mourn, to console those who mourn in Zion, to give them beauty for ashes, the oil of joy for mourning. To God be the glory. I pray over you for boldness in evangelism, boldness in your witness, in no other name but in the name of Jesus. Amen, amen, amen. All right, family, let's go ahead and officially get into the 11 o'clock book club hour, which is being brought to you by my wonderful sponsors, Brown & Co. So we've got a couple of messages, and I'll be right back after this. Keep it here. It's magic.
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0: One more thing before we officially get into the 11 o'clock book club hour. Thank you, thank you, thank you guys for helping me reach my $1,500 goal on behalf of Big Brothers Big Sister. Thank you, Sister Thelma Trott, Janice Warner Virgil, and Brother Charles Virgil, Nikita Robinson, Kaylin Robinson, Raya Lee, Rosette Simmons, Tammy Williams, Donna Hero Everson, Luanne Woolridge, Nersheila Chin, Robin Hartford, Marinette Tannick, Denise Evans, Shireen Bailey. Now, if I can understand all my writing, Pamela, Merle Parfit, Valerie Rose, Wilhelmina, Faria, my Somerset friends, Sister Pat, Sister L, Brother Myron, Aunt Angie, Sister Caroline, Godma Joanne, Mrs. Keynes, Miss Linda, Brother Dwayne, Rochelle, Lisa Ming, Sean Ming, Nurse Beverly Howell, my anonymous family, thank you, Derek and Robin Simmons, Felicity and Gregory, Sister Hattie Ann, and last but not least, Batman and Robin, and please forgive me if I think I got, and Teresa, wait, Teresa as well. Thank you, Teresa. I appreciate you. So if I forgot anybody, I shouldn't have. I got everybody. I should have. If I forgot you, let me know. Okay. Hit me up. Send me an email. Say, Nikita, you didn't say my name, right? Because if you've sent it electronically, I would have to check with them. But for everybody that physically gave it to me, I got it. All right. I got you. I got you. I got you. All right. So you could just send me an email, Nikita@HOTT1075Bermuda.com. So thank you guys. I really appreciate you guys. I can't thank you enough. Thank you.
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5: 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Yep, brought to you by Brown & Co. They're located on Front Street, Reed Street, and Queen Street. And let me let you know, the book of the month is Rays of Hope, the story of Agnes A. Robinson and the Sunshine League by Carol D. Hill. And thank you for helping me to sell the book out at Brown & Co. I certainly appreciate that. Also, another book I want to let you know about, it's called The Women by Kristen Hanna. And the Big Bowtie Book Club is reading that book for this month, and they're getting together. So if you want more information, you can email libraryevents@gov.bm or call them at 295-2905 if you want to join their book club. And then for September, they're reading The Retirement Plan by Sue Hessenbergs. They've got their whole list. October, they're reading Necessary Fiction by Lagosa Asunde. And November, they're reading Summarize Garden by Gail Tsukiyama. They've got their whole list. Hello? No, I don't have my whole list. I don't. All right, family, let me let you know. The Praying Women of Worth Book Club, they're going to get together. They're going to resume in September. And their book of the month will be When God Speaks. They're going to continue, actually, with When God Speaks by Joshua Giles. And for more information, you can call 538-1488. One more book I want to tell you about, Legally Smart Boys by Tricia Lawrence Warner. God gave her that vision to when she saw, as a lawyer, saw a lot of our boys falling through the cracks. God inspired her, prompted her to write this book, Legally Smart Boys, equipping our boys with the skills to walk away from crime and showing them where the pitfalls are, showing them, where the temptations are and different things like that, and how easily they can fall prey if they are not prepared and not equipped. And this is for our young boys from ages 10 to 18. So I encourage you to make sure you get this book into a young man in your life, or could be your neighbor or someone. Just get it into their hands. Okay, so again, Legally Smart Boys, available from Brown and Co. By Tricia Lawrence Warner. You guys got that? All right, good. Well, family, phone lines are open, 297-1027. Otherwise than that, we're going to go ahead and get to your first medley of the day here in the worship room. We didn't get to yesterday, Lord Give Us Time by Walter Hawkins. And I definitely, that's a song that I don't think I've heard that one before. So I'm looking forward to listening to that. We've got Holy Spirit, You Are Welcome Here. This is by Heavens Mutambira and Amplified Praise. And believe it or not, Sister Molly, we've got Happy on the list from the last time you requested Happy. Yes, so Happy on the list. And between that and now that you've suggested it again, it's like 1, 2, 3, 6, 9, Yeah, 10 other songs before we get to Happy Again. So thank you. Just wanted to let you know, all right? And don't think, oh, you just put her first to the line. It's all good. No, this is her Happy that she requested from a moment ago. So just wanted to share that with you here in the worship room on Magic 102.7, all right? Let's go ahead and get to this first medley. And when I come back, we'll go ahead and, I will go ahead and read an excerpt of the book of the month for you, okay? All right, Lord, give us time. Walter Hawkins.

Hallelujah. Holy Spirit, you are welcome here by Heaven's Mutumbira and Amplified Praise. Thank you who recommended that version. I appreciate that. I had to rewind that and just, woo, Holy Spirit, remind us that the Holy Spirit is welcomed here. Holy Spirit, thank you for your presence. Man, oh man, to God be the glory. Here in the worship room for sure. All right, it's the book club hour. I'm like, Nikita, where you at, girl? You at work. Oh, my goodness. But, book of the month is Rays of Hope by the story of Agnes Mae Robinson and the Sunshine League by Carol D. Hill. And I just wanted to mention that not only was it Sunshine League just concerned about what they were doing, but they also welcomed and wanted to participate in other charities of similar causes as well. So it says, Miss May was elated on page 329. Miss May was elated when the Bermuda Welfare Society was established in 1925. The aim of this private organization was to give help in reducing the high rate of infantile mortality. It says, and in promoting the welfare of Bermuda by encouraging, one, the establishment of qualified nurses and midwives and the education of the people of Bermuda in sound sanitary measure. This type of organization, Miss May believed, was very much needed and deserved the backing of the community. She became a member without delay and immediately made a concerted effort to convince league members and friends to join. Wow. It says a list of 32 names and addresses in her handwriting was found among the papers under the heading for membership in Bermuda Welfare Society. Unfortunately, you could read what experiences she had with that, but I just love how she was like, you know what? It's about the community. It's not just about the Sunshine League, but, you know, she was thinking many hands make light work and we can definitely reach more people and these other things that can help out. But you can read more about her experience further on page 329 and 330. Then another charitable organization was formed that's still around today. It says a greater awareness of the needs of the poor was being realized by Bermudians. The Lady Cubitt Compassionate Fund, LCCF, later changed to Lady Cubitt Compassionate Association, LCCA, came into being in 1932 out of a sincere desire to help the fortunate. The Sunshine League members, again, willingly gave support to this very necessary organization. And that's what I love. You know, even with us, with One Body in Christ Movement for God's Purpose, you know, we took a break for August, but it's like, oh, okay, One Body, we need you here, there. We're ready to support other organizations as well. And we thank you for those that come and support us, especially every fifth Sunday. And there's only 4 fifth Sundays a year. So we're looking forward to seeing you come out on Sunday. You could drive in, you could ride in, certainly. And then also in this particular chapter, a decision was made to organize a junior league. Yeah, it says, Miss Dennis's definite object at the afternoon meeting for children was to organize a junior league, which would act as an auxiliary to the senior league and be at the same time of moral value to its members. The children manifested great interest and the meeting was a successful one. And you can read more about that on page 332 and their assistance. And their slogan was simply to help others. I'm loving this. And their pledge, one good deed from someone daily to live noble lives. It says here, the author regrets that after exhaustive effort, no further information has come to light concerning the Junior League's activities and the length of its existence, but is another thing that the Sunshine League was, trying to expand as best as possible, do what they were doing, but of course, to help out more of the community as well. I appreciate reading that. So go ahead, and then on Monday, we would delve into chapter 17, I think we're on. Yeah, chapter 17, and that's part 5, Presidency Relinquished After 25 Years. Wow. So we'll read that, and we'll talk about that on Monday here in the book club hour, brought to you by Brown & Co. And again, thank you for those that helped to sell that book. I'd appreciate you. And thank you for Gina Spence Virgil. I was trying to get others to come in, haven't heard from them yet, to talk about their experience at the Sunshine League. And I know some ladies that I hit up, they're going to be away for these next couple of weeks, but when they get back, they said they'll contact me. So we'll still maybe continue with that discussion. We'll be in another book.
But we'll go ahead and continue that discussion about the Sunshine League as well. Also, you guys want to remind you that at Brown & Co., they've got the Bookmark Department, which, of course, also has Glaze Cafe. They've got the Hallmark Department. They've got Shoecase, Lifestyle, Tourism, Front Street, Home, and Wellness. I'm encouraging you to make sure you go ahead and check them out, okay? All right, family, coming up next, what is on my list? We've got a little Byron Lee and the Dragonaires, and then another song. We've got, that's going to be the Lord's Prayer. And then after that, we've got a song called Don't Quit Now. Looking forward to listening to that song as well. Again, thank you guys for your song suggestions here in the worship room. We'll be back. Wait, phone, before I go, phone lines are open. 297-1027 is the local number. For those of you streaming in from overseas, anywhere in the USA, Canada, Puerto Rico, Hawaii, or the U.S. Virgin Islands, our toll-free number for you is 1-888-257-9086. You guys are good? All right, we'll move right along. It's magic.

All right, this is Honey Gun Bay Warner, Brother Charles Virgil. That was one of your songs, right? Look, I have another song to play. I do. But I just wanted to come back to let you know. I checked out Brown & Co.'s Facebook page. Thank goodness. 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You got that? All right, good. I told you I've got a song for you, right? Oh, wait. Did it? Where'd it go? Oh, Don't Quit Now. Right, Don't Quit Now. So I've got that song.

0: Yeah, oh no, I know you. You either you or someone else lent me that CD. I got that CD too.
1: I gave it to you.
0: There you go. So see, I got that CD too. I got to play it one day for you. Maybe so, we'll play it next week when we do our international artist.
1: I would love it.
0: All right.
1: Both could have it, you know.
0: There you go. So I think I might play that for you next week. How about that? During the lunchtime hour.
1: Bless your heart.
0: Bless your heart, too, darling. Yes.
1: I left a message on your phone.
0: I did see that. Yes, I did.
1: Do you think you could come and pick it up?
0: Well, I won't be able to, but I my cousin might be coming that way, and she may be able to pick it up for me. Is that okay?
1: I would love that.
0: Okay, no problem. Yes.
1: Thank you so much.
0: You're welcome so much. Thank you for letting me know. I appreciate you.
1: And I'm not going to tell you what it is because, excuse me, when you see it, I could hear you shout.
0: Really? Well, praise the Lord. I'm looking forward to it then.
1: Honey, let me give you a scripture.
0: Okay, please do.
1: I'm going to give a scripture.
0: Mm-hmm.
1: I was talking to my husband, and I'm going to give a scripture.
0: Okay.
1: Isaiah. Oh, jeez.
0: Take your time.
1: I'm so sick today.
0: Thank you, God, for your strength over her and for covering her by the blood in Jesus' name.
1: It's chapter, Isaiah chapter 54. I'll read this one, sweetheart. It's chapter 54.
0: Mm-hmm.
1: And is I'm going to read from verse 3. For thou shalt break forth on the right hand and on the left.
0: Mm-hmm.
1: Thy seed shall inherit the Gentiles and make the desolate cities to be inhabited. Fear not, for thou shalt not be ashamed, neither be thou confounded, for thou shalt not be put to shame, for thou shalt forget the shame of thy youth, and shalt not remember the reproach of thy widow anymore. And I read that, and I really, oh Jesus, and I'm reading verse 7, for a small moment have I forsaken thee, but with great mercies will I gather thee. Amen.
0: Amen. Thank you for sharing. I appreciate that.
1: Yeah, that's my scripture.
0: Amen.
1: And God knows that. Not the one I had in mind, but that's the one he put on my heart.
0: Well, praise the Lord. I appreciate that.
1: Amen.
0: Mm-hmm. Amen.
2: Good morning, Nikita.
0: Good morning, Brother Charles Virgil. Blessings to you.
2: Blessings to you, too.
0: Thank you so much. I appreciate that. You're welcome for the song.
2: My boy, yeah.
0: I know. You and Honey Gum Bay Warner. I know that's your boy.
2: I play that morning.
1: Me used to play that every day.
0: Well, I got it for you next week, definitely.
1: Thank you, baby.
0: You're welcome, darling.
1: But I tell you, I guess the whole room lit up when we heard that. Oh, I tell you, God is good.
0: All the time.
1: All the time, God is good.
0: Amen. Amen.
1: We pray for your weekend, darling.
0: Thank you so much. Likewise.
1: You know, mm-hmm. We listen to you and all the good things you're doing for Bermuda Island and all of our people. And, you know, God is using you for his kingdom. And that is so great, you
0: Hallelujah.
1: Know.
0: Hallelujah. To God be the
1: and
0: glory.
1: We pray for your ministry, Amen. You know.
0: Amen. Amen.
1: And may God continue to lift you up. Ferreira, God bless you, my sweetheart. And I want to.

0: give a shout out for my sister, Deanie, Asha, and family. Deanie, Asha, and family.
1: Mm-hmm.
0: For my Virgil family and my Warner family, and for all the families of God. I'm not going to stay on too long.
1: No
0: honey,
1: problem.
0: God bless you.
1: God bless you, too.
0: Mama Jackie, God bless you, and Sister Leonie, and Sister Hetty Ann, and everybody.
1: Bless you, too.
0: All my physicians. And it was a caregiver that was up here. I don't know the lady's name.
1: Mm-hmm.
0: But she's a caregiver for a lady up here named Kathy. And when my husband was bringing me home from the hospital yesterday, that lady came right down and helped me to
1: praise
0: bring me
1: Lord.
0: Up.
1: Praise the Lord.
0: And one of our other friends, close friends, was singing out to her. Yeah, that's your job. You know your job. She said, that's right. That's what I'm here for.
1: Ah, oh, praise the Lord.
0: He said, I don't know the lady's name, but God continue to bless you, my sweetheart.
1: Amen.
0: Whatever name you are, you're my sister, and I love you, and I thank you. She said, yes, that's what I'm here for, and it pulled me right up to my unit.
1: Praise the Lord.
0: And she's amazing. She was, you know, her telling me what to do and how to do it and all. She was amazing. It shows the love of Jesus is always here for you. You know, I mean, most of the times you don't even have to ask.
1: That's
0: they just see that you're in need. Furthermore, God put them there for you.
1: That's right.
0: He didn't know I was coming.
1: Mm-hmm.
0: God put it there for me.
1: Praise
0: That's why it's so nice to be nice.
1: Yes, it is.
0: You never know who you're going to need in this world. You know, we must love each other.
1: Yes.
0: Be kind to each other,
1: mm-hmm.
0: you know.
1: Mm-hmm.
0: Even a smile makes a difference.
1: That it does.
0: It makes a difference. So, sister, I wish you and all our radio family, all our people that's in the island of Bermuda, whether you live here or not, you're here. We wish you safety, blessings, joy, peace, love, respect for each other, and love for everyone around the world, all our pastors of, you know, all the shepherds of God, you know, because we're going to pray for them too.
1: Every day.
0: And we're going to pray for a shepherd.
1: Yes, we do.
0: You know, they're always praying for the sheep.
1: Mm-hmm.
0: We've got to lift them up.
1: Yes, we do.
0: This sister, have a great day, okay?
1: You too. I love you to life.
0: I love you to life, and don't let nobody water down your Jesus.
1: Of course, I got to let it beat me, right? And I will see you later.
0: Good. I said, my sister is spoiling me. It's not that I'm doing it, like getting through doing it. It's
1: uh-huh.
0: you letting me do it. And I know it, you know.
1: I love you, Sister Honey Gum Babe One and Brother Charles Virgils. God bless you guys. I love you, and I pray that you guys have strength enough to come visit us on Sunday. I would love to see your face in the place. Otherwise than that, someone please go to them and show them our Facebook page, One Body in Christ Movement for God's Purpose, so they could watch it, okay? Phone lines are ringing again. That means I'm going to leave this song for another time. Okay, you call back. Okay, hold on. We've got a long distance call. Good morning, Magic 102.7. Where are you calling in from?
2: Good morning, Nikita. This is Massachusetts. How are you?
1: I'm good, Sister Elizabeth Ann. How are you today?
2: I'm good. Good morning to all of Bermuda as well. I have a question.
1: Sure.
2: Are you guys going to be on the air on Sunday?
1: No, we're not. No, because the new program has started.
2: The same?
1: Yes, Dr. James. You got Dr. Stanley James is on now during that hour. So I encourage you to go to our Facebook page, which is One Body in Christ Movement for God's Purpose, and we're going to do Facebook Live like we normally do as well.
2: Oh, unfortunately, I'm not on any of those social media.
1: Oh, you're not? Okay, well, I do apologize then, darling.
2: Oh, my goodness. I'm going to have a talk with your boss. I'm coming to Bermuda, and we're going to have a meeting to talk about this. Plan.
1: It's all good.
2: I hope you hear me out there. In radio land.
1: Yes, I do apologize, Sister Elizabeth.
2: All of us overseas are on social media.
1: Right.
2: Okay, well, listen, you enjoy your weekend.
1: Thank you.
2: Ferrero Rouche and Inter-Island Communication, Bootsy, all of you. And
1: thank you.
2: Stay safe. God bless.
1: God bless. God bless. Love you to life, and I'll see you later. Okay, one more phone call. Good morning, Magic 102.7.
3: Good morning.
1: Good morning, Sister Cynthia. You? I'm blessed. How are you today?
3: I'm very well, and you are so right. You really are. I met you in Sizewise. I knew it was you because of the way you sounded, you know, your voice. I don't know if you remember, but anyway, that's where I met her.
1: Okay.
3: Playing something at Sizewise.
1: Okay.
3: So, I'm very well, and you are so right. We're going to stick together and do God's will.
1: That's it, and love one another.
3: And
1: amen.
3: Just help each other out.
1: Yes, you know? Amen. Praise the Lord.
3: Just help each other.
1: And that's what we do in the worship room. Amen. We got to show them the way. Praise the Lord.
3: That's right. Got that right.
1: Amen.
3: This on your money.
1: Amen.
3: If you feel better, darling.
1: Absolutely.
3: Now, anyway, I'm calling because of one of my aunts has a birthday on Sunday.
1: Sure, what's her name?
3: Sharon Miller. We call her Aunt Bobby.
1: Sharon Aunt Bobby Miller.
3: She doesn't have no children.
1: Okay.
3: But she's got a million nieces and nephews.
1: Well, praise the Lord for that. Sharon Aunt Bobby Miller, happy birthday on Sunday, August the 30th.
3: Right. Okay.
1: All right, look forward to seeing you on Sunday if you can make it.
3: All right, girl, I've got 3 appointments. And I'm so upset that I can't.
1: Oh, no. Big party?
3: What time does this finish?
1: 5 o'clock. It's for 2 hours, 3 to 5. Same time as always, 3 p.m. to 5 p.m.
3: Oh, wow. Wow. But anyways, I'm going to go to Shelly Bay. Then I'm going to go to, I had 2 at Shelly Bay, but 1 got canceled.
1: Okay, well, enjoy your weekend.
3: Huh?
1: I said, well, enjoy your weekend, whatever you're going to do.
3: I'm going to enjoy it, trust me.
1: All right, good. Well, God bless you.
3: My auntie is in Leroy House, and I'm having a birthday party for her.
1: Nice.
3: At 2 o'clock, yeah.
1: Oh, praise the Lord.
3: I think she goes 83.
1: Oh, wow.
3: Yeah. Yeah. So it's from all her nieces, all her nephews.
1: All right, so happy birthday, Sharon, on Bobby Miller on Sunday, August the 30th, if I got it.
3: Right.
1: All right, blessings.
3: Okay.
1: All right, love you to life. I'm good. Yes, I am. I'm good. Thank you. I appreciate that. I'm better. Let me say I'm better.
3: Well, you gotta be good, because I know how
1: you're doing. To God be the glory. I love you, Sister Cynthia.
3: I know how you're doing. What's
1: next? How real? Faria. I just think of fur, Faria. But Elizabeth Ann calls her Faria Frochet. Yes.
3: You
1: won't. You got God, you got Jesus, and you got the Holy Spirit. Sister Cynthia, let me go. I love you to life. I'll see you later. Love you too. And don't let nobody water down your Jesus. It's 12 o'clock. We're 3 minutes after 12, family. 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All right, good. 12 o'clock hour. 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And you know, on Fridays, what do? 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And last week, July the 21st, we had the Harmony Four. Mr. Pitcher, you ready? Well, we got the Harmony Four coming up again today, July the 28th. We like to play them consecutive Fridays, okay? All right, so they'll be coming up next here on Magic 102.7. After that, we will have The News with Media Maya, The Weather with Johnny Storm. I'll be back with the Inspirational Song of the Month, and then I'll check out my emails. If you need to email me, please do that now. 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So my email address is Nikita, N-I-K-I-T-A, at H-O-T-T, 1075, Bermuda.com. Please email me before 1, okay, at least by 12:45. Appreciate that, because I don't look, once I look at my email, that's it until after I get off the air, okay? 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
1: 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And I'm Maya Palacio. A manatee spotted around Bermuda throughout August has died, with officials now trying to understand what happened. The animal was found near Trinity Church in Harrington Sound after several public sightings over a two-week period. BAMS says the manatee was male and severely underweight, around 550 pounds compared with roughly 1,000 pounds for a healthy adult. Officials believe it may have traveled around 1,000 miles beyond its normal range, with limited access to its usual food and fresh water, possibly contributing to its condition. A post-mortem has been carried out, but the exact cause of death will not be known until samples sent overseas are analyzed. BAMS and environmental officials are thanking the public for reporting sightings and helping them track the animal. Now, Bermuda, a serious update for you. Our official road fatality count for 2026 now stands at 12 after police reclassified one death that had previously been counted as a road fatality. The case involved a 62-year-old Pembroke motorcyclist who crashed on South Road in Southampton on July 25th and died on August 1st. Police say medical findings have now confirmed that a medical incident caused the collision and ultimately led to his death. Because of that, the case is no longer being classified as a road traffic fatality, so the 13 count now drops to 12. Now, that reclassification does not lessen the loss of life or the seriousness of Bermuda's road safety challenges. It simply changes how this particular death is recorded based on the medical evidence. The Bermuda Police Service has extended condolences to the man's family and thanked them for their patience during the investigation. And more in road-related news, that lane closure on North Shore Road near Quarry Hill is sticking around a little longer. The Ministry of Public Works says the closure has now been extended through the end of September while crews continue inspecting the fuel transmission line that runs from Seoul to Belco. Work will continue daily from 7:30 a.m. to 6 p.m. with stop-and-go traffic controls and possible temporary lights in place. Drivers are being asked to allow a little extra time and use caution through the area while the work continues. Meanwhile, a new group of young Bermudians is stepping into leadership roles, and this time, they're being asked to help shape healthier school communities. The MIRROS program has launched Cohort 21 of its Community Program Leadership Academy, bringing together students from Barclay, Cedarbridge, Sands Secondary Middle School, and the Adult Education School. Their first major challenge is the Positivity Project, a youth-led mental wellness initiative built around three campaigns focused on awareness, support, and connection. Throughout the year, the students will also take part in life coaching, financial literacy, public speaking, restorative practice, and community service. MIRROS says the goal is to give young people the confidence and tools to lead positive change among their peers, and the program is still recruiting volunteer life coaches to support them. And closing, one of Bermuda's most historic hotels is getting international recognition. Hamilton Princess and Beach Club has been named a finalist for the Best Historic Resort and Best Historic Hotel in the Americas in the 2026 Historic Hotels Worldwide Awards of Excellence. The hotel has been a part of Bermuda's story for more than 140 years, and during the Second World War, it even served as a base for intelligence officers and code breakers. Today, that history is still shared with local students through tours and code-breaking activities at the hotel. The winners will be announced on October 15th in Virginia. And that is your Inter-Island Communications News Brief. 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I'm Maya Palacio. Please remember to buckle your helmets and drive safely, Bermuda.
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3: This weather update is brought to you by All Shores.
4: Good morning. I'm meteorologist Johnny Storm in the Hurricane Weather Center. We're here in Bermuda this morning. Our satellite loop has been indicating mostly just partly cloudy skies. However, Bermuda Weather Service radar is indicating some little bitty showers riding the low-level winds out of the southeast about 5-10 miles an hour. Most of the activity has been northeast and east of Hamilton. But in the meantime, if we look at the weather over the next several days, certainly this weekend, certainly in through next week, we have our moisture-laden southeasterly wind flow weakening. However, early next week, widely scattered showers possible anytime because of the nature of the warm, moist tropical air mass in our area. Now, also keeping an eye on 40-mile-an-hour tropical storm Dolly over the central Atlantic, now located about 1,500 miles southeast of Bermuda. It's way out over the central Atlantic to our southeast. It's not going to be affecting us. It will move on towards the west quickly at about 24 miles an hour, weakens into the northeastern corner of the Caribbean on Sunday, continues as a tropical wave through Hispaniola, Cuba, the Bahamas, maybe even South Florida by Tuesday night or Wednesday of next week, before then eventually reaching perhaps close to the Texas coast of the U.S. on Sunday. That would be 9 days from now. Again, no effect for us here in Bermuda. There are other tropical waves leaving Africa during the next 2 weeks, none of which significantly develop. Here's a forecast calling on skies, partly cloudy, along with a 20% widely scattered shower for the next 5 days. Highs every day, a warm, humid 88, 31 Celsius. Lows at night, 81 Fahrenheit, 27 Celsius. And it winds today out of the southeast, 10 to 15 miles an hour.
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6: 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Yes, the song is called Indebted, and thank you, Ingrid Botello, for suggesting her song. Appreciate that. All right, family, keep it here. We'll be right back. It's Magic.

All right, family, back here in the worship room on Magic 102.7, and it is 12:48. And just want to remind you of some other items they have available at the Annex Toys. They've got Lego Botanicals, because Lego's got all different types. This is the Botanicals, so exactly what it says, flowers. Lots of coloring books. They've got robots, just when the other day. Oh, yeah, different types of robots. My Intelligent Educational Robot is one of them. They've got Stanley Jr. for the little construction workers that like to tear things up.

In you I take refuge, a safe refuge. This is something Christian faith, that a man commit himself to God, that therefore that man ought not to be afraid of anything, by George MacDonald. Amen. Shouts to the sick and shut-ins, comfort to the bereaved. Song choice is It Is Well With My Soul by Atiyah. All right, let me go ahead and write that down. One second, on my second page. It Is Well With My Soul. And that's A-T-Y-I. Okay, and she says, God's blessing. Please give a shout out to Terry Lynn for me. Give her a hug for me. I appreciate that. Thank you, thank you, thank you, thank you, thank you very much. All right, who else I got a... Oh, this is a belated birthday shout out because someone came in late. A belated birthday shout out to Brother Owen. And they put his whole name, Ellsworth Simons, over there at BI, who celebrated yesterday. Happy belated birthday. These people were hitting me up after one. So I would have said it yesterday because you and my little cousin Kara celebrate the same birthday. So, yeah, happy belated birthday to Owen Ellsworth Simons. Also, I think my mom wanted me to say happy belated to Pinky Simmons, celebrated yesterday as well. You got, not my fault, is their fault. All right, let me see what else we've got in store for you today, family. We've got this public advisory. Wow. The Bermuda Police Service reminds the public, as well as operators and staff of liquor licensed premises, of their responsibilities regarding alcohol and minors. This the advisory follows recent reports received by the BPS involving alcohol consumption by minors at a liquor licensed establishment. Inquiries are ongoing. Under Section 1 of the Liquor License Act 1974, a minor is a person under 18 years of age. Under Section 40, it is an offense for a licensed person to sell or serve alcohol to and for consumption by a minor, or to allow a minor to consume alcohol on licensed premises. The law also applies to members of the public. Under Section 42, any person on licensed premises who obtains alcohol for a minor or assists a minor in obtaining or consuming alcohol commits an offense. Under Section 17A, license holders, their employees, and agents must check the photographic identification of anyone who appears to be a minor before selling or supplying alcohol. Acceptable identification includes a valid driver's license, passport, or other valid government-issued identification. Where appropriate, identification cannot be produced. The sale or supply of alcohol must be refused. The BPS encourages liquor license establishments to ensure staff are familiar with these requirements and reminds members of the public not to provide or facilitate access to alcohol by minors. BPS officers will continue to conduct liquor license checks and investigate suspected breaches. Where offenses are identified, appropriate action will be taken in accordance with the law. So again, that is a public advisory on underage drinking at liquor license premises. Reported missing 27-year-old Liam Glanville. It says the Bermuda Police Service is appealing for the public's assistance in locating 27-year-old Liam Glanville. He is described as a Caucasian British national, approximately 5 feet 9 inches tall, of slim build, with dark-colored hair, weighing between 160 and 170 pounds. Information suggests that the 27-year-old guest worker was last seen wearing a white polo shirt and shorts, socializing on Front Street, City of Hamilton, around 6:30 p.m., Thursday evening, the 27th of August. He was apparently traveling on a SMATS rental scooter. Police officers are currently attempting to locate Mr. Glanville. Members of the public with any information on the whereabouts of 27-year-old Liam Glanville are encouraged to contact the BPS immediately by calling 211. All right, that is my email for today. Let's go ahead and check out our Facebook messages. All right. Hey, Shalene Spencer, congratulations for being a finalist. Her and her husband, Dennis, at Cambridge Beaches, their picture is up. She's like, vote for me, vote for me. You got my vote. I already did it. All right, let me see. I think we are good on messages. Yeah, okay, cool.
Let me see. I think we're good. Wait.

Family, let me see what you've got for us today. He's got Isaiah 56, 1 to 2, King James Version. Thus saith the Lord, keep ye judgment and do justice, for my salvation is near to come, and my righteousness to be revealed. Blessed is the man that doeth this, and the son of man that layeth hold on it, that keepeth the Sabbath from polluting it, and keepeth his hand from doing any evil. Thank you so much, family. Appreciate you. All right, let's go ahead and check out my notes. Sister Hattie Ann, how are you today? Hope you're having a good day today. Her scripture for today is Isaiah 52, 9. Break forth into joy. You got it? Break forth into joy. Got it, got it, got it, got it, got it. All right. Alan Granville Ferbert, how you doing? What beach did you go to today? I hope you're enjoying your stay in BDA and seeing all your family and friends for sure. All right, let me see what he's got for us today. He's got Psalm 103, 11. For as the heavens are high above the earth, so great is his loving kindness toward those who fear him. Again, for as the heavens are high above the earth, so great is his loving kindness towards those who fear him. All right. Alan Griffin Furman, am I gonna see, are you here till Sunday? See you at the fifth Sunday worship assembly? All right. All right, let me see what Sister Anira Lynn has in store for us today. All right, she has Proverbs 16:3. Commit thy works unto the Lord, and thy thoughts shall be established. Simple as that. Commit thy works unto the Lord, and thy thoughts shall be established. Proverbs 16:3. Thank you so much, Sister Nira Lynn. And let's check out Sister Molly from the West. She has a prayer for us today. Heavenly Father, we ask for a heart faithful to you and your truth. Grant us strength for your righteousness and the grace to humbly accept guidance. May our lives be dedicated to you, and may our lives always be anchored in your word. In Jesus' name we pray. Amen. Amen. Amen. Amen. And let me go ahead and check out Brother Willie Ferguson. Hope you're having a good day today. All right. Today he has for us Galatians 1:9. As we said before, so say I now again, if any man preach any other gospel unto you than that ye have received, let him be accursed. Galatians 1:9. The Apostle Paul wrote his letter to the Galatians to address a crisis where false teachers had infiltrated the young church he founded and were misleading the believers. Jewish Christian teachers came in the region after Paul had departed, teaching that faith in Jesus alone wasn't good enough for salvation. They insisted on the requirements of following the Mosaic law. Their claim that they had authority from Jerusalem and that Paul was not an original apostle was misleading and dangerous. Their message did not contain grace through faith. Paul strongly warned that those who did so would be accursed, meaning cut off from God. Now I beseech you, brethren, mark them that cause division and offenses contrary to the doctrine ye have learned, and avoid them. Romans 16:17, the day belongs to you. And his song choice is called One True Gospel. And it features Praise Beyond. All right. And it's by, let me see, Bobby Fan. All right, I've got that down. All right, we've dotted our I's and crossed our T's, family. All right, let me go ahead and remind you of the following, that the Annex Toys also has a Lego room, a car full of rooms, a birthday club registry. Their number is 279-5450, and their hours are Monday to Saturday, 9 a.m. to 6 p.m., Sundays 12 noon to 5 p.m. Family, go ahead and get all your lunchtime shout-outs ready, whether it's a birthday, anniversary, congratulations, I love you, all the best. Keep up the great work. Condolences, job well done. Happy heavenly, in loving memory. Thank you. Welcome back home. Welcome to Bermuda. 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

The 18th annual Constituency 29 Southampton East Open Air End of Summer Back to School Party at the Southampton Rangers Top Field from 4:30 p.m. until 7:30 p.m. Thursday, September 3rd. That's the Constituency 29 18th Annual Back to School Party with all the goodies for students, including a variety of school supplies, fun-filled games, featuring the popular Tug of War Challenge, among other exciting activities, as well as yummy food, snowballs, face painting, complemented with the best DJ music mix. And of course, many of our seniors will be in attendance to watch their grandchildren have a most fantastic time with MP Zane De Silva during the annual Southampton East Constituency 29.

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0: All right, family, it is that time. 297-1027 or anywhere from the USA, Canada, Puerto Rico, Hawaii, or the U.S. Virgin Islands. Toll-free number 1-888-257-9086. Would love to hear from you. Let me see who's on our list right about now. Rochelle Lindsay, happy birthday to you today. My cousin McKean Bartley is celebrating. David, Mr. Tennis Lambert, happy birthday to you. Cousin Michael Smith, happy birthday to you. Brendel Hall, happy birthday to you from the Whitney class of 1985, Whitney alumni. And let me see, who else we got to add? I'm waiting to hear from you guys. And I'll come back and I'll do Saturday and Sunday as well. But today I just want to do Friday right now. And then, of course, we had a happy belated going out to Pinky Simmons, celebrated yesterday, from my mom, Jackie. Happy belated birthday going out to Owen Ellsworth Simons, who celebrated yesterday as well. So I do have company coming in at 1:15, and then I've got company calling in at 1:35, so everything's going to be chock-a-block. So I just want to let you know, so if you need to call in or you want to call in, the time to call in is right now, 297-1027 or 1-888-257-9086. Otherwise than that, coming up next, family, we've got Sister Marinette Simmons with God's Promises. Mm-hmm. And this song is going out to those of you that may find yourself in a time of mourning. God's Word says there's a time to mourn, but He also reminds us that there is a time to dance. And we always pray that your dancing is a lot longer than your mourning. Sick and shut in. Continue to speak God's word over yourself. I was doing that yesterday. I was doing it today. I'm still doing it. Heal me, O Lord, and I should be healed. Save me, O Lord, and I should be saved, for thou art my praise. In Jesus' name, I am healed. He was wounded for my transgression, bruised for my iniquities. The chastisement for my peace was upon him, and by his stripes, Nikita is healed. As she touches parts of her body. Amen. Thank you, Jesus. Covered by the blood from the crown of my head to the soles of my feet. Hello. Lonely and alone, his word says he'll never leave you nor forsake you. That's what his word says. Just remind the enemy when he starts to try to put that feeling into you, okay? All right. Widows and orphans, remind the enemy that God is your reliever. It says in his word, foster children, foster parents, tell the enemy, look, I've got a father who's a father to the fatherless, okay? So I am not fatherless because I got me a father, the best father ever, right? Caregivers and all essential workers, shouting out to you, to those of you that work and reside in our rest homes, High on Vernet, hospitals, High on Verna, corrections, prisons, funeral homes, morgue, works in engineering, parks, postal, security, police, fire, customs, regiment, mirrors, bus, taxi, truck operators, Brother Drip and the dock workers, those of you in retail, shouting out to all our visitors, our cruise ship coming in this morning, those of you in hospitality, in education, in our healing facilities, in our charities, our government, and last but certainly not least, shouting out to those of you in our churches and our clergy. And I'll be right back after God's Promises to open up the phone lines. And then, of course, as I mentioned, oh, wait, you know what? Just before I do that, phone lines are ringing now. Good afternoon, Magic.
1: Good afternoon. Big shout out to Kyrie Parfitt.
0: Birthday today, Kyrie Parfitt?
1: Yes.
0: Okay, happy birthday, Kyrie Parfitt, today.
1: And also, a happy birthday to Merle and Carl Parfitt, which is on Monday, and the anniversary.
0: Well, I did it on Monday, Aunt Merle. You going too far ahead. We'll do it on Monday.
1: No problem.
0: I'm sure I got you. Monday is going to be... Yep, I got you. I got Aunt Merle Parfitt and Carl and Merle Parfitt, happy anniversary on the 31st.
1: Thank you.
0: You're welcome. I got you on my list. All right, love you. All right, see you later. Appreciate that. All right, so she, Kyrie Parfitt, celebrating today. Happy birthday. I got you covered up, Merle. I got you in my book for Monday the 31st. I certainly do. All right, let's go ahead and get to God's Promises, and we'll be right back after that to add to our list for Saturday and for Sunday, okay? And I'm going to check out my Facebook page for today. We'll be right back after that to add to our list for Saturday and for Sunday, okay? And I'm going to check out my Facebook page for today.

0: All right, family, that's what you got to do. You got to hold on to God's promises, okay? Now, okay, Rochelle Lindsay, happy birthday. My cousin McKean Bartley. David, Mr. Tennis Lambert, happy birthday to you. Michael Smith, happy birthday. Brendel Hall and Kyrie Parfit celebrating today. And Demathy, I'm looking at my Facebook page. A happy birthday to you. Jeanette Brimmer celebrating. I said Michael Smith. I said to my cousin McKean, Brenda Lamb, I got you. All right, let's just see if we get some of the other days. So we've got on the 28th, Jennifer Ibo Parent Chief. We've got Prasanna. Hi, Prasanna. Patrice Frith Hayward. Uh-huh. We're talking about you today as MC for an upcoming event. Happy birthday to you on Saturday and thinking of you and remembering your brother Patrick as well. Tarita Rollins, how are you? Happy birthday tomorrow. And on Sunday, we've got Sharon on Bobby Miller celebrating. Happy anniversary to Gary and Cheyenne Williams celebrating on Sunday the 30th. And a happy heavenly, my cousin Kevina thinking of her. We'll be thinking of her on Sunday. And so anyone else for, let me see, I'm looking. Sharan Renico, Sharan. Oh, wow. Saxophonist. She's celebrating on Saturday. Mercy Mercedes, Sonia Biko Lipinski. Nikia Manders, happy birthday. Jennifer Ibo Parent Chief, I did have you for the 29th. And Kim Williams for the 29th. Myra Virgil, happy birthday to you on the 29th as well. Dwayna Housen, Anthony Pearman. And then on Sunday the 30th, Kim Robinson, in loving memory of Ciola Wilson. Alfonso Harris on the 30th. Jeremy Salon on the 30th. Sherry Lynn Johnson. Khalees Otterbridge, happy birthday to all of you. Okay, got it? All right, good. I got company in the studio, family. After these messages, we'll be right back. It's magic.
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1: Could you possibly rewind and come again?

0: right, family, it's 116 here in the worship room on Magic 102.7. We've got company in the studio. We've got a lovely lady by the name of Angel O'Loughlin. And actually, she was a part of Bermuda Idol this year, and she did a great job. She absolutely did. And we've got Joanne Woods, who's alongside her as well. And are you a recent graduate of Cedar Bridge Academy?
1: Yes.
0: Congratulations. How are you?
1: I'm good.
0: Good. Welcome, welcome, welcome. Thank you. You just finished your workout? What you got going on?
1: Something like that.
0: She got her fit and fierce going on and doing all that stuff. So we're fundraising for you, right?
1: Yeah.
0: So for those that don't know, tell them who Angel, I would like to read this, but I want you to tell them in your own words who Angel O'Loughlin is.
1: Okay, so I would say that I am a very compassionate and lively individual.
0: Yes.
1: I love Christ with my whole entire heart.
0: Amen.
1: I love helping other people find their way to Christ and just
0: Amen.
1: Their identity in general. Mm-hmm. And I found Jesus through Word of Life Camp in Bermuda. And he showed himself to me and just told me that who he was. And so I'm very grateful for that.
0: And how old are you? How young are you?
1: I'm 17.
0: You're 17 and you found the Lord like that?
1: Yeah.
0: My goodness. Do explain what that experience was like. Because I know I was a type, mm-hmm. mom sent us to church. So we went because we had to go, right? And so when I was your age, it was like, I have to check church a little bit later. But at your age, do tell.
1: Okay, so I didn't actually grow up in a church home, like people that went to church. So I went to Word of Life Bible Camp. Yeah, the camp
0: right.
1: for the summers.
0: Okay. And was that the one that's still over the island? Or the
1: yes,
0: ones? Okay,
1: Grace
0: right.
1: Island.
0: Yes.
1: With Uncle Mark. And
0: hey,
1: Aunt
0: Uncle
1: Emily.
0: Mark.
1: Yeah. So I went, and usually I don't go to like learn about God, of course. I just went to have fun.
0: Right, yeah. Of course. Absolutely. We want you to think you're coming to have fun.
1: Yeah,
0: absolutely. Yeah, yeah.
1: And then I went, and I kind of disrupted some people during Bible hour. But
0: okay.
1: Then my pastor had to tell me, like, listen, you gotta, like, stop distracting people because you're distracting everyone.
0: Right.
1: And then the pastor that was speaking, his name was Kyle Gray. He saw me.
0: Right.
1: And he said that he believed in me and he
0: sees
1: me. And so that just motivated me to, like, listen, hey, if this guy sees me, then I gotta lock in. It's time.
0: I gotta lock in.
1: Yeah.
0: Oh, my gosh.
1: So I sat down and I listened to
0: what he said. You're 17?
1: Yeah, but this time I wasn't 17.
0: Right, okay.
1: This was like my early teenage years.
0: Okay.
1: And I was very vulnerable at this time mm-hmm. because I lost a lot. But anyway.
0: Right.
1: And so I sat down and I listened to Kyle Gray speaking. I even took some notes.
0: You took notes, okay.
1: Yes, I took some notes. And then he led me into the prayer of salvation.
0: Wow.
1: Which is basically acknowledging to Jesus Christ that you're a sinner
0: mm-hmm.
1: and asking him to come into your heart
0: That's it.
1: And change your life
0: yes.
1: and save you. And I prayed that prayer. And then after I prayed the prayer, mm-hmm. I actually walked over to a bench and said to God, listen, I'm struggling right now. I'm a mess. My life is a mess. I need you to help me. Please save me. And that's exactly what he did. He saved me. And immediately I felt like the Holy Spirit rushed through my body. And he just made me know that he was there. And ever since he saved me, I definitely can't say I see a lot of change in me. I would say that I'm more patient.
0: Okay.
1: I would say that I have more passion mm-hmm. because I wasn't always like this.
0: Mm-hmm.
1: You know? I was rescued by a great man that died on the cross for all of us and even everyone that's listening right now. He died for you and he loves you and he wants a relationship with you. So, yeah.
0: Well, go ahead, Evangelist Angel, because she's going on. She's hello, thank you. I don't have to give no altar call in the worship room. She's doing it right now. That's what I'm talking about. So this is what you got from Word of Life. And so what church do you attend now?
1: I go to Grace Point.
0: You go to Grace Point.
1: Yes.
0: Woo-woo! Hey, Pastor Gary, is he back yet?
1: Not yet.
0: Okay, all right. But I know some good things. Trust me, I've got my callers calling in. Nikita, you know who gave the word on Sunday? She knows who I'm talking to. Sister Carol. I call her Caroline. It's Carolyn. She calls in mostly all the time to tell me what the word was about. And how has it... So, are you on the dance team?
1: Yes.
0: Thank you.
1: GP Sacred Steps.
0: How long you been with them now?
1: I think a year.
0: A year?
1: Yeah.
0: So, did I see you up Duckyard?
1: Yeah.
0: Oh, really? See, I didn't even know. Look at you. So you're a singer, you're a dancer, you're on fire for God. Oh, my goodness. And we've got a goal we've got to reach. And you are on your way to where? Let everybody know.
1: On my way to Word of Life Bible Institute.
0: Okay.
1: It's in New York.
0: It's in New York.
1: Yes.
0: You're going to New York. Wow. Okay, Word of Life Bible Institute. Oh my goodness, this is absolutely exciting. And it's in New York. Okay. Yeah. And I know you're raising funds. So how can people help you right now?
1: I would say people can help by maybe coming to my gospel concert. I have a gospel concert coming up on Sunday.
0: It's this Sunday?
1: Grace Point. Yes.
0: And it's at Grace Point?
1: Yes.
0: And what time?
1: At 4 p.m.
0: Girl, you would mess Nikita up, okay? We got our fifth Sunday, but it's at 4 p.m. Until when?
1: Till 5.
0: 4 p.m. So for 2 hours.
1: So like 2 hours.
0: Two hours. 4 p.m. to 6 p.m. Okay. So you're singing, of course, aren't you?
1: Yes.
0: How many songs you singing?
1: Two.
0: What you singing?
1: I can't tell you.
0: No, really? It's going to be a surprise? All right. Yeah. Who else is on the lineup? Who else you got that's going to be there?
1: My dance ministry is
0: okay.
1: There. With Anna Alexis, she actually makes up the dances.
0: And I've seen you guys on two occasions, and you guys are awesome. Awesome. Okay, so the dance ministry is going to be there as well. And who else?
1: And also Aaron Spencer.
0: Aaron Spencer. Yes. And Aaron Spencer, is that the saxophonist?
1: Yeah.
0: Aaron Spencer? Ooh.
1: Yeah, he's great.
0: Yes, he is. He's absolutely great. Okay, who else is on that lineup?
2: And we have very others. Young Believers ministering.
0: Oh, Young Believers, okay.
2: As well. Brianna. So come out and see, I'm going to say, a gospel explosion.
0: Okay, absolutely.
2: Parsons Angels Age as well at Grace Point, 46 on Sunday.
0: This Sunday. Okay, now how do we purchase tickets and how much are tickets?
2: Tickets are $40.
0: Tickets are $40,
2: they can be
0: okay.
2: purchased at the door.
0: We can purchase at the door, okay,
2: on
0: great.
2: On Sunday, we will open at 3 for the early risers and the early birds.
0: Yeah, because we do get some early birds. They want to get their hour early, okay.
2: But even better, so we have tickets on sale at the Mayor's Program, 43 Church Street, Global House, first floor. 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
0: Okay.
2: And we will gladly give you the amount of tickets that you want. It'll be cash.
0: Okay, cash only. Okay, great.
2: Only. And then the other way to give to Angel is via our Mirrors Alumni Friends and Association Charity.
0: Okay, since when you guys became Alumni Friends and Associates Charity?
2: It's been a while. We're number 947.
0: Congratulations.
2: So even if you can call the office in at 294-9291
0: to get the account number?
2: To get the account number if you wish to donate online.
0: Okay, great, to donate online. And I understand you said earlier two-thirds of the way, how much? Two-thirds of the way there. So we're almost up to the finish line. Home stretch. That's it. It's called the home stretch. All right. All right. Now, Angel, what are you most excited about for Sunday?
1: To be honest, I am really excited to sing and dance. But the thing that I'm most excited for is touching other people's hearts. I believe that God has, an amazing word that he wants me to share when I speak my testimony.
0: Oh my gosh.
1: And I'm just really excited to see how God's going to work in that situation.
0: Right.
1: And what he's going to lead me to say.
0: Uh-huh.
1: And who the people that he's going to lead me to not save, because he's going to save.
0: Exactly.
1: But, plant
0: right.
1: seeds.
0: Absolutely.
1: So that they
0: can
1: be saved. I'm really excited about that.
0: Angel, I'm here, goosebumps and everything. Go. What's this testimony? I can't make it on Sunday. I got my event. What's this testimony? Can you give us a little bit of it?
1: I just told you.
0: You just told me your testimony?
1: Yeah.
0: I thought you were going to tell me some other things. Because someone your age at 17, I know how you met the Lord, but what were you going through at the time?
1: Okay, so what I was going through at the time before I met the Lord is...
0: But what were you going through at the time?
1: Okay, so what I was going through at the time before I met the Lord is... I lost, a lot of my family members.
0: Did you really?
1: My close immediate family members, I lost a lot of them. And I was actually placed into a girl's home.
0: Okay.
1: You know what that is?
0: I know where it is.
1: Oh, yeah.
0: Yeah, I know two young ladies that used to dance with us that were at the girl's home. Yes.
1: So I was at the girl's home.
0: Mm-hmm.
1: And the girl's home really, taught me how to be patient and taught me how to appreciate the circumstances that I have and to find joy in hard circumstances, because it was so hard being away from my family members.
0: Exactly.
1: And I felt isolated in that moment.
0: Right.
1: But I also think that me being isolated led me to read my Bible more and talk to God more and to just keep going and make connections outside of the girls' home with other people and figure out ways I can help other people and to just be a light even though I'm in darkness at mm-hmm. the moment. So that really motivated me to like believe in Christ. And I know it's not easy to believe in Christ, especially at this age.
0: At your age, girl, I'm like, woo!
1: Yeah.
0: Because there's just so much temptation for someone your age, and even with like technology and phones and different things like that. Man, oh man, to hear you committed. Who are some of your friends that are committed in the gospel like you?
1: Who
0: you want to shout out to?
1: My best friend, Joanna.
0: Uh-huh. Hi, Joanna.
1: Yeah. And I would say my cousin is also, her name is Shade James. She's really committed to mm-hmm. God. And I have some other people too
0: right.
1: that are in my circle.
0: Uh-huh.
1: Isaiah.
0: Okay, go ahead, shout out to them.
1: Yeah, Isaiah, Cece, Runic, there's a lot of people. Also, The Edge. It's this Friday night youth group that Ooh. Word of Life has. And I think that's where I found like community and Christ.
0: Okay.
1: People that believe in God, but also know that they can have a good time without like worldly stuff like drinking,
0: right.
1: and partying, and drugs. Like,
0: right.
1: You know, like there's pure fun that can be had.
0: Where's The Edge at? How old you gotta? How young you gotta be?
1: I think 10.
2: High school. So it's high school age.
0: Uh-huh.
1: Yeah, but
2: high
1: you
2: school
1: can
2: age.
1: Be
0: high school age.
2: And it's how that you want to talk about that.
1: It's at Paget Gospel. But there are other youth groups that younger people could go to.
0: Yes,
1: and
0: absolutely.
1: And you
0: could
1: be
0: yes.
1: 10 years old.
0: Right, absolutely. And those young groups. And people's yeah. got, like you said, Word of Life. And then you've got the AME. They've got their groups as well. All right, so I'm going to read this right now. My name okay. is Angel Olaf. No, you know what? You read it for me. Here
1: okay.
0: you go.
1: I'll read
0: it. Yes, please.
1: I'll read my flyer.
0: Yes, read your flyer.
1: Okay. My name is Angel O'Loughlin. And I am a compassionate, God-fearing individual committed to serving others with love, integrity, and purpose. I believe God has placed a unique calling on my life, and I am dedicated to growing into the person He has created me to be.
0: Mm.
1: Investing in me is an investment in the lives I will impact through faith, leadership, and service. As I continue to grow spiritually, personally, and professionally, I am committed to uplifting others, inspiring hope, and creating meaningful, lasting change. My desire is to live a life that reflects who Christ is and leave a legacy of purpose.

0: and positive impact. Also, over the past 5 years, Meritz has helped me shape my leadership skills through junior forum, senior forum, and also being a junior team leader. Meritz inspired my passion for working with young people because I had to do tons of that. And also my goal of becoming a child care social worker.
1: That's it.
0: Yeah.
1: Wow. We are excited, family. We got Angela Loughlin here in the studio, Joanne Woods representing Meritz, and they're representing Grace Point as well. And I know this is a partnership with Meritz, with who's the partnership with?
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1: And so we've got the ways we can help out. 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But if you want to invest in this young woman of God, you can certainly invest more. Or as well, you can call Meritz at 294-9291, and they will give you their account. If you want to go ahead and transfer online, you can certainly do that. Angel.
0: Yes, ma'am.
1: I heard that you sang a little bit.
0: Oh, God.
1: I can't. You can't do it for one and not do it for the other.
0: Okay.
1: Like, that's not fair.
0: Okay.
1: I'm putting on a smart family. Uh-huh.
0: Yep. I can see that.
1: She's like, I can see that.
0: Okay. So you want me to sing right now?
1: Right now. Absolutely. Right now. Before we go into the weather.
0: Can you give me like a little?
1: Which beat you want? You tell me what to...
0: A little slower.
1: Okay.
0: A little slower.

0: some. Woo! All right, family. That's just a little bit of what you are going to get this Sunday, family. Angel O'Loughlin, family. She's got her concert going on this Sunday at Grace Point, TN Tatum, 4 p.m. to 6 p.m., family. We want to see your face in the place. $40 at the door. The doors open as early as 3 p.m. If you can't make it, then certainly go to Mirrors at Global House, $40. Or if you want to invest more, give the Alumni Association a call at 294-9291, and they will give you the account information, and you can certainly go ahead and make your online deposit that way. Angel, Sister Joanne, thank you both for stopping by. I appreciate that.
1: You're welcome.
0: I know, and I would love to take phone calls, but you guys, I've got the weather coming up next, okay? And I've got some other calls coming through as well. Anything else? Okay. We'll do that afterwards, right after the weather. Keep it here. It's magic. Actually, first two people to call me after the weather now.
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3: All right, meteorologist Johnny Storm in the Hurricane Weather Center. Partly cloudy skies now here and around Bermuda. We have a high-pressure system located now over the east central Atlantic, which is strong and interacting with the opposing low-pressure zone over the western Atlantic just off the Carolinas coast of the U.S. This is enabling a southeast to southwest 10 to 15 mile-an-hour wind flow through the weekend of moist and stable air and containing some widely scattered showers. Looking at Bermuda Weather Service radar now, within 120 miles in all directions of Bermuda, we have these little bitty showers moving with the low-level flow to the north at about 10 to 15 miles an hour, and the weather pattern we've got ourselves into now is very likely to persist on through the weekend into early next week. Now, in the tropics itself, we've been watching the latest on Tropical Storm Dolly, which hasn't been all that strong. Dolly, as of 11 o'clock this morning, still just a 40-mile-an-hour tropical storm, is now decreasing, weakening to an open tropical wave. And that's what the models have been saying all along would happen. Now, it is moving towards the west about 25 miles an hour. It's centered currently about 1,500 miles southeast of us. Forecast models move into the northeast corner of the Caribbean Sunday, into Puerto Rico and Hispaniola on Monday, and then by Wednesday on up towards the Bahamas and Florida, just as a simple tropical wave. No effect on our weather here, and no other new tropical systems that really bear watching at this point. So, our forecast here in Bermuda for the next 5 to 7 days, partly cloudy, along with a 20% chance of a widely scattered shower developing any time of the day or night. Our daytime highs every day now are running at about 88 Fahrenheit, 31 Celsius. Low is 80 Fahrenheit, 27 Celsius. And through the weekend, it's a southeast to southwesterly wind at about 10 to 15 miles an hour.
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0: Family, I was expecting our international artist to call in. I don't see my phone lines ringing at the moment. So what I am going to do is I still have Angel and Joanne still here, and they wanted to give out two tickets. How do you guys want to give out these tickets? You tell me. Caller number what? No, call, like, do you want to be calling number 1, 2, 3, 4, 5, or you want to pick the number that's in your head? No. Caller number 3?
1: Yeah.
0: All right, call Father, Son, and the Holy Ghost. All right, family, we're waiting for caller number 3 to call in, and you will win this ticket to in aid of Angel O'Loughlin. And again, it's at Grace Point, so let's go ahead and do this. Caller, you are caller number 1.
6: This is your godmother. I just want to give Angel a big anointed hug for me because I talked to her. I prayed for her the other morning.
0: Praise the Lord.
6: And just give her a big hug.
0: Okay.
6: She can call me Aunt Joanne.
0: Okay, no problem, Aunt Joanne. Okay.
6: And I just thank God because God's got it and just going to be okay.
0: Amen.
1: Amen.
0: Amen.
6: And I declare it all, everything is paid for. Everything. And the concert is going to be overflowing.
0: Amen. Amen.
6: Okay, so I thank God, Angel, and you're on our prayer list.
1: Thank you.
6: And yes, and my girlfriend that prays with me.
1: Uh-huh.
6: I got you too.
1: Thank you so much. God bless you.
6: God bless.
0: All right, Grandma, okay. Thank you so much.
6: You're welcome.
0: All right. You are calling number two. Oh, can you turn your radio down some, please?
7: Yes, it's off.
0: Okay, it's off. Thank you.
7: Beulah.
0: Hey, Sister Beulah, how are you?
7: God bless you.
0: All right, you already know Angel.
7: Sunday. And, I'll be there.
0: You'll be there on Sunday?
7: Have a great day.
0: All right, you have a great day as well. Thank you so much. All right, so that was Sister Beulah that called in. So the next caller is caller number 3-297-1027 or 1-888-257-9086. And then we're just calling, waiting for you to call in, and then you will win this ticket. It's 138, family, and we've got a couple of messages coming up for you. Plus, there's one other thing I got to let you know. My boss, Glenn Blakeney, of course, is coming up next here on Magic 102.7, and he has got our family from Bermuda Air, that is coming in. And let me look. So he says, be sure to tune in to the Glenn Blakeney Show this afternoon, when his guest will be Miss Leanna Lambert from Bermuda Air at 2:15. And then at 3:45, Glenn will be joined by the Honorable Premier and Progressive Labor Party, E. David Burt, JPMP. That's the Glenn Blakeney Show this afternoon here on Magic 102.7. And we're waiting for you, callers, 297-1027, so you can get this complimentary ticket. Next caller, this ticket is yours. Where's everybody at today? I already had Joanne and Sister Beulah calling. Maybe I should have gave it to the first two callers. 297-1027. Otherwise than that, first person to email me? No, okay. I was going to say, well, Magic 102.7, you are calling number 3.
8: Hello.
0: Hello.
8: Hi, it's me again.
0: Oh, Beulah. Hey, Sister Beulah. Who you won this ticket for?
8: I'm the third again.
0: Yes, you're the third caller, Sister Beulah.
8: What I'll do is mine?
0: This your ticket?
8: Yay.
0: Yes, this is your ticket. Why, you won one already?
8: Hello?
0: Yes, Sister Beulah, I've got you. Okay, I've got you. This ticket's yours. It's here at the studio, okay?
8: Okay, thank you. I'll pick it up.
0: All right, no problem. Thank you so much. Appreciate
8: that.
0: Bye-bye. All right, see you later. Thank you so much. All right. All right, family. You know what? First person to email me, Nikita, at HOTT1075bermuda.com. This second ticket is yours. That's how we're going to do it. And I did see my international line ringing, so hopefully Raver is calling in next here on Magic 102.7, and she is our Inspirational Song of the Month. Spotlight, Angel, thank you. Joanne, thank you. God bless you guys. All right, we got a couple of messages and we'll be right back. It's Magic.
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0: All right. Well, this is Indebted. I was expecting her to call in, but we're going to play her song right now. Hopefully she'll call in while it's playing. We'll see.

Well, we have to reschedule that interview, family, but it's 1:46, and guess what? It is time for me to sign off here in the worship room on Magic 102.7. So thank you, thank you, thank you for the two interviews I did have today. Alicia, thank you so much for stopping by from Christ Anglican Church, Devonshire, and again to Angel O'Loughlin and Joanne Woods for stopping by as well. Her concert, again, family, is this Sunday at Grace Point, August the 30th from 4 p.m. to 6 p.m. And the three ways you can donate is to come to the concert itself and pay $40 at the door. 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Or if you want to call the alumni number at 294-9291, and they could take your card over the phone, or they'll give you the account number where you can make a donation to Angel and her pursuits with Word of Life. And really, really excited about what's happening with her, and can't wait for the testimony to come back through that. All right, family. So with that said, let me see. Ashe, Bermuda College Open House is today, 6 p.m. to 7:30 p.m. in the Athene Lecture Theater, Bermuda College campus. The open house will feature a welcome from Dr. Sam, president of Bermuda College, the documentary film, The Seeds of Love, Unearthing the Ashe Legacy, and Ashe Information Discussion, Question and Answer. Registrations will be accepted, including registrations are being accepted for the Portuguese community and students here in Bermuda, as well as the Hebrew School for Jewish People. They are accepting your registration. Now, what else we got in store for you? Just going to shout out to my boss, Glenn Blakeney, coming up next. I'll let you know what's taking place on his show, but also want to shout out to what's happening on Saturday. I believe Dr. D may be back now. If not, the following, Dr. Doling, 8 to 10 with Medical Radio, Dr. Shangri-La Durham-Thompson from 10 to 11 with The Need to Lead. On Sunday from 2 to 4, you've got Dr. Stanley James with The State of the Nation, followed by Brother Donald Smith from 6 to 7 with Spiritual Connotations. 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Our Sunday services, 9 to 10, Bethel AME, 11 to 1, St. Paul AME, and 1 to 2, you've got the Survival Collection of Music by Bob Marley. Also this Saturday, family, we're simulcast both here on Magic and Hot 107.5. It is the Eastern County match at Lloyd's on the 29th of August. That is tomorrow. So you can tune in to listen in for that. God, You Are My Light by Judy Ann Bean is our Magic Spotlight, or she's our Magic Spotlight for the month of August. Her song is coming up next. Also, one other thing I want to let you know. The Gina Spence Program, the Worship Room's Charity of the Month. 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

to accept Jesus Christ as my Lord and Savior. And she said, after I did that, she said, I went and sat in Lourdes and I felt the presence of the Holy Spirit. I'm like, wow, to God be the glory. So you may be that young person and you may feel like, hey, I'm in a boy's home or I'm in a girl's home and I've lost a lot of people, you know, close to me. But let me tell you, there's someone that sticks closer than a brother, and his name is J-E-S-U-S, Jesus. Once you accept Jesus Christ as your Lord and Savior, he will be a lamp unto your feet and a light unto your path. Yes, he will. So just follow along with me. Just say, God, I accept that I've sinned and fallen short of your glory. I believe in my heart that Jesus Christ died upon the cross for my sins and was raised on the third day. I now confess with my mouth that Jesus Christ is my Lord and Savior. Well, family, since you prayed that prayer, welcome into the kingdom of God. There's no place I'd rather be, and there's certainly no place I'd rather you be. Hey, you can go visit Angel at Grace Point this Sunday. You certainly can for the Sunday service, but also if you want to go to the concert as well. And she can tell you about the Emerge group and all the young people that she's hanging out with as well. If you want to visit us at Radnor Road Christian Fellowship, intercessory prayer starts at 9:30. Praise and worship is at 10 o'clock. You can do that. Or if you're just out and about, and you want to come to the fifth Sunday worship assembly, looking forward to seeing your face. We're going to be at Marston Church Field. We're going to be there from 3 p.m. to 5 p.m. And want to shout out to everyone that said yes through prayer, yes through praise, yes through worship. We look forward to seeing your face in the place. Okay, family? All right, without further ado, let's close things out with the Aaronic blessing. It happens as we speak it. So with the hands raised, except if you're driving, operating heavy machinery, or holding the baby, keep your hands with the app, but do open your mouth. Here we go. May the Lord bless you and keep you. May the Lord make his face to shine upon you and be gracious unto you. May the Lord lift up his countenance upon you and give you peace in the name of Jesus. Family, remember to spread the nine fruit of the Spirit: love, joy, peace, patience, kindness, goodness, faithfulness, gentleness, exercise that self-control. Remember that the worship room loves you to life. I'll see you later. And don't let nobody water down your Jesus. You got it. Keep it here. Glenn Blakeney coming up next. It's magic.

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0: And of course, it's Magic 102.7 at 7 minutes after the hour here in beautiful Bermuda on a beautiful day. As we lead into the weekend with the Friday being the last Friday of the month of August, we head on into the ninth month of the year, 2026, September, come this Tuesday. And of course, lots going on this weekend as well. Nikita's got her big, beautiful event happening on Sunday. And you also heard Angel on just prior to Nikita signing off, talking about her fundraiser. I think she's such a lovely young lady with her head on right at 17 years old. Oh man, what a blessing to Bermuda to have young people with that kind of focus, discipline, character, and vision to see what it is that they want to become and then engage in doing what they believe is going to help them to get to where they want to go with that trajectory by way of strategic application of effort and sacrifice. I just think that's a wonderful thing for a 17-year-old. So we're wishing all the very best, and I'm going to be giving my personal donation to Angel, as I indicated to her as she was leaving the studio. I just feel so proud of her. She performed extremely well in the 2026 Bermuda Idol competition. So she is an extremely talented young lady and a lady of faith, and that's a beautiful thing. Well, of course, tomorrow it's going to be all roads leading to Lord's St. David's, as will be the final in the Eastern County Classic Series of 2026, with Bailey's Bay taking on St. David's at Lord's Oval. Play-by-play and color commentary will be heard right here on Magic. And simulcast on Hot 107.5 FM. I believe beginning at about 9:30 tomorrow morning. The final in the three-game series of classic matches of the Eastern Counties. Tomorrow, 29th of August 2026. And then, of course, this afternoon we have a really interesting show. I'm very enthused about the guest that we will be having here here this afternoon, which includes, at about 2:15 and just minutes away from now, it'll be none other than Leanna Lambert from Bermuda Air, who will be here to share and update us on what's going on with Bermuda Air. It's the last Friday of the month, and of course, we feature Bermuda Air every last Friday of the month here on Magic 102.7 FM. So that'll be about 2:15 or so, right here on Magic 102.7 FM, at about another 4 minutes and some seconds away from right now. And later this afternoon, we will have at about 3:45 a visit from the Honorable Premier and Bermuda Progressive Labour Party leader, E. David Burt. And that's going to be a very interesting conversation this afternoon, so I'm looking very much forward to that. Maybe we can lay to rest some misconstrued perceptions and the like as to what's been going on all fronts politically, maybe with the government as well as with the party, as much as could be shared without compromising the integrity of processes and other things that must not be publicly shared, but for what might be able to be shared and the opportunity to clarify some things We will see. I don't know how you feel about what's been going on here on the political landscape, but it's been a very interesting couple of months for the last few months since there has been the formal, what would I say, the formal and public disclosure that there would be an election, an internal election of executive officers in the Progressive Labor Party. And so it seems now everybody's weighing in as to who should be, who should not be, and what the process should be, what the process should not be, or how it should be approached, et cetera, et cetera, et cetera. It's a very, very interesting set of circumstances surrounding the whole issue. And this is by far, I think, one of the most publicized Bermuda Progressive Labor Party internal elections ever. I don't think there's been more hype and more public involvement leading up to a Progressive Labor Party election of officers. So at least this afternoon we will get a clarification of the actual process with respect to the internal elections that are held by the party. This is not a general election of any kind, and I think there might be, for some misperceptions, and we'll get some clarification on that this afternoon, hopefully, right here on Magic 102.7 FM. Now, what are you looking for? You forgot something? On Sunday, where are you going to be? I kind of missed it. You've been talking about it all week, but, you know, I've been busy and otherwise preoccupied. Eh? Say what?
1: Okay.
0: You don't have a calendar out there? You don't have a calendar on your phone? You just wanted to come close in to me. Come here. Don't go nowhere. Come here.
1: What are you talking about?
0: Well, I want to remind him again because, okay. You know, that big event that you have once every month? No, once.
1: Just four times a year. Every fifth Sunday of the year.
0: Yeah.
1: We have our fifth Sunday worship assembly.
0: Yeah, man.
1: So we bring Bermuda
0: together. It's growing.
1: Together.
0: It's exponentially growing.
1: Well, to God be the glory for that.
0: Amen.
1: Amen.
0: I mean, it's huge.
1: Amen.
0: I remember, I've been to one, I think.
1: Okay.
0: But the last one you had, where was that at? Up at, was it Royal Naval Field?
1: No. Actually, the last one we had, we actually did a partnership with Heritage Worship Center.
0: And what was it held?
1: And that was going to be, that was at Victoria Park.
0: And I passed by there.
1: Okay.
0: And it was huge.
1: That was a good turnout. Absolutely.
0: Yeah.
1: Yes.
0: Yeah.
1: That was a good turnout. But it's just that sometimes, too, we're so used to it being a ride and drive in. So, you know, but
0: right.
1: Now we're going back to that. Yeah.
0: Yeah. That's great.
1: But yeah.
0: Because it makes it very comfortable for people attending.
1: Yes, it does.
0: And it also eliminates, any rain date necessity
1: Hello.
0: Being identified
1: yes.
0: because you could be in your vehicle and you're still able to hear the PA system.
1: And that's what
0: and
1: happened up in
0: on.
1: St. George's one time.
0: Yeah.
1: And it wasn't really a downpour, but
0: yeah.
1: it was, you know, little,
0: enough to get you wet.
1: Exactly. Enough. Yes, absolutely.
0: So tell us about what's going on this Sunday.
1: So this Sunday, I don't even have my paper with
0: that's
1: me,
0: okay.
1: but let me see if I can remember
0: yeah,
1: by heart.
0: You can,
1: so
0: you can.
1: My pastor, Kenji Bean, he'll be opening us up in prayer, and he'll be followed by the Filipino Christian Dance Ministry.
0: Oh, wow.
1: Okay, yeah. And then we've got Pastor Brendan Smith from Marsden Methodist Church.
0: Okay.
1: And so his own dancers, Sacred, are going to follow him.
0: Oh.
1: And then from St. Phillips. St. Phillips, and he's coming in too.
0: Yeah.
1: St. Phillips is going to be there. He wasn't able to get any one of his ministries, so we're going to have. I don't know if you've heard the song called "Power" by Alexa, and she is
0: local
1: a young
0: song.
1: Local song.
0: Yeah,
1: her dad's Terry.
0: Yeah.
1: Terry Henry. So she's going to be coming in and singing her song.
0: Yeah.
1: So I'm looking forward
0: she's
1: to that.
0: She's got pedigree.
1: Well. Yeah.
0: Terry
1: oh.
0: Henry is one of the finest
1: exactly.
0: musicians in
1: yes.
0: the
1: Exactly. Yes.
0: Yeah.
1: Yeah. So
0: yeah.
1: she's going to be coming in to do that. And we've got Pastor Kimmy Mellows from Taking It to the Streets.
0: Oh, he does a great
1: yeah.
0: job.
1: Yeah.
0: Yeah.
1: He's going to be coming in as well. And I think we've got the former pastor of St. Philip's, Pastor Wendell.
0: Okay.
1: And yeah, he's going to be coming in as well.
0: That's awesome.
1: Yeah,
0: it sounds so. Like it's going to be really, really stimulating.
1: And I believe we're going to have United
0: yeah.
1: to Healer going to be there singing as well.
0: Oh,
1: and wait, we've got Janita Burke. She's got her new single out called Leveling Up, and she's going to be doing her Leveling Up challenge with us as well.
0: Okay,
1: yes,
0: okay.
1: Yes, yes. And then we've got brother Duvon Powell. And so DJ Cover Boy, he's going to be there doing our music.
0: Yeah. He's a great DJ.
1: Yes.
0: Yeah. And also a great photographer as well.
1: Oh, does he do photography too?
0: I think he does videography.
1: Oh, okay. I got to check him out.
0: I believe he does.
1: And of course, he's very talented. One Body in Christ, Member for God's Purpose, our dancers.
0: Of course.
1: Absolutely, of course.
0: It wouldn't be the event without them. So where is it going to be and
1: it's
0: what
1: be
0: time?
1: At Marsden Churchfield.
0: Okay.
1: Marsden
0: and
1: Churchfield.
0: And that's on South Shore Road.
1: Yes, South Shore Road. Yep. Uh-huh. Okay. And it's going to be from 3 p.m. to 5 p.m., just 2 hours.
0: Okay. And that is... Explain exactly where it is for people that might not know.
1: So after you're traveling in an easterly direction, after you pass John Smith Bay, you're going to see the church on your left-hand side. So you can actually drive down before the church, or you can drive down directly after the church, right into the field.
0: And that's like where Cleveland County
1: Well, that is Cleveland County, yes.
0: Field, yeah,
1: yes,
0: where they train for losing county.
1: Behave. I didn't say that. Glenn said that. I did not say that Cleveland County.
0: No, I'm sorry.
1: Especially since I'm coming to your field on Sunday.
0: And you know what? I'm going to apologize to Makai.
1: And Makai goes, my church, how could you do that to me?
0: Yeah, Makai McGowan. He's such a great guy.
1: He is, he really
0: there,
1: is. Did you he sell? Really is. And his wife, Latane, and their two daughters,
0: And I asked,
1: beautiful family.
0: Right,
1: would you
0: beautiful
1: ask him?
0: Well, I asked him, man, how could your last batsman not just touch the ball and, you know? And he looked at me in bewilderment. And he hasn't given me an answer yet.
1: He hasn't,
0: because he
1: yet.
0: Couldn't even figure it out. But people don't know. In the big games like that, the nerves of anyone, even a seasoned player.
1: Hello.
0: When you're under that kind of pressure, it's amazing. You cannot predict how you would respond. It is very difficult to be under that kind of pressure and just do sometimes the simplest thing.
1: Mm-hmm.
0: You know, because they just needed to just not get out and they would have retained the cup, you know.
1: I got
0: You know, Bailey's Bay just has that experience.
1: And Bailey's Bay's got that experience for Saturday, too. And it's against St. David's, right?
0: Yeah, but St. David's, I don't know, man. St. David's, I think they're going to...
1: We'll see.
0: I think they're going to give a bit...
1: a bit of a challenge?
0: Well, just like, you know, Cleveland gave a bit of a challenge as well, because they just needed to draw to retain the cup.
1: Right, exactly.
0: And it went down to the last couple of balls of the game.
1: That's it.
0: Right? So it's nothing like, as Sean Tucker always says, oh, it's nothing like the Eastern Counties. I can't imitate him. He's the voice of summer.
1: That's it.
0: If there's any
1: Absolutely.
0: Voice of summer since Jim Woolridge.
1: Yes.
0: But, of course, they're going to be simulcast, play-by-play, and color commentary beginning at about 9:30 tomorrow morning here. And then you, beginning at what time on Sunday?
1: 3 p.m. on Sunday.
0: At the Marsden
1: Field.
0: Right there where Cleveland County trains for their cricket.
1: Yes,
0: their cricket
1: and I have
0: trains.
1: To tell a caller, she called in, and you know we have the show now, the new show on Sundays with Dr. Stanley James.
0: Yeah.
1: And so we're
0: State
1: not
0: of
1: able
0: the
1: to,
0: Nation.
1: Yes, State of the Nation. We're not able to broadcast it through Magic anymore. So I have to let her know that we're working on doing a YouTube, so if she has access. But right now, we are on Facebook Live under One Body in Christ Movement for God's Purpose.
0: What's that?
1: Our Facebook page? For the event on Sunday.
0: Oh, for the event.
1: Because you used to allow us to broadcast it.
0: Well, you can this Sunday, because he's not doing it this Sunday.
1: Oh, he's not doing it this Sunday.
0: No, I think he's traveling.
1: Oh, I thought he was back from Brazil.
0: No, but I think he's gone again. If not, Ryan is traveling.
1: Okay.
0: Who does the engineering for him.
1: Okay, and so...
0: So I've been informed that it won't be on this Sunday. But check with Faria.
1: Okay, I'll do that.
0: But I don't think it is going to be on this Sunday.
1: And then Ryan is my guy, so if Ryan's not here, Ryan normally opens up the board for us.
0: Yeah. On Sunday.
1: On Sunday, yes.
0: What time is it going
1: to
0: be on Sunday?
1: 3 p.m. to 5 p.m.
0: Faria might do it.
1: Oh, okay. Well, we'll see. I think she might be.
0: Just check to see to make sure that State of the Nation is not on with Dr. Stanley James.
1: Mm-hmm.
0: If it's not on with Dr. Stanley James and Faria would be available to come in and do the board work for you, you have my permission to broadcast it for those that aren't able to make it.
1: Thank you so much. I appreciate that.
0: Oh, absolutely.
1: I really do.
0: You do such a wonderful job. You know, extended beyond the worship room in the community. You know, you are so loved and so much appreciated for keeping people's spirit alive and well in their faith, whatever the faith is.
1: Mm-hmm.
0: And the one thing that I do like about you and your show, and am proud to be able to provide the platform is that it's non-denominational, mm-hmm. notwithstanding who you might be aligned with
1: yes.
0: as far as your personal mm-hmm. Commitment to your faith-based organization. You do not shout out anyone
1: mm-hmm.
0: Who is, you know, inclined to worship in their own particular way. And I glory in your spirit for that.
1: Thank you so
0: That's
1: much.
0: Wonderful.
1: Appreciate that, Glenn.
0: Absolutely.
1: Thank you so much.
0: So all the best on Sunday.
1: Thank you. Everybody's invited. Like you said, it's non-denominational.
0: Amen.
1: So make
0: there
1: sure you come
0: go.
1: On out.
0: Absolutely.
1: God be the glory. Thank you.

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A few featured guest artists will be Loretta Adderley, Sharon Brangman, Sean Herman, Olivia Hamilton, and Willard Birch. MC for the night will be Patrice Frith Haywood. 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
2: And it's 27 minutes after the hour here at Magic 102.7 FM. And we have our very first live in-studio guest this afternoon, the lovely head of PR and partnerships, none other than Ms. Leanna Lambert from Bermude Air. So she is the head of PR and partnerships at Bermude Air. How are you, lovely?
3: Good afternoon, Glenn. Good afternoon to all of your listeners. It is some sort of hot out there.
2: I know, and you bring sunshine in here so I can even turn off the lights and see.
3: Well, I appreciate that.
2: How was your cup match?
3: Oh, cup match was, it was bittersweet, you know.
2: You were busy.
3: I was booked and busy, so they say. We had a great time working with the Voice of Summer again.
2: Absolutely.
3: This year.
2: Yeah.
3: With the team. A big shout out to Jason and Sean.
2: And Dean Miners.
3: Dean Miners and all the team.
2: Mike Davis as well.
3: Mike Davis, and all those that make an incredible, you know, cot match atmosphere possible.
2: Yeah.
3: Brought to you via broadcasting.
2: Yes.
3: So what a great day. I mean, a little bittersweet. My team... Yes, as we know, and cup matches passed, but it's in September, so maybe it's time to stop talking about it.
2: Man, yeah, that was rather disappointing for
3: St. George's.
2: I mean, you know, I just kind of thought it was going to be a 2-1 because, you know, see, the thing about cricket is that it comes in so many different forms.
3: Yeah.
2: You've got the 2020, which is the swashbuckling,
3: yep. Mm-hmm.
2: And then you've got the 50 overs where you can establish relatively good innings batting,
3: mm-hmm.
2: but you got 50 overs. It's limited overs, and you know that's a fair amount of time for you to apply yourself
3: exactly
2: in whatever your forte is, whether you're a bowler or a batsman.
3: Yes.
2: Cup match,
3: a whole nother piece.
2: Open cricket, 2 days in the July mm-hmm. or August sun.
3: Mm-hmm. Mm-hmm.
2: With a couple of water breaks.
3: And battling the elements.
2: And battling the elements is a different kettle of worms.
3: It is, sure is. You know?
2: So with the experience that Somerset had compared to what I saw St. George's have, and without having the opportunity to play open cricket,
3: mm-hmm.
2: I kind of felt it was going to be... uphill battle for St. George's.
3: Definitely, and it sure was. You know, and again, the elements deterred quite a bit of play.
2: Mm-hmm.
3: There were other unfortunate events that had taken place, which also delayed play. So, I mean, still kudos to Somerset for trying and doing a great job at putting on what is the most celebrated, most anticipated event of the entire calendar year.
2: The Emancipation Cup Match Holiday and Mary Prince Day.
3: Absolutely.
2: Yeah,
3: absolutely.
2: Yeah, wonderful stuff.
3: Yeah, so Cup Match was great. All in all.
2: All in all, yeah, yeah. So, Bermude Air.
3: Yes.
2: I know you got to have something exciting.
3: Well, listen, this is a very exciting period, and I'm excited to be here to be able to share all the goodness about us, but we're on the brink of celebrating 3 years in operation.
2: Wow.
3: 3 years, Glenn.
2: Already. Man, that just flew by, didn't it?
3: Yes. September 1st, 2023 was when our first flight departed LFA International Airport.
2: Well, I can't forget that that's my wife's birthday.
3: See? Now you can associate traveling.
2: Yeah.
3: Mrs. Blakeney, you know what you want for your birthday every year. But 2023, 3 years ago, September 1st, Bermude Air vision and first flight took to the skies to bring about the connectivity that has been long awaited, long wanted, and something for Bermudians to be very, very proud of.
2: Absolutely.
3: Yeah.
2: Let's take a call because we got a long distance call. Magic 102.7, good afternoon, you're on the air. Hello? Hello. I don't think they want to talk to us.
3: Okay, that's unless fine.
2: I don't think they want to talk to us.
3: But yeah, but 3 years. Yeah. 3 years in operations and seeing it come from what the original onset was to bring about this concept of connectivity to Bermuda and from Bermuda. It's we understand that seeing how it's grown from strength to strength, from new routes, new services, retraction of services and trying something out.
2: Yeah. Because you wanted to see what the market forces was going to dictate.
3: Exactly.
2: As far as your planning for service in and out of Bermuda.
3: Exactly.
2: And now you've expanded with regard to securing additional planes that Adam talked about the last time he was here.
3: Yes, It's such it is an exciting time for the airline itself. Mm-hmm. Like you just mentioned, and with the expansion of new aircraft, new routes, new markets, also comes more staff, right?
2: I can't wait for opportunity. Portugal or the Azores. I just can't wait.
3: I'm telling you, everybody is holding their breath for that one. Between that and the UK. But, you know, it's one of those things that you get to be a part of it and see it just grow.
2: Develop.
3: Yeah. So, you know, a big shout out to the team. Mm-hmm. We've just onboarded a lot more staff members.
2: Wow.
3: Cabin crew, check-in agents, ground handling staff.
2: Oh, awesome.
3: Bermudian staff, creating opportunities, career pathways for people to get into. We just finished and finalized and completed our internship program.
2: Yeah, for the summer, right?
3: For the summer. Yeah. 8 weeks, we had seven very amazing individuals that were with us. They moved throughout various departments of the organization, from head office to the airport. They had airport tours. They went to the air traffic control center. They had a chance to really immerse themselves and learn as much as they can.
2: And it's nothing better than practical experience.
3: Exactly.
2: Right?
3: Exactly. It's always great in theory, but when you see it come to life.
2: Absolutely. And you're hands-on with it.
3: Yeah. So one of the words, you know, that came to mind from one of our interns when we asked, you know, what was the most challenging you know, thing about his experience in the internship, and he said adaptability is what I had to learn.
2: Wow.
3: That things can change at the drop of a dime.
2: Like the weather. Yeah.
3: Right? So you go from about to ascend in the air and oh no, we have to turn around. And what do we do from there? These sorts of things, delays, cancellations, you know, and how that affects every portion of our organization and every team member. So they were very intrigued. They were excited. They had a lot of fun. They actually told us that the program was too short.
2: Yeah.
3: So,
2: when you're having fun, it always is, isn't it?
3: Yes. Yeah, so what an amazing time to spend. We had the chance to have one of our interns here with us, Elijah Ball, who came and was amazing.
2: Yeah.
3: And, you know, we're just wishing all the best in his career aspirations for his
2: and he
3: pilot.
2: Wants to be a pilot.
3: Pilotship. So
2: and we have Tariq is already a pilot.
3: We have Tariq, you know, where the guidance comes from, and somebody that looks like you and you know, can mentor you
2: and relate. Yeah, very important, especially for motivating and incentivizing someone, because you know there's often times where you're going to need to sacrifice.
3: Yes,
2: there's often times where it's not going to be as easy as you would have anticipated it to be when you're going through the process of learning.
3: Yes.
2: You know, you could have a difficulty in grasping something that is key to you excelling at what it is you're aspiring to achieve. And it could be a bit challenging because you're just not getting the first go round. And so you need to kind of double down and really bring your character to the fore to ensure that you don't get discouraged by just the simplest or silliest thing.
3: And
2: if you say to someone, you know, I'm having difficulties. Well, I don't know why you wouldn't try to fly a plane anyway. You can't even drive a car.
3: Right? So, you know, so having that backbone now, right in your own neighborhood.
2: Very important.
3: In your own country. And I also want to take the time to acknowledge our HR team.
2: Okay.
3: Rhea specifically, I don't know if you're listening, but when you talk about challenges and you talk about needing to pivot, Rhea and the HR team, Aaron and Krista and Josine, of course, did an amazing job in bringing this program to life. life. This is just the second cohort we've had for an internship program.
2: Okay.
3: And we learned so much about it and how we can improve upon what next year's, cohort would look like and what the program.
2: Right. Yeah. So now with that in mind, of course, you don't wait until you're a week out to start planning. You're in the planning stages
3: exactly.
2: now. So do you have any idea as to what you're looking for out of interns and when they should be looking out for the open invitation to apply for the internship? Because I'm sure now that it's up and running and it's the second year and you're going into your third, inviting folks who are interested in aviation to apply, there's going to be a significant number of people, and you could be oversubscribed.
3: Exactly.
2: Because you can't take everybody, obviously, right?
3: Yeah.
2: So they're going to want to be out the blocks early.
3: Exactly.
2: But they should know a little bit about what it is and the process that's involved.
3: Absolutely.
2: So you want to share that with our listeners?
3: Absolutely. So what we've learned is that just what Glenn, you've just mentioned, is go out a little bit sooner. Start the correspondence. Start to tease that we are excited about bringing a 2027 internship program, and start that right after the holidays, right in January, where we know that we're gonna be overwhelmed with a number of submissions, and get the vetting process started sooner.
2: Yes,
3: find out what people's interests are. Luckily for us, this year we had a well-rounded group, not just those that wanted to sit in the cockpit, but we had those that wanted to be a part of the aviation marketing department, because they had their own channels, social channels already established,
2: and
3: they wanted to learn more about how can I improve upon this. We had a couple gentlemen that went down and spent time in flight operations. They spent time with the ground handlers, the engineers. They spent time with our in-flight catering team. These are all of the different, you know, multifaceted careers that these lovely seven individuals were able to open their eyes to and experience. And even if they had, you know, one inclination of what they thought they might want to do, you saw that shift a little bit.
2: Over
3: the six. So in our preparations for bringing about a 2027 internship program, we will start earlier. Will start to vet and receive the information, get the information out there of what we're also looking for, because we had one gentleman who was actually studying marine science or something along that nature, but said, you know what, I want to try something different. Maybe aviation might be for me if I could find the right fit.
2: Right.
3: So you just have curiosity.
2: Well, you know, if you become a pilot and you're a military pilot, you could be on one of those aircraft carriers. So you're still, you know, around the marine life for, because you're on the water.
3: Exactly.
2: Do you know what I mean?
3: Yes,
2: so
3: yes.
2: It's still something that is indirectly connected.
3: Yes.
2: But seven interns. Liana, that's a significant number of interns in an organization.
3: And all young males.
2: Wow.
3: All young males, yes.
2: Are you looking for females? Are they invited as well?
3: Yes, absolutely. We thought we would have seen, I think we had one lady, she wasn't able to continue with the internship. But yes, we're looking for females. We want them to know that it's not just being a pilot, even though we have a lovely female Bermuda Air pilot, Thais. You know, there are other features and other career opportunities within the aviation industry.
2: So I didn't realize you had a female Bermudian pilot.
3: A Bermudian pilot,
2: just a female
3: Bermuda Air pilot. Yes,
2: gotcha.
3: Who is Brazilian,
2: and
3: she's amazing. Is amazing. She's a captain.
2: Wow.
3: And yeah, so she commands in that seat.
2: I didn't have a problem with that as long as you qualify.
3: Yes, I'm good to go. Yes.
2: Yeah.
3: So for our females and anyone that's listening out there, you have, you know, young children, grandchildren between the ages of 18 and 25 that are looking for opportunities, want to learn just a little bit more about what this industry possesses and what you can get from it. You know, Bermuda Air, 3 years. Next week, we are here to be able to show you.
2: Just wonderful.
3: Yeah.
2: Really wonderful.
3: Yeah.
2: So contact information for those that would want to you know, reach out and maybe get a little bit more information on mm-hmm. what opportunities there are, yeah. even for those that might be already experienced and looking to shift their focus by yes. transitioning from one position to another position at the current airline. They might mm-hmm. be, they may not be so happy, and they may be interested in finding out a little more about Bermuda Air.
3: Yes.
2: And considering making it, you know, a shift.
3: Definitely. They can reach out to us. You could first go to our website on flybermudaair.com. That's where you will find a lot of pertinent information mm-hmm. About the airline itself. You can reach out to join the team at flybermudaair.com. If you're looking to, like Glenn suggested, shift careers, try something new, please send your resume, send your cover letters over to us, and let us see what it is that you're interested in, and what we have available right. at the airline at that time. Again, with this huge winter expansion, summer already in the planning process for 2027, you know, this airline has shown that it is here to stay. We want to continue to bring about as much, you know, career opportunity, job security
2: yes.
3: for Bermudians, for our residents, and for those that, you know, even if you're on the island and, you know, you found yourself in Bermuda as a visitor, but you've chosen to stay, we are here. We are here.
2: So now, with respect to your winter schedule, mm-hmm. has that been confirmed yet, or are you still working on it?
3: Oh, that is confirmed. And actually, nice. Just last week, we announced one addition to our winter schedule. So I think the last time I was here, we talked about the wonderful, you know, routes to be able to get from Bermuda to, you could go to Turks and Caicos, the Caribbean islands, you could go to Turks and Caicos, you could go to Grand Cayman,
2: yes.
3: you can go to Belize from Bermuda, you could go to Guatemala from Bermuda, you could go to Fort Lauderdale. Last week we announced that we're also going to be bringing on South Caicos. So we have Turks and Caicos, and if you look at the map, there's another little island just to the south of it called South Caicos.
2: I never heard of that before.
3: So still a part of the Turks and Caicos family.
2: Okay.
3: So we just announced that there's a flight from Newark to South Caicos as well, if that's something that piques your interest.
2: Wow.
3: We'll be bringing that on. Yeah.
2: Wasn't even aware it existed. Wow. So what's the schedule of the remaining flights that will be on offer during the winter months?
3: So we'll still have our usual routes that you've all come to know, love, and utilize. So we'll still have our Baltimore routes. We'll still have Boston, nice. Halifax, Toronto. We'll have Montreal. We'll have New York, Westchester. And then we'll also have Orlando, which will be shifting to Sanford International.
2: Right.
3: Yes.
2: Which is not far from Orlando. It's like right next door.
3: Exactly.
2: Yeah.
3: Exactly.
2: Right next door.
3: So,
2: and it's a lot more convenient because you're not dealing with as much hustle and bustle.
3: Right.
2: You don't have to get on a tram mm-hmm. to get to the main airport from the gate.
3: Yes.
2: You get the same access to rental cars or public transportation.
3: There you
2: right go. From Sanford. I've been to that airport before.
3: And see, Glenn couldn't have sold it more for us. So please, if you're looking, you know, for some winter plans, if you want to get out of here for the winter months and you want to, you know, plan something for the holiday season upcoming, hey, try it out.
2: I just love Orlando, man. I really do. Magic 102.7, good afternoon. You are on the air. Turn your radio down, please. Yeah. Hello?
4: Hello?
2: Yes.
4: It's nice that the transition going to the island, but I was wondering, what about my beautiful Jamaica? They forgot about beautiful sunny Jamaica.
3: Well, good afternoon, sir.
4: Beautiful hotels on there.
3: we have
4: places, a lot of Bermudians good on there.
2: Yep.
4: Just trust me, those flights will be full.
3: Yes.
4: We love going to Jamaica.
3: You are absolutely. I said you are absolutely right. Jamaica is definitely one of those demand requests that we oftentimes hear. So this consider this first expansion as a test run. We tried Anguilla last year. We're bringing that one back. We're trying Turks and Caicos and Grand Cayman, Belize. Don't worry. I think Jamaica might be on that list. So you got to hang Jamaica, tight.
4: Trust me, Jamaica would be number one. A lot of people like to go down there, and the things that they're doing down there, the hotels that they're doing down there, that will give Bermuda a lot of ideas. what to do first.
2: Yeah, they got so a lot of the all inclusive.
4: People talk about crime, but crime's all over the world.
2: Yeah.
4: Sausage.
2: Yeah. But sausage, you know, even in the interim, if people wanted to get to Jamaica without going through the United States or Canada, they could still do so because you've got the hub at Turks and Caicos, or you can go from Turks and Caicos just across the pond to Jamaica, very close. So, right, you know, right. It's not a direct flight, but it still gives you the opportunity to get to Jamaica without going the conventional way.
4: Yeah, you're going to Miami now. A lot of people go into Miami, even though you don't have a criminal record. It's a hostel in Boston.
2: Right.
4: A straight flight there, people will love that.
2: Yeah. Yep. And less hustle and bustle going through Turks and Caicos to get there as well. So in the meantime and in the interim, you still have that option to avoid going through the United States. Yeah. All right. Thank you, sir.
4: Would the prices be expensive? Just the direct flights to Jamaica?
3: We would encourage you, but while we don't have flights to Jamaica, unfortunately, at this time, if you are interested in any of the flights that we do offer to the Caribbean, you could hop onto flybermudaair.com and you can just put in your desired dates and you'll be able
2: final
3: to get
2: destination.
3: A final destination and you'll be able to see what's available.
4: Okay. Thanks for the information.
3: You're very welcome.
2: Have a blessed weekend.
4: I hope they can get my beautiful son in Jamaica. Okay, yes.
3: Thank you.
4: All right. take care. Enjoy the rest of the day. Thank you for all of that information.
3: You're very welcome. You as well. Thanks.
4: Okay, thank you.
2: All right. You know, people get excited. As soon as we're on the air about Bermuda Air, people's got ideas, suggestions, and wanting clarification and or information.
3: Yes.
2: So this is a great way to connect directly with the consumers.
3: Absolutely.
2: So that it makes it very easy for them to access the flights and decide on what itinerary they would like.
3: Absolutely.
2: Because there's so many options now. Yeah. And if they go to the website, they'll be able to see everywhere you guys are servicing and the flights and all of that. And one thing they have to be mindful of, I must reiterate, or I suppose implore, is that with the schedule of flights provided by Bermudaair, you got to be very careful in deciding on your flight dates.
3: Yes.
2: Because it's not every single day they fly to various destinations. So when you go on and you want to go to a particular destination that you've decided on you're going to visit, then be sure to check the schedules to see what dates they will be operating. Because you might be able to go on a day for a week, but not come back on the same day a week later.
3: Exactly,
2: yes. You have to come back a day before or a day after.
3: So, and you said it. One, we welcome as much feedback and all of the ideas as possible. Please keep them coming. We take that data, that information from this market and everywhere else, and we apply it to where we decide our next opening routes would be.
2: Mm-hmm.
3: But just on that note as well, when it comes to, you know, your flight schedules, yes, Bermudaair is still small. We are growing, but we're still small in terms of fleet, and that's what affects the frequency.
2: That's right, of the schedule.
3: Of the schedules, So yes, we do encourage you, you know, spend some time with it. I know it could be a little tedious, but if you have any questions, we have a great customer service team that is always ready to answer and take your questions and inquiries, and you could reach them by calling 543-9200. That's 543-9200. If you're outside of Bermuda, we also have toll free.
2: Nice.
3: Go to the website and check it out.
2: Yeah.
3: Please keep the questions coming. I'm sure that you will be able to get someone on the line.

0: well as Travel Edge. They are all super professional and very patient with providing services to their client base.
1: Yeah, absolutely. Yeah. Yep. So, and even those itineraries, if you're looking for just a little bit more information of, I've got the destination, but I don't know what to do, mm-hmm. Bermuda Air also offers Bermuda Air Holidays packages.
0: Oh, wow.
1: So again,
0: which would be inclusive of a rental car and hotel accommodation and all of that?
1: Airfare and hotel,
0: okay.
1: Yes.
0: Okay.
1: We are expanding in wanting to get more activities on the books when it comes to that. Right now, for Bermuda Air Holidays packages for Bermuda, you could get a golf package included in that, depending on what time of year you're coming down. But it does work both ways.
0: Yes.
1: So we do and might have a holidays package for you if you're looking to get off the island and you don't want to do all the planning. There is flights and there's accommodations to accompany.
0: And of course, Orlando is one of those places where families really enjoy because all of the exciting activity for the kids, right?
1: Yes.
0: You have or are working on packages for Orlando as well?
1: Yes, absolutely.
0: Awesome.
1: A big shout out to our Bermuda Air Holidays director, Greg Ramey, and he just had a little one.
0: So
1: a new addition to our Bermuda Air family. Yes. But he is always pounding the pavement right now on ensuring that we have the great connectivity with many of the hoteliers on the other side in many of our markets and destinations. And so that way, this now eases that trip planning for you.
0: Of course. And then, of course, depending on how strong the relationship is developed and the flow of traffic referred by way of Bermuda Air, that puts you in a very leveraged position to negotiate better hotel rates as well, right?
1: Exactly.
0: Yeah.
1: Yeah.
0: And
1: so,
0: people can always just call to ask and find out.
1: Yeah.
0: What about weekend excursions? Because, we're very close to some of these destinations.
1: Mm-hmm.
0: And sometimes you've grinded for 5 days of the week and, you just need to exhale and you don't want to be around anybody.
1: Mm-hmm.
0: You just want to get away for some R&R. You have some special weekend excursions where you leave maybe on a Friday evening or whatever and come back on Sunday?
1: The great thing about Bermuda is we have all of these wonderful short hauls is what we call, right?
0: Nice.
1: So you're there in 2.5 hours, 3 hours or less. And if you want to get away, most of our routes will get you or give you that great weekend experience.
0: Nice.
1: From a Thursday to a Sunday.
0: Oh, nice.
1: A Friday to a Monday.
0: Okay.
1: Going to New York, going to Boston, going to Baltimore. Our summer schedule right now permits all of those little just short haul getaways.
0: Just
1: for a few days.
0: Hopaways.
1: Maybe we'll call it a hopaway.
0: Yeah.
1: I like that.
0: Hop away to get away.
1: Exactly. Glenn's going to become a part of our marketing team. Just letting you know now.
0: but this is great news. Once again, give the information, telephone number, email, and website.
1: Please. 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
0: A very special in-studio guest this afternoon, the head of PR and partnerships at Bermuda Air, the lovely, graceful Leanna Lambert.
1: Thank you, Glenn.
0: Always
1: a
0: pleasure.
1: Weekend.
0: And you as well. Thank you, Leanna.

0: Magic 102.7, good afternoon, you're on the air.
1: Good afternoon, Mr. Blakeney. This is, your lady just left, right? The Bermuda Air?
0: Yes.
1: So I had a question for her.
0: Oh, okay.
1: But, that's okay. I didn't know whether she said they flew to Orlando.
0: They fly to Sanford, which is bordering right on the edge of Orlando. So it's right next to Orlando. It's, jeez, it's, you know.
1: Oh, okay. So yeah. I have to take some transportation from there to get to Orlando.
0: Yeah, but it's like only minutes, not even an hour. It's like real. It's right next door.
1: Because I was right there. You saw a lady walking up and down there just now. It was me.
0: Oh, okay. All right.
1: And I'm outside. But I tell you what, I have a problem.
0: Yes.
1: I won a ticket this morning with Nikita's show, and I don't know if she left the ticket there for me.
0: Well, Nikita's here now. You didn't see her when you came in?
1: I didn't see her when I came in, no.
0: Okay, well, she's in the back office. If you come right back, I'll...
1: I don't know where the back office is. I was looking for it.
0: Okay, well, you come and I'll help you.
1: What's that?
0: You come and I'll help you. I'll guide you
1: okay,
0: through.
1: Okay, thank you. I'll be right in. Thank
0: okay,
1: you.
0: You're welcome.

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3: 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A few featured guest artists will be Loretta Adderley, Cheyenne Brangman, Sean Herman, Olivia Hamilton, and Willard Birch. MC for the night will be Patrice Frith Haywood. 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
1: Could you possibly rewind and come again?
2: And that's going on right now at the Devonshire Recreation Club. Big shout out to Live Wires and all the crew that has been organizing this incredible community event. I just think it's a wonderful thing to be happening today and tomorrow, all day at the Devonshire Recreation Club. It's going to be really, really exciting for everyone in attendance, particularly the youngsters. And it's a time of prayer and praise for Bermuda. That's right. The 5th Annual Worship Assembly Believers. You're invited to bring your flags, streamers, tambourines, and let's get our praise on. It's going to be a drive-in and ride-in event. 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And you should be encouraged to bring your own chairs, because it's an outside event. And if you're not going to sit in your car or on your bike, you could be comfortable sitting in your own chair. Just be sure to be reminded to bring your chair with you. It's going to be held this coming Sunday, the 30th of August, from 3 until 5 p.m. at the East End Assembly Marsden Church Field, which is also known as the Cleveland County Field, where they have their cricket team playing and training during the cricket season. That's where all of the activity will be held. And it'll be starting again at 3 and going on until 5 o'clock. All right, that's a drive-in and a ride-in event. A time for prayer and praise for Bermuda. The 5th Sunday Worship Assembly Believers. Bring your flags, your streamers, tambourines. Get your praise on, making all the noise that you want to do, and praising your Lord and Savior. And of course, this afternoon we had our first in studio guest, the lovely Leanna Lambert, sharing all of that great information about Bermudaire. And come another few minutes or so, at about 3:45, we're expecting the Honorable Premier E. David Burt, JPMP, to join us. And we anticipate having a very lively and stimulating conversation, as we usually do when he does visit the studios here at Magic 102.7 FM. So that's coming up in a few minutes. Don't you go anywhere. And if you want to share that information, please feel free to do so, to let people know that the Premier will be on Magic at about 3:45 right here today.
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1: And it's about 43 minutes after the hour here at Magic 102 as we wait for the Honorable Premier to arrive. The March 2026 Consumer Price Index was released by the Minister of Economy and Labor, the Honorable Jason Hayward, on the 26th of August. When the Minister of Economy and Labor released the Department of Statistics' March 2026 Consumer Price Index. In summary, consumers paid 2.4% more in March 2026 than they did a year ago for the basket of goods and services included in the Consumer Price Index, or CPI. This level of inflation increased 0.3 percent points from February of 2026. Annual inflation rate. Some highlights for March 2025 to March 2026 include the health and personal care division increased 4.5%. The transport and foreign travel division rose 4.7%. The food division increased by 2.9%. The education, recreation, entertainment, and reading division increased by 2.5%. The rent division advanced by 1.3%. Between February of 2026 and March of 2026, the average cost of goods and services increased by 0.3%. Additional areas of note between February 2026 and March 2026 were as follows. The transport and foreign travel division increased by 1.8%. The food division rose by 0.6%. The rent division increased by 0.1%. And the education, recreation, entertainment, and reading division increased by 0.2%. The government measures the annual and monthly inflation rates. The annual changes are from the same month of the previous year, and monthly changes are from month to month. For your general information. Magic 102.7, good afternoon, you're in the air.
2: Yes, good afternoon. Can you hear me?
1: Yes, sir.
2: Okay, I got a question for you, a couple of them. There's one for the Premier when he comes through, maybe he can answer. I heard that it's supposed to be a raise in the pension for the senior citizens, and we're supposed to get like a fallout back pay in September. Is that true? That's one of the questions I'd like to know. And
1: okay, raising pensions retroactively? You say?
2: Yeah, it's supposed to be a raise in the pension. Okay. Either the monthly one that we get.
1: Uh-huh.
2: Yeah, and they said they're supposed to, it's the time when it's supposed to start, and the back pay was supposed to kick in at the time. This is just what I heard. I want to make sure.
1: I need to get clarity on that, but I think that was already applied. I think that already happened, but I could be wrong. I'll ask the Premier.
2: Yeah. Not September yet.
1: Right, right.
2: And one of the other questions is, where's the talk shows, man? I don't hear your boy, and last night, no jazz show. The jazz was on, but the girl lady weren't there, and what's going on?
1: Well,
2: going broke?
1: we've been broke. But we work with what we have to get where we want. In any case, there are various situations. Like, for instance, Crumble Shakur, he's on a leave of absence for personal reasons. Dawn is sometimes committed to other situations, whether it be travel or whatever. I'm not on because I have decided to only do one day a week, which is on Fridays.
2: Today, okay.
1: Colonel is on Wednesdays. He won't be on, I think, next Wednesday or the Wednesday after. Yeah, he was, I believe.
2: He was the one that must have missed it.
1: On Wednesday.
2: How about the other guy?
1: And he's going to be
2: union.
1: His last show is going to be on September the 30th, I believe. And then Union Corner is on Tuesdays, and that continues from 5:30 until 7.
2: And then
1: you have Medical Radio, Dr. Henry Dolly has been he's been on leave to spend quality time with his family. He'll be back on September the 5th, God willing. Dr. Llewellyn Simmons is traveling, so he's off. Dr. Shangri-La Dorm Thompson is off on her annual sojourn during the summer. And Anthony Richardson was, I believe, off recently as well. And who else did I miss?
2: Corey Butterfield. What's happening to him? You're never going to bring him back?
1: I never say never, but that's not in the cards right now.
2: That was too bad you took him off, but he's a good man. Him and Willie Ferguson.
1: Mm-hmm.
2: Okay, you're not going to get me nothing. All right. As a politician, that's what you are. All right, I listen. I'm still listening, but everybody's on vacation, or everybody's out sick, or everybody's on leave.
1: And yeah, and in fact, I will.
2: It's a sad month, Dan. This is a sad month.
1: Yeah, in fact, actually, I'll be going off for medical intervention pretty soon myself. Yeah, and then I'll be off.
2: Sad month.
1: Yeah, then I'll be off. Yeah, I'll be off in September as well. I'll be off. I'll be off for a couple of days going for my own personal reasons, and then a week later going again for personal reasons. So, yeah.
2: Okay.
1: We're just managing as best we can with what we have to work with.
2: Yeah.
1: So I really, really sincerely appreciate your continued support listening.
2: Yeah, man. Like my talk show, like a radio station, but it's nothing happening right now. So I'm wondering what's going on.
1: Well, we're working.
2: I said maybe the thing broke or something.
1: We're working on a few things. Yeah.
2: All right.
1: Yeah.
2: And don't forget to ask the Mom Premier. I'm listening to you about that question.
1: I certainly will.
2: Thank you, sir. Enjoy the rest of your day.
1: And you have a great weekend.
2: Cool.
1: He asks us, we've been broke. What do you mean? Are we going broke? Yeah. The country, for that matter, is broke. We're still paying off our debt. And

0: pandemic or like a recession or like inflation or like a disruption of normal flow of cargo, supply chain interruption, as is the consequential fallout from the shutdown of the Strait of Hormuz, which is impacting the global economy in all kinds of ways. And now the latest is a fight with Canada. Could you imagine? The first cousins or second cousins are fighting in North America with the President of the United States applying a tariff, a very egregious tariff, as would be felt by the Canadians in expressing their whole concern about, you know, what's going on. But recently, the Supreme Court, I think, stopped the president in his tracks with regard to tariffs and the whole nine yards. So, yeah, it's a fast-paced, fast-moving world. And we here in little old small Bermuda has been doing a very commendable job under the stewardship of a statesman extraordinaire in this country, the Honorable Premier and leader of the Bermuda Progressive Labour Party, who, yes, I not only support but admire, because everything that's been thrown at this guy, he's taken with a suit of armor. There's been very little that's penetrated, and I think for the naysayers and those that don't personally like him or his style, take those pot shots just because. And now, you know, it's a situation where they even want to try and control the internal processes of the Progressive Labour Party. Not going to happen. I don't care who's going to be trying. Do you know, I'm going to be asking you a few questions about that. And as always, the Premier is extremely upfront and candid in answering questions, some of which aren't the easiest questions to answer. And when he doesn't have an answer, he will admit so and say he'll rise and report, meaning that he'll have a look at it and come back with an answer that would be appropriate to the question. And I so much respect and appreciate that of the Honorable Premier. For his tenure, he has faced all kinds of challenges, not just with the budget and having that balanced, but with the pandemic and weathering the storm and getting us through that. With the CIT, the corporate income tax, everybody had their say. The government had their way, and the Honorable Premier took about $1.7 billion in, and he took about $600 million of that or so, and I stand to be corrected, to offset the deficit. And the rest, of course, goes into maybe the consolidated fund, where the ministers will have a go at him in trying to get some allocated budget to do the kind of things that services the constituents that voted and those that didn't, who would be just resident population in this country, among those that are citizens. So with that, the Premier has arrived, and I am so thankful that he's provided the time at very short notice to appear on the show with all of this controversy going on all fronts. And he kind of likes that, you know. And I'm sure he probably has, at the end of the day, a glass of his renowned swizzle, and that helps him to relax just a little bit until his sober mind takes effect the next day to deal with the country's business. But he deserves it as much as anyone else would when he has some time, if any time, for some R&R. You don't know what it's like. I'm going to tell you right now, all of you couch potatoes that think you know how and why and what, yeah, I'd like to put you in the position for just one day. You would not be able to find your way around your own living room, I can tell you, because there would be so much on your head with all kinds of demands, suggestions, criticisms coming at you left, right, and center. You might be able to duck a few and come back with a few uppercuts, but for the most part, a lot of them is going to hit you dab smack in the middle. And if you don't have the armor as a politician to absorb and to sustain, then you're going to be in dire straits. With that, Honorable Premier, welcome.
1: It's good afternoon to you, Mr. Glenn Blakeney. Good afternoon to Bermuda. And I disagree wholeheartedly with your assessment. I do not believe there is any controversy. I think there is manufactured controversy.

0: controversy. Yeah. There are certain people who want to manufacture controversy.
1: Well, it's controversial.
0: But I'm not going to get into manufactured controversy. Okay, okay, we have okay, real okay, issues okay, to deal yeah, with. Yeah, I've just yeah, come yeah. from a meeting with the Bermuda Trade Union Congress, and questions were purposely raised around what is the government going to do about the expansion of healthcare coverage in the country. And I was able to tell them that as we set out in our budget about expanding the amount of money which we're going to give to low-income seniors, take care of the uninsured, expanding so across the country people will be able to have access to basic healthcare without co-pays, and all the work of which we're doing there. So that's the work of which the government is focused on. There are some who want to distract some for whatever purposes they may have, want to, you know, cause division and divide. We know there is one online site that just wants to cause division and divide all the time. Someone said something to me the other day. I says, I'm not going to give anyone the power over controlling the work of which I do on a given day. And so it's important that we just remain focused. So that's where I am. That is where the government is. And for the rest of the time that I serve into this office until November 2nd, that's where we'll continue to be.
2: Yeah, it's coming not fast enough.
0: It's fine. It's 66 days away, but that's okay.
2: You're counting each day. Okay. Good on you.
0: I just know how many days I have left to work. But I count days not because of the fact that I'm anxious for this to end.
2: Okay.
0: I count the days for the fact that I have a limited time to make sure that we continue to execute on the changes that were voted on by the people in February of 2025.
2: Yeah.
0: We put forward a very ambitious election manifesto. We had a throne speech not too far after that in March, and it's important that we continue out our legislative agenda. And I have a group of ministers who are working incredibly hard to make sure that we deliver on those promises and pledges. So I'm excited. The Parliament's coming back in next week. There is a number of things that we are, going to advance. We're going to, next week in Parliament, we're going to do one of the streamlining things we promised, so that you don't have to go to the doctor every 10 years and pay that money in order to get the thing signed off at TCD, spreading out of inspections, the things which we said we're going to do. Sometimes change, I know that people get frustrated, but change sometimes takes longer than they want. And being a former minister of the process, you have to wait for the drafting and wait for the lawyers and wait for this. And sometimes there are other things that get in the way, but we just have to take those things as it goes. But I heard one of the things that you had said earlier, and it was around things that come at me and I just bounce off of them. That's just because, Glenn, I know that I have an entire group of men and women in this country that are praying for me, that are praying for me, praying for my protection, praying for my family's protection, and praying for me to do the best.
2: And praying for the country.
0: That's true. And I just have to continue to work through that and accept that, because they attacked Jesus too,
2: Oh, absolutely.
0: Everyone's going to get attacked.
2: You mean they attacked him? They crucified him.
0: This too.
2: Yeah.
0: And I tell my son, who always gets upset about, when someone might say something bad, I remind him, I say, your daddy did not get 100% of the votes on election day. He doesn't expect 100% of support on any day after that. That is the nature of the job. Yeah. And so, we just look
2: forward to it. How has it been for the family with the kind of vitriolic commentary that you've been subjected to, the government's been subjected to? How's it been managing that? I mean, because you do have young children. Your wife is an adult, a very astute person, a professional, lovely lady, has been by your side from the beginning of you assuming the responsibility as the leader of the country. But still, you got loved ones as close to you like that. Regardless of what you say, you can't really get inside of their heart and head after you've explained something. They're still going to have their own feelings that they may not even want to share or discuss with you, because they don't want to put any additional pressure on you.
0: This is true. And so Kristen is mostly isolated from it, and not isolated from it, but like me, oblivious. Like, we don't let it affect us, but we're adults. Our children mostly get some of it, but now Nia's in middle school, so people have phones and different things like that.
2: Yeah,
0: so it's a little bit more challenging, but that's just the reason why we've always spoken to our children at very early on, so they could understand the nature of the work of which their father does. And even one of the stories that I share, even though we are blessed, live in the residence for the premier of the country, we've never allowed them to call it home. It's the government's house because we're just there temporarily. And even when they were young, I says, you know, on any given day, something can happen and daddy won't have this job. We won't live here. So mm-hmm. it's a privilege for the time which we're here. And this, we have to, you know, go ahead and remember that there is life after this and life.
2: Many people change. There's just ordinary people going about their daily activities. Mm-hmm. They don't even think about these things on an intricate basis. And that's what makes it so easy for the criticisms that aren't constructive and tend to be more diverse.
0: People think about their short-term need for gratification or their need to do something of which they may or may not consider to be nasty. I mean, for me, I'm human like everyone else. I make mistakes like everyone else. I find me a single person inside of this country who's human that has not made a mistake, that hasn't made a decision that they may have wanted to do a little bit different, all the rest. But at the same points in time, I know that we continue, and it's not just me. Mm-hmm. It's me, my family, my ministers, my MP. We give a lot. I mean, public service is not easy.
2: Right.
0: It's certainly not easy in an era of social media. It's not easy in an era of what's it called. You know, it continues to be intrusive. It's the same stories, you know, that you will tell, that you'll just try to go somewhere and then you'll have, you know, someone. And so for the people that are listening, who, you know, who've probably had interactions with me where I've been with my family and I may not have been as responsive as you think I should be, I apologize. It's not coming from a place of malice. It's coming from a place that when I'm with my family on my private time and different things, I'm just trying to enjoy being with them because so much of the time of which they have is taken away because, you know, oh, daddy's not daddy. Daddy's the premier and different things like that. So that's just the reality. And I know that, you know, recently some people have been upset that I, you know, was certain places and off and then not saying hello or different things like that. And I just really try to protect family time for them.
2: I can say you look really good. You look a lot better than Barack did after, you know, 8 years.
0: I went over to my mom's house the other day, and my sister, she said something mean. She's like, it's not mean. She said, oh, your whole beard is now gray. I'm like, that's not a nice thing to say. I'm like, thank you for the compliment.
2: Well, at least the mustache is still black.
0: No. Yeah. The hairs are starting to come in. Like, before there was one gray hair in the mustache, now it's 2 and 3.
2: On average, how much sleep do you get?
0: I'm sleeping more now. I've been committed to my physical well-being a lot more over the last 2 years.
2: You look in great shape, I must say.
0: Thank you very much. In the best shape of my life, actually.
2: Nice.
0: So it's good.
2: Nice.
0: This is a good place to be at 47 because you know, try to make sure.
2: Yeah.
0: But so with that, I try to at least get 6 hours of sleep a night. And I've been doing pretty good this week. I can pull up my average sleep on my thing, but I like monitor it and see where it is.
2: Yeah.
0: But this week I've been between 5 and 7.
2: What you gonna do is
0: on November 3rd?
2: Yeah. What are you gonna do?
0: Well, on the morning of November 2nd, I will go to Government House and resign. I will leave the cabinet office, and we found a place to rent, so we're moving.
2: Okay.
0: Because you know, everyone in this country believes I own multiple houses. That's false and incorrect.
2: I mean, the kind of stuff,
0: man, it's just foolish. And the reality is that I pay it no mind and no attention because it's just people who are speaking from an uninformed place, sometimes in a space that just want to be malicious and rude, and they will feed into things.
2: Yeah, and we tend as people, as humans, to be very gullible, depending on what is being said and by who.
0: Because it's something that we want to just, you know, it's nasty. It's a very bad frame of society, I would say. But, you know, we found a place to rent and we'll move in and we'll just, you know, set up and go about my business. I'm still going to be an MP. I'm looking forward. I'm moving very close back to my constituency, so my constituents will see me. I'm going to do like I used to do when I lived there. I went walking up and down the hill and everywhere else. So, yeah, it's fun. We're moving back close to home, so it's very exciting.
2: Nice. Do you know, there's so much to talk about. I'm going to try to get through as much as possible.
0: All right.
2: On the PLP side.
0: I'll stop giving long answers then.
2: Yeah,
0: you know
2: me.
0: I can talk like you, Pooch. I can
2: talk. The global income tax, man.
0: Mm-hmm.
2: The corporate income tax. Every pundit had something to say about it, how it should be allocated and that kind of thing. I admire you for what you've done on the first trunk of it. I think the next trunk of it is due next month, September. So you will get the government will get its hands on that prior to you leaving office. Can you share any plans with that? And also clarify what the first trunk was used to with respect to the allocation? I thought, from my understanding, with the amount allocated to offsetting the deficit that Bermuda has was great. And the remainder of it, I don't know where that has been allocated. Can you elaborate in any way on both of those things?
0: So when it comes to the corporate income tax has been allocated inside of the full budget. And so you are correct to say that this year we prioritize debt reduction. Mm-hmm. And that was not the initial space, but the world has changed in the last 2 years. Yeah. And as we know right now, with the current fiscal policy in the United States, their debt exceeding $40 trillion. We've seen interest rates spike in the United States. Yeah. To the highest level that they've seen in 20 years. And this was a little bit of foresight from the Ministry of Finance, mm-hmm. whereas we said, noting, and with the recommendation of the Tax Reform Commission as well, so I'm not going to take it all on mm-hmm. myself, to prioritize debt reduction.
2: Right.
0: Fiscal responsibility panel said the same exact thing, because mm-hmm. in increasing interest rate environment, mm-hmm. if you have to refinance your debt rather than paying off your debt, mm-hmm. you're going to have higher interest rates, and yep. that means that you're going to have less money for healthcare, for public services, for investments, for education, etc. And so we decided to make sure that we prioritize the $605 million of debt that's coming due in January 2027 so we can pay that off. Mm. And we did, however, put some money into infrastructure. So mm-hmm. we have the largest capital budget this year. That's why we're able to, you know, continue to invest in infrastructure in schools, in hospitals,
2: housing.
0: All, you know, there's many different things in housing, record mm-hmm. amounts of money that we put into affordable housing and continue on that particular side, infrastructure, new buses, ferries, all yeah, those yeah. things which are necessary required in order to sustain public services, while at the same point in time reducing taxes for workers, which mm-hmm. is what we've done, because we want people to have more money in their pocket, and also providing a significant provision for health care. So a lot of that money has gone there. Now, mm-hmm. what happens next year? The budget process is going to start soon. Clearly, next year there'll be a different Minister of Finance who will be delivering the budget. But I expect that they will continue to have funds. And I think that it's important that we balance the need for social stability in Bermuda along with the needs for continued economic growth
2: it's imperative.
0: It's a difficult balance because
2: very difficult.
0: Everyone wants something.
2: Yeah.
0: International business wants less taxes and wants to do this and wants to have more privileges and mm-hmm. wants to have this stuff and all the rest. Mm-hmm. And persons who may not be in international business or locals, et cetera, all the rest want other things. And we have to meet the middle because we have to remember that Bermuda does not exist without the people who live here. And so from the IB side as well. And so there's, from that perspective, I think there'll be a significant, but we're in a fortunate place. We're in a fortunate place that the Bermuda economy continues to grow. There still continues to be attraction to this country, but we can't rest on our laurels because we know that other jurisdictions are trying to take away what we have.
2: Yep. Well, if you look at Front Street, if you look at going up South Tura Road, down toward the east, if you look at Pitts Bay Road, and you see the level of economic confidence demonstrated by way of investment in bricks and mortar, there has to be credence given to the government of the day for ensuring the stability of Bermuda that would lend in being conducive to that kind of confidence from people that have the resources to invest in Bermuda and then choose Bermuda, because Bermuda is not a place on demand. It's a place of choice.
0: Correct. And the reality is that having served in this office for 9 years, there is a level of comfort with, you know, the government and a level of confidence that is there. And when I travel around the world, I'm able to speak around the work of which we've done. Mm-hmm. And we're able to continue to attract companies and businesses and work with international organizations to ensure that Bermuda is well represented. Mm-hmm. And continues to have more investment, more jobs, the people that are coming into the country. But at the same point in time, there is a balance. So for instance, I mean, one of the most frustrating things for me right now is in this year's throne speech, we announced that we wanted to make one minor constitutional change, which I thought would be supported by the One Bermuda Alliance, and maybe they do support it, which is the issue of belongers in Bermuda, and now belongers are circumventing the PRC process, and those people who are deemed to belong in Bermuda have unlimited rights of purchase of property in Bermuda, which was not the way that the laws on either party had intended, and is causing an issue when it comes to domestic housing supply, and the opposition is, I would say...
2: The opposition.
0: frustrating the move. I'm going to have a meeting. I'm traveling to Europe next week for meetings with EU officials and with ABIR, and in Paris as well for OECD officials.
2: Okay.
0: And Parliament goes back in next week. I won't be there for when Parliament's back in, but I will be back for the following week and hopefully have a meeting with the leader of the opposition to try to come to a place.
2: Yeah.
0: Because I think we can both be in the same place on this particular matter and deal with this polarization.
2: Isn't that the narrative we hear all the time, that we need to be in a place where we do cross-connect and communicate and cooperate to make it conducive for us to move forward as a country that has a mature democracy? But as soon as there is an opportunity for a political football to be kicked around, that's the first thing that's done. And I don't know, it's enough blame to go around. Be that as it may, Premier, we cannot escape talking about the process of the leadership, and particularly with respect to, as it relates to the new leader becoming the premier and taking over the government, there is going to be changes. We don't know what they will be, but there will be changes at the cabinet level where the individual will decide on who he feels is best suited to carry on the agenda. Now, the continuity would be the buzzword, because with everything that remains a work in progress under stewardships of various ministers, there would be those works in progress still in full flow. What kind of succession plan will you have, or is that something out of question when we do find out by the democratic process within the party who the new premier would be? Will there be a handover of sort, or is it just where you just leave and, hey, find your feet and good luck?
0: Well, never. No, there will not any be such a thing. So, important point, although it's more semantics, but important point, there is no election for premier. We are electing the leader of the Progressive Labour Party.
2: Right.
0: And it is an important thing to remember that with all the hubbub and everything, and whether it's the media and everything else that's talking, let's please remember the system of government that we have. We are still a colony. We still follow the British system. We are not electing a head of government. Inside of our party, we are electing a leader of our party.
2: Right.
0: This is the political leader of the Progressive Labour Party, and that is what the election is for.
2: Yeah.
0: Yes, of course, they then do become the head of government by virtue of the fact that the Progressive Labour Party is the party that has the most seats in the parliament.
2: Yeah.
0: But the reality is we were electing a leader of the party. Now, the Progressive Labour Party constitution is weird.
2: Yeah.
0: Because in other similar constitutions, when you are in government, there is no every 4-year leadership election. We haven't changed it in our constitution. It might get changed in the future. That's not my worry. I already said I'll serve 2 full terms. That is not me saying out of malice of spite. I'm certainly ready, because having been the leader of the Progressive Labour Party, when the election to replace me will happen, I would have been the leader of the Progressive Labour Party for 10 years. And I think that's a good innings.
2: Yeah. A very good
0: innings. Yeah. 10 years is a good innings. But we're electing a leader of the Bermuda Progressive Labour Party. And so that is a process that has to happen internally. And it's very unfortunate the way that some of these things have been mischaracterized. It's been mischaracterized because, unfortunately, for better or for worse, the Progressive Labour Party has never had a membership vetting process, because we welcome people to join the party.
2: Right.
0: And the unfortunate thing is that during this election, which is a lot more public than members would typically like.
2: Well, than had it ever been.
0: Than people would ever be. And so, you know, from that aspect, there's possibly those discomfort. But that's not for me or there. That's, you know, that's for the party. For me, the issue was that complaints had come to me as leader of the party that persons who ran against the PLP as recently as last year, persons who campaigned against the PLP as recently as last year, and persons who were working against the PLP as recently as last year were showing up on membership lists that were being distributed to the chairs and secretaries and MPs inside of particular branches.
2: That's very concerning.
0: It is. And that those concerns were brought to me. And I basically says, okay, we need to do something about this. And I went to our governing body and said, let us make sure that we at least vet people who ran against us, which to see if they actually have had a, you know, the masking conversion.
2: It happens in any organization. organization.
0: That's it. And so I and there's no hubbub around that, but people want to say, oh my goodness, it's something else. And then the other matter that is in the public domain is the question of, you know, the amount of time which you need to be in a member of the party in order to be in its highest decision making body. Mm-hmm. And so when I hear this, that was not a motion from myself. But the reality is we govern our party. And the governing body of the party said, those are the rules, and that's what's going to happen. So all the hubbub and all the noise and anything else, the reality is we live in a democratic process. If you want to be inside of a democratic process, you have to accept the results of a democratic process.
2: Yeah, yeah. No, you know,
0: and so I don't like the noise, and I actually don't like talking about this stuff because it's very annoying. But you also want to make sure that you can clarify the foolishness.
2: Absolutely.
0: Because then I hear people talking about lawsuits and unconstitutional. It's a nonsense.
2: Yeah, yeah.
0: The Progressive Labour Party Constitution is for everyone to see. Anyone who's listening can go online, can go to plp.pm and look at the Progressive Labour Party's Constitution. And in there it says two things. Number one, it says when the conference is not meeting, the central committee is responsible for the governing of the party and may take any action which it sees fit in order to maintain integrity of the party. That's what it says in black and white.
2: Mm-hmm.
0: And it also says that all members of the party were bound by the decisions that are reached by the central committee.
2: Simple.
0: That's our rules. Yeah, yeah. That is the rule for, that is the same rule that you'll find in the Labour Party in the United Kingdom.
2: Mm-hmm.
0: They had an election for leader.
2: Yep.
0: They only had one candidate, but they had an election for leader.
2: Yep.
0: And that leader, a few days later, became the head of the government, the prime minister.
2: Mm-hmm.
0: That's how it works.
2: Hypothetically now, with some of the concerns. So I'm an OBA former candidate. I sign up and become a member of the Progressive Labour Party because there is a strategy afoot to sign up as many members, no matter where they come from. Mm-hmm. And I support a particular person that is running for the leadership. Whether I am a part of the success or failure of whomever, I can then revoke my membership right after the election and go back to where I came from. How do you, without vetting, decide on what would be in the best interest of the party when this kind of hypothesis could play out in reality, where many people that don't even support the Progressive Labour Party, has never supported the Progressive Labour Party, can be approached, pay a fee to become a member for just one particular strategic purpose, and that's to raise the numbers in a particular constituency so that they can get the delegate representation. Whether that delegate is a new member or an old member, it doesn't make a difference. It's the numbers that count. And if it's done in such a way, that is very deceptive, particularly if it is known that the persons who are applying for the membership of the Progressive Labour Party are not Labour supporters. They are Conservative supporters on the other side and have a track record of being members of that organization. You get an application with someone who's ran in the past election or who's known to be out publicly supporting one party.
0: We have had people show up on our membership list that had automatic membership who last year were on the executive of the One Bermuda Alliance.
2: That's crazy.
0: This is the point. And this is the reason why we said persons who have it can they go ahead and we're going to just go ahead and review it rather than it being automatic. That's all. No one's saying they can't be members.
2: Right.
0: We're saying that there is a process that those matters will be reviewed.
2: Right.
0: And if it is decided that they have actually had a Damascene conversion, then they will. If not, then no. But you can't be upset about that.
2: Right.
0: You can't be upset that you're on the OBA executive last year and you don't have an automatic right to be a PLP member. Do we even know that you resigned your OBA membership?
2: Yeah, it's a similar thing.
0: And those are the questions that need to be asked. Yeah. Have you resigned from the other party?
2: Exactly. Exactly.
0: Like it's just the small stuff.
2: It's no different in principle.
0: Because the OBA Constitution doesn't allow PLP members to be a member of the OBA.
2: Really?
0: No. It specifically says you cannot be a member of another political party in the country.
2: So there needs to be a process of resignation. And if someone is signing up, someone who's known to be a member of the OBA, the first question that should be asked, it should be on the form, are you currently a member of any other political party? Yeah. And then if it's a lie and they say, no, we're not, and there's an investigation and it's found out that they've lied, then they're unceremoniously dismissed automatically because of not being forthright in declaring their membership with another organization that's political. So these things are, you know, not new. We have people of the other party who's elected under the United Bermuda Party, who's been elected under the Progressive Labor Party, and they've crossed the floor.
0: Correct.
2: It's nothing new, but you got to maintain a level of consistency and not have strategic moves to achieve an end that is disingenuous.
0: And so what I'll say is that in general, in more membership is good for the party.
2: Yes.
0: And it's not for me to cast aspersions on the reasons why or why not. The only things of which we can focus on are the things that are in front of us. And I think that it is perfectly reasonable
2: to vet.
0: That people who ran against the PLP, who campaigned against the PLP, who supported and nominated people against the PLP, do not have an automatic right of membership to the PLP.
2: Without being questioned. Do you want to change your allegiance?
0: That's it. And so, you know,
2: it's just a matter of process.
0: There's a much ado about nothing. And the reality is, I just wish people would calm down and focus on the issues at hand, because we have our deadlines and then we're going to go into the session and we have a wonderful swell membership. There's going to be meetings all across the country and there's going to be lots of things. There's going to be debate and it's going to be a healthy internal process. Here's the thing. Newsflash.
2: Yes.
0: It is internal.
2: Yes.
0: This is an election for leader of the Progressive Labor Party. And that leader is bound by the platform that was put in front of the voters and voted on.
2: They can't deviate.
0: And if the leader wants to deviate, they have to go back to the country. But until then, the contract that the governing party has with the country is a platform that was not written by me. It was written by the very members who sent us into parliament. And so that's the relationship. We are a party. We are a membership party, and that membership has various committees, and those committees gave us a platform, and everyone must be bound by that platform. And so it's important that during this process, the members are going to make sure that people are in line with what people voted on. And if not, we have to go back to the polls.
2: Yep. We're going to take just a couple calls, if you don't mind. I know you got to get out of here, so we'll take just a couple of calls. Magic 102.7, good afternoon. You're on the air with the Honorable Premier.
1: Yes, good afternoon. I'd like to ask the Premier a question about TCD. Yeah? Okay. What was the exact reason why you promoted or put on a tax for renewing licenses in the way of getting a doctor's note? Because it just seems to me like that's just an added tax on the people just to renew their license, because I don't see what problem that solves. You know, if you could tell me exactly what that solves, what problem that was addressing, I would like to hear it. And how did it fix it?
0: I'm happy to answer your question, but I think you might be a little bit confused. So I will tell you what we are, where I came into office, and where things will be when we leave office. So when I came into office, and I'll just talk about taxes in general, then I'll go very specifically to your question. Payroll taxes for workers were at the highest level ever. We have now reduced payroll taxes for workers to the lowest level ever. The average family in Bermuda has paid $14,000 less in taxes over my time in office than they would have compared to what the tax rates were under the OBA. That's the first issue.
2: Wow, yeah.
0: $14,000, the average family. Mm-hmm. There's some who save more, but the average family has saved $14,000 combined. That's the first issue. The second thing is, when it comes to tax reductions, we've reduced taxes across the board on many different things, reduced customs duty across the board on many different things, reduced vehicle licensing fees as well, so it costs less to relice your vehicle. We've reduced land tax, the base rate of land tax. So these are the types of things of which we've done. So I just want to make sure that we're clear there. On the issue of driver's licenses, when I came into office, when you were in office, it was something that was put in place by the United Bermuda Party. Now, we can cast aspersions to reasons why. Maybe they took it from old UK laws. Other people will say it was to support their doctor friends. Either way, there was a requirement when you got your driver's license renewed, even if you were 31 years old and didn't wear glasses and didn't do anything, you had to go to a doctor and get that medical form signed, and that medical form would cost you some money even if you're in perfect health and there was nothing wrong with you, etc., all the rest. And you have to do that every 10 years, and people with PSVs would have to do it every 3 years and different things like that. What we are changing is to say that you do not have to do that every 10 years. You can just renew your license after the initial one. So that's what we're saying. So for license renewals, you don't require to get a doctor's thing. And you have to self-report whether or not you have any conditions. Right. This is the same thing which you'll see in other places and other jurisdictions. So what we're actually doing, sir, we're not adding a tax. There is something that you have to pay, however much you have to pay to go to the doctor, that was in place before, and we are getting rid of that. So you persons will not pay as much as they would have paid before. So it is a convenience. I hope that answers the question.
1: Okay, so you're saying that it wasn't the PRP that put that in place?
0: No. That's something that was inherited a long time ago. We did not put that in place, but we're getting rid of it.
1: Because I've gotten licenses all my life, and I've never had to do that until just recently, so I don't know how that works. But okay, I'll give you that if you say you didn't put it in place.
0: Absolutely not, sir. That has been here as long as I've been alive.
1: Well, I've never had to do it. That's the thing. Like, it's crazy. Mm-hmm. I've had like 6 licenses. I've never had to do that.
0: Okay. But that's what the law states now. Before you get a driver's license renewal, you must have a medical certificate signed by a physician. That will be removed for renewals going forward.
1: Oh, really? Going forward?
0: Yes.
1: Okay. I didn't know that. Okay. Thank you kindly. I appreciate that.
0: No problem.
2: All right. I had this to ask you. Someone called before you came, Premier, and then we'll shut it down. Raising pensions retroactively, supposedly in September.
0: Yes. The pension increase.
2: Yes, yes. Could you speak to that?
0: Yes, that's a good point.
2: Yeah.
0: I forgot to do some press on that.
2: Okay.
0: So,
2: well, thank the caller for that, because he...
0: So there's two things. So the first thing is social insurance.
2: Yes.
0: We've always committed to increase pensions by the rate of inflation every year.
2: Uh-huh.
0: And this will be the first month in August, on August 15th. I think you're a pensioner. So you would have seen an increase in your social insurance payments.
2: It goes before I get it, I don't see anything.
0: I understand. So it did go up. But in addition to that, this is for public sector retirees. And I think that's what the person is calling about.
2: Ah.
0: So public sector retirees... We did increase public sector pensions for the first time since 2014 by 10%.
2: And it takes
0: effective April 1st. It was effective April 1st.
2: This year.
0: But because we had to do pay increase for public officers and other people and different things, all the rest, we can't do everything at once.
2: Yeah.
0: So we did say those increases will take effect in September.
2: So
0: not in effect in September. They will be paid in September.
2: Retroactively.
0: But if an increase amount from April 1st will be paid up until September. So yes, they will be. So that's they did take effect on April 1st.
2: Right.
0: And so that means that public sector retirees who have not had an increase since 2014
2: will
0: see a 10% increase in their monthly pension.
2: So that's all civil servants,
0: politicians, retired teachers,
2: senators,
0: nurses,
2: teachers. Mm-hmm. Oh, that's great. That's a nice little windfall.
0: But that was what we did because we were able to fix the public pension system, which was underfunded. So we did major changes. You know how long we've been talking about fixing the public sector pensions.
2: But now we've got
0: we've actually fixed it.
2: And now we've got the corporate income tax.
0: No, we did not fix it through corporate income tax.
2: No, I'm saying, but now we have the corporate income tax, so we have a pool of funds that could be prioritized in various ways through allocations for whatever we feel would be warranted at the time.
0: Correct.
2: Last call. Magic 102.7, you're on the air. Okay. Call back. Magic 102.7, you're on the air. With the Honorable Premier. Yep. Hello, speak now, forever hold your peace.
3: I thought you missed my call. I call back. Yes, good afternoon, Honorable Premier and Mr. Blakely. Premier, if you can explain about the part where the government is now sending out information concerning your collection and your pension to see that it's up to date or your social insurance. Because that was a red herring way back in the day. You got to retirement age and found out that your pension had been taken out or social security had been taken out. And when you get to the pension place, you find out the people that were responsible for doing that weren't doing it. So something that's in place now to make sure that you can keep up to date with that. And I'll see you at the clinic.
2: Okay, thank you. Have a good weekend. All right. I think you kind of answered that already, right?
0: Well, I thank the caller, yeah. And I know this is something that particular caller has very important. Mm-hmm. And we continue to do, through the Ministry of Finance, a number of enhancements.
2: Yeah.
0: One of the enhancements that came through my mailbox today is that we're going to start sending electronic notices for land tax, so we don't have to do it in mail.
2: Nice.
0: That's one thing. But on this particular issue, we are upgrading the social insurance system, so mm-hmm. people will be able to log in. Like right now, if you have to make a change, you have to go online.
2: Yeah.
0: And we're going to get to a place where people have to log in and can get their statements. And we want to make sure those things be emailed so they don't have to wait until retirement to know where their status is.
2: Okay.
0: But I would always encourage any person, if you have a day off, just walk into the wonderful Department of Social Insurance. There's rarely ever a line.
2: Yeah.
0: And go ahead and ask the lovely ladies and gentlemen who serve there to say, can I please get a statement of my pension? Because it is important to note if those responsibilities are being upkept.
2: Yes. Okay, Premier, I got homework for you.
0: Okay, what homework do you have?
2: What I would say... retrospectively looking back on the premiership of E. David Burt in October, before the election of the new leader, you come back and give us a report card on your tenure as leader of the Progressive Labour Party and Premier of Bermuda.
0: You said retrospective?
2: Yeah, because you'll be looking back 9 years.
0: So... I would say that.
2: So I want you to come and from year one all the way through those 9 years, talk about the things that you're really pleased about, things that you felt you could have done better or whatever.
0: So
2: let's do that. Let's do that in October.
0: Oh, you want to do that until... coming back.
2: No,
0: I thought you want to do that now.
2: No.
0: You want to do that in October or you want to do that in November? In November, you'll be interviewing the new premier and the new minister, so you'll be busy. So, yeah, October seems like a good time.
2: Yeah, October will be a good time.
0: October seems
2: like a good time. Yeah, and we'll put some fire on the new premier's feet to match the...
0: Whomever might... And see, this is the problem. People are so full of nonsense. Like, it is actually very bad how malicious people are.
2: Yeah.
0: Like, how we have media that wants to be accredited in this country mm-hmm. that will say that I have endorsed or supported any person.
2: Mm-hmm.
0: I have said that I'm remaining neutral in this particular election. Because it's important that the leader of the Progressive Labour Party, I need to work with whoever comes after. Because continuity is important. Continuity is important.
2: It's the most important.
0: It is important. And you don't want to go into a space where someone's like, oh, well, you are against me. No, that's not what it is.
2: Yeah.
0: I don't know who is going to win the election. Mm-hmm. But what I have said is I am staying out of the battle of my succession. And I have held true to that word.
2: That you have.
0: And the fact that people in the media would say something else. The second thing is that I have held true to my word. And please, if you want to go to betting shop and lose money, bet that David Burt will be a minister of the government in the next government. Because I have said no. Because I want to make sure I have my Monday nights at Central Committee and my Tuesdays when it's cabinet and my Wednesdays at caucus and you know what's it called, to have time with my family. My daughter's in middle school. My son is about to finish primary school and it is important developmental time for them and I want to make sure that I'm there to be a part of it. Plus, my wife has supported my career for the last 9 years and I want to be there for her.
2: Yeah, for real.
0: So these are important things. You understand? And so from my particular perspective, it is just malicious. The stuff of which comes out, oh, this, that, all the rest.
2: Mm-hmm.
0: The reality is that whoever is elected at the end of October
2: mm-hmm.
0: and whoever is sworn in at the beginning of November is going to have a significant portfolio that they're going to take up.
2: Yeah.
0: We live in a very challenged environment globally.
2: And very challenging times.
0: There's still wars in the Middle East. Yeah. We're still seeing climate change. Oh. You saw the impact of climate change which happened in Nepal. There are different things we have here.
2: Yeah.
0: We still have to deal with our budget, our fiscal stuff, our healthcare stuff, our housing stuff, et cetera, all the rest.
2: Yeah.
0: And so I want to make sure that I can serve as a neutral resource to whoever comes after me so I can provide that advice, can provide that recollection, can say, oh, absolutely, can say I can introduce this person, can say I can do this. It's important.
2: Yeah.
0: That is what's important for our business community to maintain confidence.
2: Yeah.
0: And that is why I remain outside the election. Now, I've worked with both persons. People may make assumptions, but the fact is that I am neutral because it is responsible for the leader of the Progressive Labour Party to be neutral. And you won't hear from me when I'm gone. The only time you hear from me is when I'm in the backbench in Parliament.
2: Yeah, motion to adjourn.
0: Oh, no,
2: or speaking to a bill. But here's another thing, right? There are people elected in the House of Assembly
0: mm-hmm.
2: that I haven't heard from for months on end. Some very high profile politicians, both sides of the aisle. And there are some that have some incredible ambitions and aspirations. I have not heard them speak to a bill. I have not heard them speak on the motion to adjourn on any issue, even relative to their particular constituency. They have been moot and mute. I have a problem with that. Mm-hmm. And I would have thought that constituents would have had a problem with that. Of people who have been elected to be their voice being voiceless.
0: I mean, I'm not going to get into that, Glenn. I think that the reality is that it will be up for, because I always say this again, this is around an election for leader of the Progressive Labour Party. And politics is not light business. Politics is not light business.
2: At all.
0: And for, and, you know, I can, you can remember. I remember that. You know, and this isn't to cast aspersions on anyone because mm-hmm. I worked with her. Mm-hmm. But we can go back to the internal election of 2010.
2: Mm-hmm.
0: Paula Cox was the most popular politician in the country.
2: At the time.
0: Most popular politician in the country.
2: Yeah.
0: And then, that's just the reality. That's how it is. Being the leader of the Progressive Labour Party is not an easy job. And so, from that particular perspective, this is a political election, and people will go ahead and they'll make their own judgments. It's not for me to get on radio to say this, all the rest. Mm-hmm. I mean, people look at it, but I think it's important to examine, because at the end of the day, we are just like in the Bahamas, just like in Jamaica, just like in Guyana, just like in St. Kitts, just in the United Kingdom. You are electing the political leader of the party.
2: Yeah.
0: Now, because we're in government,
2: yeah.
0: The person ends up being, but the reality is you don't stay in government if you don't have good politics. Yeah. And that's the reality. And so I'll look back on my
2: accountability tenure. And track record is key.
0: I'll look back on my
2: and that's for anyone to examine.
0: I'll look back on my
2: tenure. Or question for that matter.
0: And I will be pleased that I was the only Progressive Labour Party leader to win three election victories. Good second for otherwise.
2: Yeah, yeah, and,
0: but I'm always gonna support the Progressive Labour Party. Yeah. I guess it's the last call.
2: The last call. Magic 102.7, good afternoon, you're on the air with the Premier. Hello.
4: Hi, Mr. Booten, Dale Butler.
2: Hey, good afternoon, sir. Yes, sir.
4: Yes. A couple of quick things. First of all, I want to commend the Premier for everything that he has done consistently at a very high, high level. He is extremely well thought of in the Caribbean, where I have been going to do a variety of things. And without me saying a word, the minute they say Bermuda, they say, we really think highly of your premier. So I want to commend him. And I have to say that because I don't know what's going on in Bermuda, where Mr. Gosling stepped down from the corporation. And I don't recall anybody writing in to say, Mr. Gosling, thank you for your outstanding service and the numerous things that you did. No letter. So I would like to say, thank you, Premier. From an economic point of view, COVID history will record that you were the right man at the right time and people could learn from you. I would like to also ask if the government was very pleased. You're still there?
2: Yes, sir.
0: We're still here, mm-hmm. Mr. Butler.
4: Yeah, thank you. Was the government pleased at the way the census went? Because I took it to a club that doing it electronically and having the support of the government for the club, take the lead and contact the census office to say we need training for five of our members who will then contact our members and say, if you would like to stop by, we can assist you with your census form. The point being, I think the government has to seriously look at when we give money out, yes, we want something back. And what we have coming is a census. If we train you, you can say proudly that you gave back and you assisted the country in getting that number higher than when it was.
2: Excellent point.
4: The same with the carnival. This year, I compliment the carnival. It's a learning experience. I don't really attend, but it was a lot cleaner. Whoever did it, or maybe the minister even hinted, look, you want to still get a little change, you better leave it clean. But whatever took place in the urn plan, or a little hint, it was Tina. All that Potter stuff, eventually they'll find a plan for coming and washing that down. That Potter, it's always a little out of hand. But be that as it may, I compliment the carnival. Not that I go out looking. I drive that way, and I saw it. I said, wow. And so I would like to encourage the government in the future to look at some special needs where we could be training club people, because they've got a grant and they could provide assistance, and the carnival would be told, here are our concerns and if work going to continue. While cleanliness, you did a great job. We hope to see that, and something else. It's a suggestion that I hope that the premier will take, and I'll close by saying I've enjoyed the meetings that I've had with Minister Owen Darrell. We had a calypso singer. We have none on the island now who perform, and this gentleman found me on the air, and he learned 50 songs, and I got a work permit, and he was a superstar to the point the standing ovations. We're going to bring the production back next year, and so I took him down to UCD, and the minister greeted him with gifts, had great pictures, and then the minister took him downstairs and said, play. Man, we could have had a party. The people loved it. Loved sitting there waiting for their thing and hearing a calypso singer, which only highlights that culture and the country as a whole has to do a little bit more to highlighting our past history, and the carnival could lead, which is on National Heroes Day, a part of it. You're not going to get any money unless you throw some posters. You got to carry the banners of our heroes. I'm sorry, you ain't getting no money. You get less. They're going to carry it, and next year, they must carry a picture of pictures of Troy Amin, because he took nothing but abuse from Bermudians, saying it's not part of our culture. Mm-hmm. And he kept on doing it in Playhouse, and then he had the same people, even when they grew older, he kept the same group, people to come and go on his beach, and they wouldn't, but that man was consistent. He needs to be honored more. Then he was honored posthumously, riding in a car posthumously. He needs to be honored with them carrying posters of him and carrying posters of our national heroes. That would be a start. I'd like to again say thank you, Premier, for all that you have done. All you have done. I started leadership. I wouldn't come close to you, sir. I wouldn't. I might be get a B, a good B, but I couldn't get an A plus, sir. You've done it all. And still show up at church and still go away and come right back and take all this nonsense that you have to take, that you're going to be lucky that, don't be surprised if in 6 months' time, all of a sudden, you hear his name coming up saying he should come back because Bermudians change overnight. Yeah. 1 minute, yeah, they save you, and then they hate you, and all of a sudden, because you don't spend any time honestly analyzing what leadership does, because they have no experience and won't even run in a club. Won't even run in a club, but they can tell the leader of the country what to do. They can do that. So I'd like to thank you for the time. And again, Premier, I am saying Dale Butler is saying, and they can beat up on me all they want based on my study of leadership and what I have heard. Yeah. Not that I need to hear from overseas leaders, but I smile to think that in this tiny country, they're saying, yeah, we admire that guy. He ain't no fool. He's articulate. And I had somebody in broadcasting who said the same. He knows what's going on. So thank you, Premier. And to your lovely wife and family that you'll be spending more time to, I certainly wish you the best of luck there. Thank you. And Mr. Blakeney, thank you for getting it on, and thank you for all that you do.
2: Thank you, sir.
4: Have a wonderful afternoon.
2: Thank you.
4: Bye, though. You're welcome.
0: Lovely, lovely. From one DB to another.
2: Yeah.
0: Thank you very much, Mr. Butler. It's actually a pleasure. You know, I remember way back when I joined the Progressive Labour Party, of course, he was a powerful speaking MP and minister, and someone who continues to be about culture. His suggestion on the community clubs, though, for the census is actually a very, very good idea, and I'm going to relay that. I think that work has been done. But, you know, because you can always just, you know, go there and, you know, complete the census and different things like that. So that's important. On the matter related to Carnival, one of the things I did ask the minister if we're going to have accomplished this year was to make sure that we do have banners of the national heroes for the Carnival Parade. And I think we'll probably see that next year. But I will share his kudos to the excellent Minister of Tourism and Transport, Culture and Sport. Everyone knows that we are very good friends. You know, he was at my wedding. Oh, did I go back? a long way. But the reality is that he is an incredibly hardworking person. He has a passion for his particular ministries and continues to do about that. And so, you know, I'm grateful
2: I'm gonna for get his to work. Visit, I'm grateful for his effort. Horseshoe Bay Live. He's going to really enjoy that.
0: Oh, yeah.
2: I think he's been so busy, but I'm going to get him to
0: for sure.
2: Pay a visit.
0: But to you, Glenn, and to the country, I just want to say thank you. You know, if you see me around this weekend, say hello. I'll say hello. I'm going to county game tomorrow. It is the first county game that I'm going to have the opportunity to attend this year.
2: Are you
0: going to
2: be neutral? Is that no?
0: I'm not neutral. I'm a Bailey's. I'm a member. My my bio says that I'm a member of the Bailey's Bay Cricket Club.
2: Oh, yay!
0: So it'll be very difficult to be neutral.
2: However. Well, we have something in common, unlike West Ham versus Man United.
0: Okay. You know, well, let's not talk about football. I don't want to talk about my football team. You know, my cup match team won, but I'm not going to talk about that. That's ancient history. It's ancient history, although that was this month, I think. Yeah, but, you know, that's ancient history. Yeah.
2: You'll be rebuilding,
0: Not going to discuss it. What I will say is, however, that though I will be in red and white tomorrow, I sincerely hope to say hello to everyone. I remember right after we were elected.
2: Yeah.
0: Right, because the election was on the Wednesday. And then it was the first Eastern County It was like my first public event that I went to.
2: And
0: it's going to be one of my last public events. So I'm looking forward to it. Have some fun.
2: Just one more call.
0: Go on.
2: You think? One more call.
0: Another caller? Go ahead.
2: Absolute last call. Magic 102.7, you're the last caller this afternoon with the Premier.
3: Well, I'm the last caller calling back. And I just wanted to thank Mr. Butler for what he said. I 100% agree with everything he said and how you address you and your accomplishments as being the leader of the country and your successful three successful election. Did you have any discussion on CARICOM already, or?
2: Well, we'll wait to deal with that in October.
3: Okay, that's why I said I'll ask that question first before I made any comments. Okay, good stuff.
2: All right, thank you.
3: Thank you, Mr. Butler, and thank you once again, Premier, and Mr. Blakely, you're doing a great job. Thank you very much.
0: Thank you.
2: All right, Premier, thanks so much, man. I glory in your spirits. You know, I wish we had more years of your statesmanship, regardless of the critique and the criticism. You're still a very young person. And in your prime. So, you know, it's bittersweet, but thank God you're going to leave the country in good hands with whoever takes over. And the one thing that people must realize, notwithstanding the egregiousness that comes out in these kinds of contests, at the end of the day, we're on the same team and we're going to have to work together. And that's the most important thing after all said and done. And I think you have set the standard, you have set the example, and not publicly endorsing anyone. No one knows who you'll support behind the scenes, but at the end of the day, you have acquitted yourself in a most dignified way with respect to the way you've carried yourself in office. And I commend you for that, and I wish you and your family, Nia, and your son, Ed, all the very best. And of course, your better half, Kristen, may you enjoy the quality time in your retirement from the premiership and the leadership of the party with your family in ways that will be treasured for years to come. Because, of course, you deserve that, and so do they. Safe travels on your trip to Europe, and much success, sir.
0: Thank you
2: so much for availing yourself at such short notice, and I wish you every continued success in whatever it is outside of just being an MP that you decide to do.
0: And so allow me to say this, Glenn. I want to say thank you to you. Thank you to your listening audience. Thank you certainly to your callers, and I'll just end in this note. I mean, I am someone who's incredibly focused on their work, and sometimes my focus leaves me being less friendly in public than normally I should be. And so to anyone who I may have offended, I know I'm very passionate. Please know that I do apologize. It is not on my heart. And I want to make sure that I can be better as I go forward. So I'm looking forward to it. And I just want to say, because I know that there are some people who I have offended in my sometimes, I guess I'd say, focused and abrasive nature. And I just want to say,
2: I wouldn't say abrasive. I would say assertive.
0: Okay. But either way, I just want to say sorry. So with that, I hope everyone has a wonderful weekend. And to you, thank you for your service, because it's not easy, but I appreciate it.
2: The Honorable Premier E. David Burke, JPNP.

0: and that just about does it for yours truly here at Magic 102.7 FM. Thank you so much for joining us this afternoon. A big thank you to Liana Lambert. Liana was our very first in-studio guest this afternoon here on behalf of Bermude Ear. Of course, Liana is the head of public relations as well as partnerships, head of public relations and partnerships. Just a lovely lady. She was our very first in-studio guest, and I'm just over the moon with the Premier availing himself at the 11th hour. Really, I just called him earlier today and said, Premier, I'm going to be traveling soon. I really need to have you come on today. And he adjusted his schedule just to make it possible for him to avail himself and stayed a little longer than he had promised he would be available. So I just genuinely appreciate that. He's always very candid, always very upfront. And for those that have a problem with that, that's your problem. I thank the Premier for the service that he has given. I've been there around the table, done that. I know what it takes at some level, but not at leadership level of the country, to say the least, the party. And I think he has represented Bermuda extremely well. He has demonstrated the epitome of statesmanship whenever he has represented his island home nation across the border, whether it be in Europe, North America, or anywhere else that he's traveled on official business for our country. He has done extremely well with an incredible level of dignity, and it has been appreciated. As some has alluded, sometimes even more so abroad than here at home, based on what he's had to face with the kind of vitriolic, malicious verbiage often expressed by way of social media. Just unbelievable. And he has not been shaken. He has stood the test of time, and he has done it with nobility. And I really admire him for that. I'm a Bermudian, and I'm proud to be Bermudian. He's a Bermudian, and he's proud to be a Bermudian. And many of us who are proud to be Bermudian, we might have our criticisms that are warranted from time to time, that are substantiated in fact from time to time. We may have those criticisms, and there's nothing wrong with criticism. But when it gets to the vitriolic personal stage, where you're denigrating a fellow Bermudian who's taken on the responsibility of leading the country, and nowadays, because of social media, all of the comments can be read around the world, and you're asking people to come to the country and spend their hard-earned dollars, whether it be for leisure, pleasure, or business, and they're going to be reading this kind of stuff of what you think about the leader of your country? I don't want to stoop to the lowest level, such as those would in the United States, where they may have rationale in support of why they feel the way they feel and express it so in some of the most vitriolic personal ways against their president. But our president, our premier, comparatively speaking, to the behavior of leaders around the world, some of which are engaged in genocide, doesn't even compare. They don't even compare. And I believe whoever it might be that takes the reins of power going forward will be handed in transition a country that is stable. Even though we still have challenges, but you show me a country that doesn't. And then show me the ones that manages their challenges as well as Bermuda. Or better. It's real talk. Yes, the cost of living is high. Yes, healthcare is high. Yes, we have challenges with education. But these challenges are being addressed. It might not be in the way that you would like, how you think it should be approached. It might not be happening fast enough, but you just heard in that short period of time some of the things that has been done and some of the things that are continuing as works in progress. I think we are a blessed country. With warts and all, we aren't all bad. And all of this personal vitriolic nonsense that's going on, cease and desist. It is not in the interest of Bermuda, and indeed not in the interest of the governing party. Because at the end of the day, those that are contesting the leadership position in the party will still have to work together. So let's be a little more mature. Let's all be a little more mature. This has been taken to a public masquerade, for lack of a better term, when it's an internal process that could have been just as effectively, if more so, handled internally as has been traditionally done within the Bermuda Progressive Labour Party. And now, there's this divisiveness that's going on. And so when it starts, somebody has to counteract it. Because otherwise, they would be subjected to the consequential fallout that results from aspersions, innuendo, and all kinds of misinformation. So they have to respond. But here's the thing. The two main candidates who are vying for the leadership of the Bermuda Progressive Labour Party, they will be debating. And that debate, I don't believe, will be a public debate. I believe it will be an internal party process. Because what matters is the critical mass. That being those responsible for making the choice, who are the delegates. No one else is going to make the choice. So all of you couch potatoes can get off of your couches and go grate the potatoes and make some scalloped potatoes, or cut them up and make some fries. Go back to the couch and enjoy Netflix. Or if you don't like French fries or scalloped potatoes, there's always popcorn. In any case, tomorrow, folks, it'll be live here on Magic 102.7, the Eastern County Classic Finals between the cup holders, Bailey's Bay, and the challengers, St. David's. 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We're going to take just one call before I shut it down. Good afternoon, you're on the air. Magic 102.7.
1: Yeah, good afternoon once again, Mr. Lincoln. I was listening to you going on, man. I just want to pop in. Oh, Mr. Blakely.
0: Please make it quick, because I'm already over and I'm ready to get out of here. So I don't mean to rush you, but I'm rushing you.
1: August, but I'd like to throw July in there too as well for reparation discussion month. July and August, due to the fact that our emancipation falls on those 2 months, either the early one.
0: Okay, I'm not. In all due respect, I'm not prepared to get involved substantively in the conversation right now, because I'm shutting it down.
1: No, not right now. I'm not saying right now.
0: Yeah,
1: I'm
0: we could have. Okay.
1: Whenever the time shows up again.
0: Okay, I'll take that under consideration.
1: You know,
0: and
1: you know, but we need to have that type of. It seems people's not discussing that. The only reason why I bring it up because we have to have representation of emancipation.
0: Okay.
1: And so, we are the leaders in that role of what.
0: So as I mentioned, I got you. So what I'll do is sometime in the future, I will have a show that focuses on that. Okay.
1: I would appreciate that.
0: All right. Thank you. Enjoy your weekend, my friend.
1: Bye-bye.
0: Okay. So with that, folks, enjoy the remainder of your evening. Be good to yourselves. Enjoy the county game tomorrow. Enjoy Nikita's event on Sunday as well. And also Angels having an event on Sunday. I don't remember exactly the details, but you would have heard her very enlightening and inspiring interview with Nikita as well earlier this afternoon here on Magic. Support her as well as she plans to go off to school in New York. So with that, thank you so much for joining us. Thanks again to Leanna Lambert and to the Honorable Premier of Bermuda, E. David Burt, JPMP, for gracing our airwaves this afternoon. And that's it. May God bless you, and may God certainly bless Bermuda. We shall see ya later.
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The 18th Annual Constituency 29 Southampton East Open Air End of Summer Back to School Party at the Southampton Rangers Top Field from 4:30 p.m. until 7:30 p.m. Thursday, September 3rd. That's the Constituency 29 18th Annual Back to School Party with all the goodies for students, including a variety of school supplies, fun-filled games, featuring the popular Tug of War Challenge, among other exciting activities, as well as yummy food, snowballs, face painting, complemented with the best DJ music mix. And of course, many of our seniors will be in attendance to watch their grandchildren have a most fantastic time with MP Zane De Silva during the annual Southampton East Constituency 29 Back

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1: 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And I'm Maya Palacio. A manatee spotted around Bermuda throughout August has died, with officials now trying to understand what happened. The animal was found near Trinity Church in Harrington Sound after several public sightings over a two-week period. BAMS says the manatee was male and severely underweight, around 550 pounds compared with roughly 1,000 pounds for a healthy adult. Officials believe it may have traveled around 1,000 miles beyond its normal range, with limited access to its usual food and fresh water possibly contributing to its condition. A post-mortem has been carried out, but the exact cause of death will not be known until samples sent overseas are analyzed. BAMS and environmental officials are thanking the public for reporting sightings and helping them track the animal. Now, Bermuda, a serious update for you. Our official road fatality count for 2026 now stands at 12 after police reclassified one death that had previously been counted as a road fatality. The case involved a 62-year-old Pembroke motorcyclist who crashed on South Road in Southampton on July 25th and died on August 1st. Police say medical findings have now confirmed that a medical incident caused the collision and ultimately led to his death. Because of that, the case is no longer being classified as a road traffic fatality, so the 13 count now drops to 12. Now, that reclassification does not lessen the loss of life or the seriousness of Bermuda's road safety challenges. It simply changes how this particular death is recorded based on the medical evidence. The Bermuda Police Service has extended condolences to the man's family and thanked them for their patience during the investigation. And more in road-related news, that lane closure on North Shore Road near Quarry Hill is sticking around a little longer. The Ministry of Public Works says the closure has now been extended through the end of September while crews continue inspecting the fuel transmission line that runs from Seoul to Belco. Work will continue daily from 7:30 a.m. to 6 p.m. with stop-and-go traffic controls and possible temporary lights in place. Drivers are being asked to allow a little extra time and use caution through the area while the work continues. Meanwhile, a new group of young Bermudians is stepping into leadership roles, and this time, they're being asked to help shape healthier school communities. The MIRROS program has launched Cohort 21 of its Community Program Leadership Academy, bringing together students from Barclay, Cedarbridge, Sands Secondary Middle School, and the Adult Education School. Their first major challenge is the Positivity Project, a youth-led mental wellness initiative built around three campaigns focused on awareness, support, and connection. Throughout the year, the students will also take part in life coaching, financial literacy, public speaking, restorative practice, and community service. MIRROS says the goal is to give young people the confidence and tools to lead positive change among their peers, and the program is still recruiting volunteer life coaches to support them. And closing, one of Bermuda's most historic hotels is getting international recognition. Hamilton Princess and Beach Club has been named a finalist for the Best Historic Resort and Best Historic Hotel in the Americas in the 2026 Historic Hotels Worldwide Awards of Excellence. The hotel has been a part of Bermuda's story for more than 140 years, and during the Second World War, it even served as a base for intelligence officers and code breakers. Today, that history is still shared with local students through tours and code-breaking activities at the hotel. The winners will be announced on October 15th in Virginia. And that is your Inter-Island Communications News Brief. 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I'm Maya Palacio. 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
4: All right, I'm meteorologist Johnny Storm in the Hurricane Weather Center. Partly cloudy skies now here and around Bermuda. We have a high-pressure system located now over the east central Atlantic, which is strong and interacting with the opposing low-pressure zone over the western Atlantic just off the Carolinas coast of the U.S. This is enabling a southeast to southwest 10 to 15 mile-an-hour wind flow through the weekend of moist and stable air and containing some widely scattered showers. Looking at Bermuda Weather Service radar now, within 120 miles in all directions of Bermuda, we have these little bitty showers moving with the low-level flow to the north at about 10 to 15 miles an hour. And the weather pattern we've got ourselves into now is very likely to persist on through the weekend into early next week. Now, in the tropics itself, we've been watching the latest on Tropical Storm Dolly, which hasn't been all that strong. Dolly, as of 11 o'clock this morning, still just a 40-mile-an-hour tropical storm, is now decreasing, weakening to an open tropical wave. And that's what the models have been saying all along would happen. Now, it is moving towards the west about 25 miles an hour. It's centered currently about 1,500 miles southeast of us. Forecast models move into the northeast corner of the Caribbean Sunday, into Puerto Rico and Hispaniola on Monday, and then by Wednesday on up towards the Bahamas and Florida, just as a simple tropical wave. No effect on our weather here, and no other new tropical systems that really bear watching at this point. So, our forecast here in Bermuda for the next 5 to 7 days, partly cloudy, along with a 20% chance of a widely scattered shower developing any time of the day or night. Our daytime highs every day now are running at about 88 Fahrenheit, 31 Celsius. Low is 80 Fahrenheit, 27 Celsius. And through the weekend, it's a southeast to southwesterly wind at about 10 to 15 miles an hour.
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